Welcome to The Quiet Storm, the best place for lovers. And you don't have to be booed up, but I know you're a lover. And I thank you for turning me on. I'm Lenny Green. Much love going out to the New York Knicks, the 2026 NBA champions. Oh, man, everyone is amped up. Like, if you'd like to give me a call, please, by all means, do so. I want to feel your excitement. The energy is crazy all throughout the tri-state of New York. But right now, let me jump off this night with the cat who's new on the scene. His name is Tone Sith, and this is entitled Fly. Baby, we're flying tonight in the most sexiest place that you can.

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0: Petey in the morning. And if you missed the show, I predict, Trey, you're going to meet the right one and you're going to get into a relationship.
1: Well, I'm already in a relationship, Didi, with my Lord and Savior. We've been going steady for I don't know how long now.
2: You're mad at everybody.
0: All right, then. Did you just say the Lord and Savior married to everybody?
2: It ain't just you. It ain't just me. You're the only one getting blessed.
1: Shut up. Hey, look, man, now Tuesday, we got to talk about it. How do you feel about this Jay-Z partnering with Target situation? When he releases the album, they are going to do it, but we got to talk about it. Let's discuss.
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0: Welcome inside of the Quiet Storm. This Monday has been quite different than most Mondays, especially for our lovers throughout the tri-state of New York and New Jersey and Connecticut. Why, you may ask? Well, I'm glad you asked. Because of the 2026 NBA champions, the New York Knicks. They worked and focused, and they never gave up. They did it so well, and they brought us a championship, something that New York City has been wanting for a long time. And the phones are ringing off the hook.
1: What's up, Lenny?
0: Hey, how happy are you that the Knicks won?
1: Oh, man, I'm super. I'm excited. I'm over the moon, Lenny.
0: Over the moon. Yeah, we've been waiting for this a long time.
1: So, a long time, man.
0: If the Knicks was in ears drop distance from you expressing your happiness for them, what would you say to them right now?
1: Oh, man, come on, bro. I'd let them know the emotional roller coaster your boy was on, man. I thought I was going to faint, man. I literally thought I was going to faint, man. My girl was like, oh, do you want to go somewhere and watch the Knicks? I'm like, nah, man. When I be watching the Knicks, I be in the zone, Lenny.
0: I hear
1: like,
0: you.
1: Literally, man, I can't exhale until the game is over. Like, it's stressful. You would think that your boy had a gambling addiction, and I had put my life savings on the game, bro. I'm literally just watching as a fan.
0: Right.
1: But, I mean, it's crazy. And what it is, man, like, I've always been a Knicks fan. You know, I'm a transplant originally from West Virginia, but since I moved up here, I've been rooting for the Knicks. What, 28 years since I've been rocking with the Knicks, man? And during that period of time in particular, that's when the Knicks have had all of those ups and downs and more lows than highs.
0: Yeah.
1: So to withstand that, and I remember my uncle, God rest his soul, he's no longer with us, he's deceased. And this is when the Nets were good. And I live in Jersey. And this is when the Nets was good. If I had an excuse to rock with the Nets, I'm like, nah, I'm still rocking with the Knicks.
0: I hear that.
1: So to have them win, bro, you going to the parade?
0: I got to get there. Just saying, get there real early because there's so many people that's going to tune out on Thursday.
1: It's going to be crazy. And I'm glad you stressed that because in my mind, I'm thinking that I can leave at a decent time. So you saying,
0: no.
1: I better leave like I'm. Like, I got an 8:30 meeting, is what you're telling me.
0: Yeah, it's going to be worth the wait. But, yeah, New York City's hot right now. And because of this win, it's galvanized everyone. Everyone's so excited and so happy that they won this championship. So, I'll bump into you, I'm sure, down there. I'm sure.
1: Oh, yeah. Oh, bro, me and millions of other people. It's going to be packed, bro. I look forward to it.
0: Everyone in New York is fully amped and ready for Thursday's Ticket Tape Parade. Let's get into another one for Carl Thomas. I should say happy birthday to the brother. Here's Carl and Faith Evans. Can't believe we're still pinching ourselves. We can't believe, but it's real. The NBA champions of 2026 of the New York Knicks, baby. Welcome to the Quiet Storm.

0: Man, I love this place. I've been surfing here since I was a kid. Now, seeing my grandson out on the water, it means everything to me. Watching him and taking in the blue waves, the sea breeze, the blurry horizon.
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3: This year, America turns 250 years old. And here in Milwaukee, we know the story isn't simple. Because our history didn't start with equality. It started with struggle. But Milwaukee also raised voices that changed the game. Like Vell Phillips, who marched for fair housing when doors were closed to us. Like Spencer Cox, who carried the torch for progress in the city. Like Gwen Moore, continuing the fight today. That's our city. That's our story. That's our America. We turned struggle into strength. We've created culture, movement, impact. And we're still pushing forward toward opportunity, toward unity, towards change. Because the story of America isn't finished, and neither are we.
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0: is Dee Dee in the Morning, and if you missed the show, I predict, Trey, you're going to meet the right one, and you're going to get into a relationship.
1: Well, I'm already in a relationship, Dee Dee, with my Lord and Savior. We've been going steady for I don't know how long now.
2: He mad at everybody.
0: All right, Dee Dee. Did you just say the Lord and Savior married to everybody?
2: Everybody. It ain't just you. It ain't just me. You the only one getting blessed?
1: Shut up. Hey, look, man, now Tuesday, we got to talk about it. How do you feel about this Jay-Z partnering with Target situation? When he releases the album, they are going to do it, but we got to talk about it. Let's discuss.
3: I've got some reasonable doubt on that. And I'm excited to share a conversation. I got into it with some people in the streets while I was cruising.
2: Hey, come on now. And look, ain't nothing changed. I'm still going to get you paid with that $1,000 minigame.
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The Quiet Storm with Request Music going out to Yoli in Milwaukee. Thank you for locking in with me tonight. Shout out to the ladies that locked in from New Jersey, Brooklyn. What's going on? The Boogie Down Bronx in the Village of Harlem is locked in. I see you on board tonight, and I'm glad you are, because I've got everything that you want. Give me a call, baby, if you need me. I'm just at 212-545-1075. Or you can drop me an email, LadyGreenTQS@gmail.com. Two hearts. Yeah, especially when you have two hearts that are in sync with each other. They say true love is built on consistency, trust, and emotional connection. Not perfection, baby. Here's Stokely with Lindsay Webster in The Quiet Storm.

0: 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I've been surfing here since I was a kid. Now, seeing my grandson out on the water, it means everything to me. Watching him and taking in the blue waves, the sea breeze, the blurry horizon.
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0: The quiet storm super serving you. The music to make you smile. We all know that there's a lot of things to be so mad about and be concerned about. There's a few things in all of our lives to smile about something. Even if it's just your favorite sports team. And if you just so happen to be a fan and happy for the New York Knicks, as we all are, then I can feel your smile coming through on this side as well. A couple of fellas in the New York Knicks are locked in tonight. What would you like to say to the team?
1: Mr. Green.
0: Yes, ma'am.
1: And one thing, congratulations to the New York Knicks for bringing in the ship. We did it. 53 years in the making.
0: You think they might be able to do it again?
1: Of course they'll be able to do it again. We're going to do it next year and the year after. Like, do you know how much money this brought to the city? We are really going to do it until, you know, there's no more rats in the city.
0: I know, that's right.
1: I truly believe that.
0: I hear you. Here's Denise Williams, baby, with that classic that you love so much. Welcome to the Quiet Storm.

0: Hey, Jen, you ready for a girls' night in?
1: Absolutely. What's on the agenda?
0: Oh, a little wine, a little JTV.
1: Jewelry television? I've never shopped on TV.
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1: 25 off? Why are we standing here?
0: You turn on the TV. I'll grab my tablet.
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0: is Dee Dee in the morning, and if you missed the show, I predict, Trey, you're going to meet the right one, and you're going to get into a relationship.
1: Well, I'm already in a relationship, Dee Dee, with my Lord and Savior. We've been going steady for I don't know how long now.
2: You're mad at everybody.
0: All right, baby. Did you just say the Lord and Savior married to everybody?
2: It ain't just you. It ain't just me. You're the only one getting blessed.
1: Shut up. Hey, look, man, now Tuesday, we got to talk about it. How do you feel about this Jay-Z partnering with Target situation? When he releases the album, they are going to do it, but we got to talk about it. Let's discuss.
3: I've got some reasonable doubt on that. 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

Welcome inside of the Quiet Storm. I'm buckled up with you as you do what you got to do before you get home and settle in to settle down with me. And if you just happen to be in the back seat of an Uber, a Lyft, a taxi, or you could be on the bus, I'm glad that you allow me to keep you company. Happy birthday to all my Geminis that are locked in tonight. Today is your birthday. Well, you know you're celebrating your birthday with Ice Cube and this brother right here, the Lolly Dama of R&B. I'm talking about my brother Carl Thomas. Happy birthday, brother Carl, and happy birthday to you. You might remember this one, because Miss Lady, this is what you are, a superstar, always in the Quiet Storm. Girl, you're-

0: 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I've been surfing here since I was a kid. Now, seeing my grandson out on the water, it means everything to me. Watching him and taking in the blue waves, the sea breeze, the blurry horizon.
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0: It's Dee Dee in the morning, and if you missed the show, I predict, Trey, you're going to meet the right one, and you're going to get into a relationship.
1: Well, I'm already in a relationship, Dee Dee, with my Lord and Savior. We've been going steady for I don't know how long now.
2: You're mad at everybody.
0: All right, Dee Dee. Did you just say the Lord and Savior married to everybody?
2: Everybody. It ain't just you. It ain't just me. Yeah. You the only one getting blessed? Shut up.
1: Hey, look, man, now Tuesday, we got to talk about it. How do you feel about this Jay-Z partnering with Target situation? When he releases the album, they are going to do it, but we got to talk about it. Let's discuss.
3: I've got some reasonable doubt on that. And I'm excited to share a conversation. I got into it with some people in the streets while I was cruising.
2: Hey, come on now. And look, ain't nothing changed. I'm still going to get you paid with that $1,000 minigame.
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The Quiet Storm. Getting you ready for the next level. I'm Lenny Green. I hope you're ready for a little conversation tonight, because coming up inside of Confessions of Love tonight, I've got something pretty interesting to ask. I'm going to tell you what it is right now, so that way you can either drop me an email or maybe try to get me so I can talk with you personally. But why do people hurt the people they love? Can you answer that for me? Do you wonder that sometimes as well? Why do people hurt the people they love? So as we get into the next levels of the Quiet Storm tonight, as you marinate on that, I'm going to drop something hot and new on you from my girl. Shout out to everyone in Louisiana. Yeah, especially Lake Charles. How you feeling tonight? Here's Latency with Love You Too. And I do love you. And I appreciate your presence right here with me every night. Welcome to the Quiet Storm.

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taking the night down nice and easy, baby, I'm riding with you all the way. If you just jumped in the ride, I thank you for turning me on. Let's take it easy. I don't want you to rush too quickly to get home tonight. Because I know once you get home, you got a lot of things to do. So I want you to enjoy this moment, as I am always in your company. I want you to travel with me inside of the Quiet Storm Vault. I want to turn back the hands of time. You know, you'll be surprised how sometimes the songs speak to us at certain times. And sometimes they express things that we might not be able to say. And that's why I'm going to dig deep and play a classic from Eddie Kendricks. Of course, former Temptation. But in addition to his work with the Temptations, he had a successful solo career. And this is one of those joints. It's simply entitled, Never Gonna Leave You. You know, love, baby. So easy to think about, talk about, to wish for love. But it's not always to recognize love, even when we hold it in our own hands. But I'm never gonna leave you. This is the Quiet Storm Vintage Soul Classic. Turn it up.

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0: is Dee Dee in the morning, and if you missed the show, I predict, Trey, you're going to meet the right one, and you're going to get into a relationship.
1: Well, I'm already in a relationship, Dee Dee, with my Lord and Savior. We've been going steady for I don't know how long now.
2: He mad at everybody.
0: All right, then. Did you just say the it Lord and just, Savior married to everybody?
2: Everybody. It ain't just you. It ain't just me. You the only one getting blessed? Shut up.
1: Hey, look, man, now Tuesday, we got to talk about it. How do you feel about this Jay-Z partnering with Target situation? When he releases the album, they are going to do it, but we got to talk about it. Let's discuss.
3: I've got some reasonable doubt on that. And I'm excited to share a conversation. I got into it with some people in the streets while I was cruising.
4: Hey, come on now. And look, ain't nothing changed. I'm still going to get you paid with that $1,000 minigame.
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We're inside of the most comfortable space, and I'm glad that you selected just a relaxing moment for yourself. I'm happy to be serving as your musical navigator. And ladies, yes, I'm also your late night lover. So I want to get real close to you tonight, and maybe we can connect on the Confessions of Love topic I've got coming your way at the top of the hour. The question is, and maybe you've had this question as well, why do people hurt the people they love? Why do people hurt the people they love? Now, not all the time, but we see it so often in so many ways. So I'm kind of curious, and I want to tap your mind to hear how you feel about this subject matter. So get ready to give me a call. But right now, let me continue to say happy birthday to Carl Thomas. Happy birthday, my brother. Wishing you many more journeys around the sun. This song right here, ooh, it's a hell of a situation. I wouldn't want to be in it, and I hope you wouldn't want to be in it either. That's why the song is still so popular. It's called I Wish. Happy birthday to all the Geminis locked in. Welcome to the Voice.

0: 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I've been surfing here since I was a kid. Now, seeing my grandson out on the water, it means everything to me. Watching him and taking in the blue waves, the sea breeze, the blurry horizon.
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0: It's Dee Dee in the morning, and if you missed the show, I predict, Trey, you're going to meet the right one, and you're going to get into a relationship.
1: Well, I'm already in a relationship, Dee Dee, with my Lord and Savior. We've been going steady for I don't know how long now.
2: You're mad at everybody.
0: All right, Dee Dee. Did you just say the Lord and Savior married to everybody?
2: It ain't just you. It ain't just me. You the only one getting blessed? Shut up.
1: Hey, look, man, now Tuesday, we got to talk about it. How do you feel about this Jay-Z partnering with Target situation? When he releases the album, they are going to do it, but we got to talk about it. Let's discuss.
3: I've got some reasonable doubt on that. 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
0: 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Dee Dee in the Morning is brought to you by Five Star Impact Milwaukee, empowering growth through certified training that builds stronger communities.

quiet storm, slowly winding you down and getting you as comfortable as you need to be. Much love going out to Karen. Thank you for reaching out to me from Pine Bluff. Good to be riding with you in Nassau, Freeport, and Grand Bahamas. To our lovers in Milwaukee, to our lovers throughout the tri-state and New York. New York, baby, this is excited. Shout out once again to our New York Knicks, the 2026 NBA champions. They worked hard. They sweat hard. They went and pushed through the pain and all that and came off as victorious. Well-deserved, gentlemen. Well-deserved, and thank you so much for that championship. Thursday, that ticker tape parade is going to be the first of its kind. You know, the last time the Knicks won the championship, they didn't have ticker tape parades. They had a ceremony. So this is the first for the New York Knicks, and this is historical in itself. So if you are going to the parade, get there extra early. Like, you might want to be there at the break of dawn. I know you're saying, like, that's too much. Okay. Just expect a lot, because there's going to be so many people there to welcome them and applaud them, and I know you want to be there. You want to get in a good spot. So if the spot doesn't matter to you, you just want to be in the element, hey. But let's make a moment happen in just a little bit, because I want to get us into a conversation. Confessions of Love is coming up, and the topic on the table tonight is, why do people hurt the people they love? Call me up or drop me an email, LennyGreenTQS@gmail.com. Come with me inside the Quiet Storm Vault as we travel back. And let me bring back that special moment for those of you who know about those blue light, red light basement parties that they used to have back in the day. And you just so happened to connect with someone that you were wanting to find out a little bit more about. Well, this song could have been playing in the background, because I know the conversation went well. Here's Brainstorm, and this must be heaven. Welcome to the Quiet Storm, baby.

0: 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I've been surfing here since I was a kid. Now, seeing my grandson out on the water, it means everything to me. Watching him and taking in the blue waves, the sea breeze, the blurry horizon.
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0: It's soft and it's warm. I'm going to make it cozy for us, too. But right now, I'm going to make it thought-provoking. I'm Lenny Green. Let's get into a little interesting conversation. The phones have been ringing, so I trust you have something to say about this interesting topic tonight. Why do people hurt the people they love? If you can't get me on the love lines, please drop me an email at LennyGreenTQS@gmail.com. Appreciate you reaching out to me. What do you say?
1: I don't know. It's a very unique question that you're asking there, Len, because I feel that a lot of times when people hurt the people that they love the most is because they have a lot of security issues where you know, they're hurting inside, and you can't hurt somebody that doesn't know you because there's no emotional attachment there. But when you hurt somebody that you love, you know, chances are if they love you that much that you'll be forgiven. So I think a lot of times it's done because, you know, you can always come back to that person that you hurt opposed to somebody that you don't know.
0: Wow.
1: I mean, that's just my take on it.
0: No, that's an interesting take. And then, you know what they say, hurt people hurt people.
1: Yes, that's absolutely what I'm saying.
0: I appreciate your opinion, my brother. I want you to tell me, why do people hurt the people they love? As we say happy birthday once again to our brother Carl Thomas, here's one of your favorites. It's called Emotional. You and I are inside of Confessions of Love. Welcome home to the Quiet Storm. I knew.

0: Hey, Jen, you ready for a girls' night in?
1: Absolutely. What's on the agenda?
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0: You turn on the TV. I'll grab my tablet.
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0: is Dee Dee in the morning, and if you missed the show, I predict, Trey, you're going to meet the right one, and you're going to get into a relationship.
1: Well, I'm already in a relationship, Dee Dee, with my Lord and Savior. We've been going steady for I don't know how long now.
2: He's mad at everybody.
0: All right, Dee Dee. Did you just say the Lord and Savior married to everybody?
2: Everybody. It ain't just you. It ain't just me. You're the only one getting blessed.
1: Shut up. Hey, look, man, now Tuesday, we got to talk about it. How do you feel about this Jay-Z partnering with Target situation? When he releases the album, they are going to do it, but we got to talk about it. Let's discuss.
3: I've got some reasonable doubt on that. And I'm excited to share a conversation. I got into it with some people in the streets while I was cruising.
2: Hey, come on now. And look, ain't nothing changed. I'm still going to get you paid with that $1,000 minigame.
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0: Welcome inside the Quiet Storm, making it cozy and comfortable for you. I'm Lenny Green, sending love out to our Quiet Storm family in Lake Charles, Louisiana, to our lovers in Milwaukee and Racine, and to my lovers in Oklahoma City and Tulsa, good evening to you. Hope you had a great weekend. It was always great to have you on. So look, we're in the midst of confessions of love. My question on the table tonight is, why do people hurt the people they so-called love the most? 212-545-1075. Good evening to you. What do you say? Why is this?
1: Accessibility. And then you have people who will stay anyway. It goes back to that saying, you know, people will do what you allow them to do.
0: Do you think that we get comfortable in situations even though we don't like the situations that we're in?
1: Of course. I know a friend of mine who's in a marriage where she says, you know, I'm financially set. So, and I'm like, girl, he's all over Instagram with everybody, you know, being disrespectful and, you know, but she likes her lifestyle. So she's like, I'm gonna stick with him.
0: And she's married.
1: My bills are paid. It's interesting because we think she's hurt, but she's internalizing it. Been together for 20 years. So.
0: Wow.
1: That's a really big topic, though.
0: The topic is thought-provoking. And I want to tap the love line one more time to get your thoughts. Why do people hurt the people they love? Call me or email me. But right now, here's a classic from the elements of the universe, Earth, Wind, and Fire, and Love's Holiday. Shout out to Ralph Johnson, one of the original members of Earth, Wind, and Fire. He just put out a memoir, a book, and we're going to get Ralph on the show. He's scheduled to come on to talk about the memoir. And of course, as you know, or maybe you don't know, Earth, Wind, Fire and Lionel Richie about to go on a world tour. Right now, let's enjoy the moment. Let's reminisce inside of Confessions of Love. Welcome to the Quiet Storm.

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6: 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From Andre Lee Ellis fighting for peace to the rebirth of Bronzeville through art, business, and community, this city continues to show what strength really looks like. We create opportunities. We create connection. We create change. And no matter what Milwaukee faces, we keep rising together. Because the story of America is still being written. And
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0: 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You all want to get blessed? Shut up.
1: Hey, look, man, now Tuesday, we got to talk about it. How do you feel about this Jay-Z partnering with Target situation? When he releases the album, they are going to do it, but we got to talk about it. Let's discuss.
2: I've got some reasonable doubt on that. And I'm excited to share a conversation. I got into it with some people in the streets while I was cruising.
0: Hey, come on now. And look, ain't nothing changed. 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

0: 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Thank you for turning me on. I want to reciprocate the favor. And ladies, I'm ready to start tucking you in nice and tight. And should you have someone you want to tuck in tonight, let me know. Drop me an email, LennyGreenTQS@gmail.com. They say true love is built on consistency, trust, emotional connection, not perfection. Keep that in mind. Let me tap this love line one more time to get someone's thought on this Confessions of Love topic that I've had on the table for tonight. Why do people hurt the people they love? And I appreciate you reaching out to me tonight. What do you say?
1: I think, you know, goes to the old saying, hurt people hurt people. I don't think it's so much so that it's people that they love the most. I think it's whoever is just within firing range. I think if you haven't healed yourself, or if you don't love yourself, it's just going to spill over onto the people that surround you. And usually the people that surround you are the ones closest to you that you love, like your family, like your close friends, like your significant other. Sometimes people do things and don't even realize that they're doing it to those people, or they realize it but don't know how to get themselves under control, don't know how to fix whatever's going on with them, because they may not even know what's going on with them. And on the other side, I also think sometimes, funny, a lot of family members tend to hurt us the most or take the most advantage, I think, because they see us, well, you should be more forgiving, or you should be more accepting of my behavior because we are family. But that shouldn't be like that. It should be, you shouldn't treat me like that. You should not take advantage of me because I am family. You should look at me a little better, you know.
0: Right. Doors got to swing both ways.
1: Exactly. That's my take on it, I guess.
0: Your take is spot on. Thank you, my love.
1: You're welcome.
0: Tomorrow night, I've got another interesting topic on the table for us to engage into. But right now, I want to simply tuck you in with a brother who is celebrating his birthday with you today. Shout out to all of my Geminis locked in tonight. Whether you're in Queens, New York, Brooklyn, Oklahoma City, Tulsa, Pine Bluff, Orangeburg, Milwaukee, Tuscaloosa, Alabama. Here's Carl Thomas singing about that summer rain, that rain that you don't mind getting rained on because it's nice and warm. And you're in the arms of the one that you love the most. So do what you gotta do as you chill and relax in the quiet storm.

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0: still got a child love. As we wind down the night, nice and easy, this is the perfect time of the night for you two lovebirds, if you are booed up tonight, to get a couple of smooches in. Yeah, the music and the vibe and the tempo is just right. Plus, the music that I have for the remaining time of the night is going to serve its purpose very, very well. This next song is going out to Marcus and Cassandra. They're tucking each other tight in Orangeburg, South Carolina tonight. And to Vivian and her boo, Doug, locked in Brooklyn, tucking each other in as well. Here's a revised rendition from my radio brother, the Love King, ladies. Here's Raheem Devine. Sing the song to each other. It's called You. Welcome to the Quiet Storm.
1: This is a love that withstands time, space, and matter forever. Forever's a mighty long time. Here we are, decades later. The sentiment is still the same. Listen.

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0: is Dee Dee in the morning, and if you missed the show, I predict, Trey, you're going to meet the right one, and you're going to get into a relationship.
1: Well, I'm already in a relationship, Dee Dee, with my Lord and Savior. We've been going steady for I don't know how long now.
2: He's mad at everybody.
0: All right, Dee Dee. Did you just say the Lord and Savior married to everybody?
2: Everybody. It ain't just you. It ain't just me. Yeah. You don't want to get blessed? Shut up.
1: Hey, look, man, now Tuesday, we got to talk about it. How do you feel about this Jay-Z partnering with Target situation? When he releases the album, they are going to do it, but we got to talk about it. Let's discuss.
3: I've got some reasonable doubt on that. And I'm excited to share a conversation. I got into it with some people in the streets while I was cruising.
2: Hey, come on now. And look, ain't nothing changed. I'm still going to get you paid with that $1,000 mini game.
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quiet storm, baby. Slowly, slowly. Musically massaging your dial. I want to make sure you have some sweet dreams tonight. I'm Lenny Green. I want you to lock in with me on my social media handles. In case you may not have heard, I'm back on Instagram, Lenny Green Official. Yeah, I had a little hiccup problem, but I had some great people helping me out, so everything's back running again. Please lock in. And as you lock in, you will find out Family Day. My 24th annual Family Day is going down on Sunday, August 9th, in the heart of Bed-Stuy in Brooklyn. Absolutely free. Get all the details at Lenny Green Official on Instagram. And you can get it on Facebook as well, at Lenny Green. And you also will find out that my oxtails and grits party is going down in a couple of weeks. Oxtail and grits. Look, you have to experience it. It's an experience in itself. It's a party, though. All right? It's not a food thing. It's a party thing. But as I continue, let me put the Quiet Storm spotlight on Eddie LaVert, one of the original signature sounds of the OJs. It's called Let's Go Back to My Place. Hot and new. And ladies, I'm always happy that you allow me to be in your place. And allow me to be in your space, too. Welcome to the Quiet Storm.

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6: 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She's looking for a local coffee shop. What does she do? Well, she pulls out her phone and types best coffee shop near me. And instantly, Google gives her a whole bunch of options. She doesn't click the first name she sees. 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

0: is Dee Dee in the morning, and if you missed the show, I predict, Trey, you're going to meet the right one, and you're going to get into a relationship.
1: Well, I'm already in a relationship, Dee Dee, with my Lord and Savior. We've been going steady for I don't know how long now.
2: He's mad at everybody.
0: All right, Dee Dee. Did you just say the Lord and Savior married to everybody?
2: It ain't just you. It ain't just me. You the only one getting blessed? Shut up.
1: Hey, look, man, now Tuesday, we got to talk about it. How do you feel about this Jay-Z partnering with Target situation? When he releases the album, they are going to do it, but we got to talk about it. Let's discuss.
3: I've got some reasonable doubt on that. 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
1: Always a pleasure and an honor to tuck you in nice and tight. And tomorrow night, I'm definitely signing up to do it again. I'm Lenny Green. Time for me to blow out these Quiet Storm candles. And thank you, family, for allowing me to occupy your time, your space. Take your mind off your worries. Made you reminisce with one of the songs that brought back that moment. And tomorrow night, no exception to the rule. I know we're going to have some company dropping by. This week. So, watch out for that. But in closing, remember, if you have to ask to be loved, if you are not their absolute attention, if they have to answer questions about their true intentions, then you are yet to find true love. I'm just keeping it real. Once again, shout out to the New York Knicks and to all the many millions of fans that love them as I do. Congratulations, fellas. Until tomorrow night, love much, laugh often, live well. Sweet dreams, ladies. Night, night, baby. Fellas, always appreciate your presence. This has been The Quiet Storm. See you tomorrow. Night, night.
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1: Oh, man. They got soul.

Ladies, what's going on? May I ask, what are you doing after work tonight? If you're not too busy, I'd like to make plans for us to spend some time together tonight at 7. I want to invite you inside of the most relaxing place in the city, The Quiet Storm, with yours truly, I'm Lenny Green. And it all goes down right here on today's R&B and Old School, Jammin' 98.3.

0: Hi, this is John Ray from Jazzy Jewels, and it's time to celebrate a major milestone. 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

0: is Dee Dee in the morning, and if you missed the show, I predict, Trey, you're going to meet the right one, and you're going to get into a relationship.
1: Well, I'm already in a relationship, Dee Dee, with my Lord and Savior. We've been going steady for I don't know how long now.
2: He's mad at everybody.
0: All right, Dee Dee. Did you just say the Lord and Savior married to everybody?
2: Everybody. It ain't just you. It ain't just me. You're the only one getting blessed. Shut up.
1: Hey, look, man, now Tuesday, we got to talk about it. How do you feel about this Jay-Z partnering with Target situation? When he releases the album, they are going to do it, but we got to talk about it. Let's discuss.
3: I've got some reasonable doubt on that. And I'm excited to share a conversation. I got into it with some people in the streets while I was cruising.
2: Hey, come on now. And look, ain't nothing changed. I'm still going to get you paid with that $1,000 mini game.
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0: It's Don Black from Jammin' 98.3. 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My Jammin' hoodie is missing. My Jammin' mug in the break room. I know who got it. And to the person who has my Jammin' t-shirt, I know you hear this. Do me a favor. 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
1: I'm Olivia Dean.
2: What's going on? This is Tank.
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0: Jim.

0: is Dee Dee in the morning, and if you missed the show, I predict, Trey, you're going to meet the right one, and you're going to get into a relationship.
1: Well, I'm already in a relationship, Dee Dee, with my Lord and Savior. We've been going steady for I don't know how long now.
2: He's mad at everybody.
0: All right, Dee Dee. Did you just say the Lord and Savior married to everybody?
2: It ain't just you. It ain't just me. You the only one getting blessed?
1: Shut up. Hey, look, man, now Tuesday, we got to talk about it. How do you feel about this Jay-Z partnering with Target situation? When he releases the album, they are going to do it, but we got to talk about it. Let's discuss.
3: I've got some reasonable doubt on that. And I'm excited to share a conversation. I got into it with some people in the streets while I was cruising.
2: Hey, come on now. And look, ain't nothing changed. I'm still going to get you paid with that $1,000 mini game.
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0: 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Empowering growth through certified training that builds stronger communities.

0: This year, America turns 250 years old. And here in Milwaukee, we know the story isn't simple. Because our history didn't start with equality. It started with struggle. But Milwaukee also raised voices that changed the game. Like Vell Phillips, who marched for fair housing when doors were closed to us. Like Spencer Cox, who carried the torch for progress in the city. Like Gwen Moore, continuing the fight today. That's our city. That's our story. That's our America. We turned struggle into strength. We've created culture, movement, impact, and we're still pushing forward toward opportunity, toward unity, towards change. Because the story of America isn't finished, and neither are we.
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0: is back on NBC. 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

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Coffee in the morning? 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
1: Hi, this is Dan Buttrey, combat veteran of the Iraq War. This summer marks an incredible milestone in our country's history, celebrating the 250th birth of our nation. Across the United States of America, activities will be hosted at all levels of private and public venues. Freedom 250's goal is to inspire a renewed love of our American history and encourage citizens to experience the beauty of our great nation. 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

0: is Dee Dee in the morning, and if you missed the show, I predict, Trey, you're going to meet the right one, and you're going to get into a relationship.
1: Well, I'm already in a relationship, Dee Dee, with my Lord and Savior. We've been going steady for I don't know how long now.
2: He mad at everybody.
0: All right, Dee Dee. Did you just say the Lord and Savior married to everybody?
2: Everybody. It ain't just you. It ain't just me. You the only one getting blessed?
1: Shut up. Hey, look, man, now Tuesday, we got to talk about it. How do you feel about this Jay-Z partnering with Target situation? When he releases the album, they are going to do it, but we got to talk about it. Let's discuss.
3: I've got some reasonable doubt on that. And I'm excited to share a conversation. I got into it with some people in the streets while I was cruising.
2: Hey, come on now. And look, ain't nothing changed. I'm still going to get you paid with that $1,000 mini game.
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0: It's Don Black from Jammin' 98.3. Do you love Jammin' 98.3? 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My Jammin' hoodie is missing. My Jammin' mug in the break room. I know who got it. And to the person who has my Jammin' t-shirt, I know you hear this. Do me a favor. 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

0: Hi, this is John Ray from Jesirae Jewels, and it's time to celebrate a major milestone. 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

0: is DD in the morning, and if you missed the show, I predict, Trey, you're going to meet the right one, and you're going to get into a relationship.
1: Well, I'm already in a relationship, DD, with my Lord and Savior. We've been going steady for I don't know how long now.
2: He's mad at everybody.
0: All right, DD. Did you just say the Lord and Savior married to everybody?
2: Everybody. It ain't just you. It ain't just me. You're the only one getting blessed.
1: Shut up. Hey, look, man, now Tuesday, we got to talk about it. How do you feel about this Jay-Z partnering with Target situation? When he releases the album, they are going to do it, but we got to talk about it. Let's discuss.
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2: 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This is Tank.
3: 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My name is Ari Lennox.

0: America, 250 years deep. And in Milwaukee, we know the road hasn't always been equal. We know what it means to struggle, to rebuild, and to keep moving forward anyway. This city has always known how to turn hardship into hope. From the soul of Bronzeville to the creativity born on the north side, to neighbors showing up for each other every single day. Milwaukee keeps evolving. And I know that journey personally. As a first-generation American, I was raised on sacrifice, resilience, faith, and hard work. That spirit lives here, in the culture, in the music, in the people determined to make a difference. From Andre Lee Ellis fighting for peace to the rebirth of Bronzeville through art, business, and community, this city continues to show what strength really looks like. We create opportunities. 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

0: It's Don Black from Jammin' 98.3. Do you love Jammin' 98.3? 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My Jammin' hoodie is missing. My Jammin' mug in the break room. I know who got it. And to the person who has my Jammin' t-shirt, I know you hear this. Do me a favor. 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
2: It's Dee Dee in the morning, and welcome to the show. It is Monday, June 15th. Jay Cruz is here, Trey G, and comedian JJ Williamson. Uh-huh. Hope everybody had a wonderful weekend. Mm, I know JJ did. JJ was making money in Tacoma all weekend.
3: Ooh-wee. I mean, when I tell you Tacoma and Seattle and surrounding areas came out, showed me some love, and then you know that's the dispensary capital in my mind, so I definitely stopped and partayed. Mm,
2: you okay. did. Okay.
3: Yes, I did.
2: Yeah, we'll find out more about JJ hanging out all weekend long in Tacoma, Washington. All right, we'll get into that in a second. But right now, everybody, we also got to talk about this. It is World Elder Abuse Awareness Day.
3: Please. Mm.
4: Yes, be aware of it.
5: Absolutely.
4: Mm. Report it.
5: Check on your elders.
2: Okay, all right. Also, it is, let me tell you, it's a Sneak a Kiss Day.
5: Nope, don't do it. Nope.
2: Sneak a kiss.
5: Do not do it.
4: Go to jail.
5: Yeah. Do not do
2: y'all
5: it.
2: Y'all know you used to sneak kisses when you were kids. When y'all were kids, y'all didn't sneak kisses.
4: I did.
5: Because if you admit that, they're going to come out and say, I remember when we was at daycare, he snuck a kiss.
4: Right.
5: And I didn't like it. I didn't want it.
4: Right.
5: They're going to diddy you, boy.
3: Well, I wasn't kissing in daycare.
5: They're going to diddy you, boy.
3: No, I wasn't there.
5: They're going to get you.
2: It's National Lobster Day.
3: I love me a lobster.
2: I used to not like it. I'm liking it a little bit.
3: Yeah.
4: I prefer crab legs.
3: I like them too.
2: It's National Foam Party Day. Now, I love a foam party.
3: I've never been to one.
2: Oh, my gosh. I was on vacation in Mexico, Cancun, somewhere. All I know is, like, when, you know, you drink it a little bit, and then they'll bring out the music, and all these dance music.
4: Boom.
2: And, yeah, they're too.
4: And then the foam.
2: And then the foam is going.
3: So the foam.
2: And all it is a big ass. Somebody told me you just look like you in a bathtub with a bunch of dirty people and some bubbles.
3: With no soap. I mean, with no towel, rather.
4: And no water.
2: But it's fun as hell.
3: I don't know why.
2: It's, oh, my God. It's like Disneyland to me. There's two things. Things I love in life. It's a foam party and the bottle service girls.
4: Really? I didn't know foam party was up there on your list.
3: No, my foam party, that's like that tech music type of vibe.
2: Well, and you're dancing in the water and the foam is going, and it's just it's like being a kid, a grown up on steroids.
4: In a bubble bath.
2: It's great.
4: It's true.
5: Damn.
4: But you can do hip hop too, though. It doesn't have to be. Yeah.
3: Okay.
2: When's the last time you got in one with hip hop then?
4: The latex. They used to call it every year. They used to do the latex, the big latex.
2: I ain't never been in one. They were playing Lil Baby.
4: They did bubbles. They did bubbles, foam.
3: I ain't seen no foam come out. That's on me, baby.
2: Okay.
3: Oh. On me.
4: You ain't live life.
2: All right, let's celebrate birthdays. Here we go. Happy birthday. It goes out to Northwest birthday today.
3: Okay, Northwest. Hey, okay.
2: Rapper and movie actor Ice Cube.
3: Come on now, yay!
2: And then actor Jim Belushi is celebrating a birthday as well.
3: John, bro.
2: Yep. We kick the show off with early morning memes, everybody. These are those little things that we see online. We steal and post them and talk about them. Mine just says this: honestly, it's not the way I look that reveals my age. It's my use of complete sentences when I text.
4: And punctuation.
3: Come on now.
2: That's what gives my age away.
4: Grammar.
3: Oh, for real?
4: Here's
2: that. Shut up. What you saying?
3: Come on. Want me to tell you one?
5: No.
4: All right, y'all. If you're a dad of a dad, I got a dad joke. Feel free to use it. When I was young, I was poor. But after years of hard work, I am no longer young.
3: Okay.
5: Right. I knew it was going some way like that.
3: Yeah.
5: I knew it was going some way like that.
4: Yeah, you like that.
5: All right, I got one. Mine's short and sweet. Mm-hmm. It's like, without my glasses, I ain't ish. I can't even hear.
3: Damn. I close your ears.
5: I ain't nothing without these glasses on,
2: you
5: man.
2: You right. I can't hear good either when I don't wear mine.
5: I'm telling you, don't say nothing to me.
2: All right, what you got?
3: All right, here we go. And this is all to all the females in the world. Some women will put you last, but call you first when they need some. Yeah, no, you don't just
2: Good point.
3: You know it.
2: All right, that's how we kick the show off. 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
4: Come on.
2: Here we go. It is Monday. 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Here we go. It's Dee Dee in the morning.
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3: All right, so listen, here's the deal. One of the things that most people didn't know, Ash Cash used to be a banker, used to, you know, handle all that money.
4: I was a banker for 15 years. I did everything from teller to personal banker. I was a branch manager. I was actually a CEO of a credit union as well. I have a... You know, I know some things about the banking world. I know some things.
3: All right, so let's talk. You know, a lot of folks want to start a business. And then people will say, well, I went to a bank and I couldn't get funding. They say it has a lot to do with the name. Is that right?
4: 1,000%. And I think here's where flexing on the internet and flexing in the real world don't, you know what I mean, they don't mix, right? Because a lot of times you say, I want to start a business, and you're just starting out the business and you want to... create this business name. And so if you're in a construction company, you'll probably put like construction or healthcare or trucking or carrier, transportation, like all these words in your business title. Because when you say your business, you want to feel great about it. You want to tell people, you want to flex a little bit. But what people don't realize is that there's a lot of industries that are high risk industries for the bank. And so when they look at your name, and they see gasoline or real estate or agriculture or investing, jewelry, finance, auto, like these are high risk industries. And so now you become a risk. Just walking through the door, just the name, they don't even care about how much money you made. Walking through the door, they think you're risky, and they'll think again before they lend to you.
3: Okay, that's interesting though. So what would be what kind of names? I'm trying to figure out what kind of names we could go with. What would get us some money?
4: Yeah, so I would use words that are like vague, right? Words that don't necessarily say exactly what you do, but they could always fall under like marketing is always safe. Consulting companies are always safe. Mm. Like advice is safe. Actually doing stuff is not, right? So for instance, let's just say if I had a construction company, or let's say JJ had a construction company, and he called it, JJ Construction.
3: Mm-hmm. Really?
4: Wrong thing. I wouldn't do that, right? Mm. What I would probably call it is, JJ's Worldwide, right? Or JJ Management Group, right? Mm. Because yes, he's still managing the construction, but JJ Management Group could also be a business consultant. You could also be managing that. If if Didi, started selling luxury homes and she wanted to open an account, I wouldn't say Didi's real estate company. Mm-hmm. I would probably say Didi's Holdings, right? Or Didi Global or Didi Enterprises.
3: I like it.
5: Like that one.
4: That allows you to fall into the category of what they will actually provide loans for.
3: Wow.
4: Right? And so just as a like top line, right? The banks do not, all of the stuff that I named before are high risk. But when you think about what's low risk, you got professional development and training. That's low risk.
3: Mm-hmm.
4: You got educational services. Mm. You have management consulting. Mm. You have marketing consulting. Okay. Digital media and publishing, e-commerce, things again that there's not a high turnover, you're not losing a lot of money.
3: Right.
4: I'm not saying to lie to the bank, wink, wink, no. I'm not saying lie to the bank. What I'm saying is to make sure that immediately whatever business you're in, showing them that it's not going to be it's not volatile, right? So for instance, again, personal development, like consulting, these type of things.
3: I like it. Okay, what's wrong, Jason?
5: I got a couple of names, man. If you was a banker, Ash Cash, man, let me know if you'll give me a loan with these right here, man.
4: Yes, sir.
5: I smoke real good production.
4: Look, I smoke real good like production. It was probably a hard no for me.
3: Okay.
4: You know what I'm saying? Because while Tubi is on the rise, I don't know if that's
5: okay.
4: What I'm involved with.
5: All right, how about this one? Get me out the negative entertainment.
4: Look, get me out the negative is a red flag. You going in there red.
5: Okay.
4: You going in there telling me you negative already. So I it's a pass for me.
5: All right, I got one more. How about Pop Them Bottle Records?
4: Look, Pop Them Bottles tell me, you know, it could be pharmaceutical, which is no good. It could be liquor, which is no good. So yeah, Pop Them Bottle Records. I'm gonna say no for those.
3: I kind of like that
5: label.
3: Yeah,
5: Pop Them Bottles. I just sang with Pop Them Bottles.
3: That's hilarious. So be careful, everybody, and think about your names as you're out here and you're forming these businesses and you're going in trying to get money. Be careful on some of these names for real, y'all. Mm-hmm. You really have to. All right, Ash Cash.
4: All my scamming.
3: Mm-hmm. I know. Hey. No.
4: Look, spin that. All right. Look, I'm saying no to that, too.
5: Yeah, absolutely.
3: All right, how do people find you, Ash Cash?
4: You can go to my website, iamashcash.com, or follow me on all social media platforms at iamashcash.
3: Give it up, Ash Cash.
5: All right.
3: It's Didi in the morning.
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0: Baseball is back on NBC. 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An NL East rivalry you don't want to miss as Bryce Harper and the Philadelphia Phillies host Juan Soto and the New York Mets. It all begins this Sunday at 6. 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
1: All right. Well, good morning. It's Dee Dee in the Morning, and I got Jay Cruz, Trey G, comedian J.J. Williamson with me. Guys, you know, it was opening weekend for one movie, and I'm surprised, Jay Cruz, you have let me down. We were talking off the air about the movie Disclosure came out this past weekend.
2: This is a movie club update for you?
1: Yeah, this is the fact that we have two separate movie clubs here in this studio.
2: No, absolutely.
3: We have one.
1: You two are in a movie club, and I'm in my own, clearly. I can't believe that Jay Cruz didn't go.
3: You're on the outside yelling in. Like, yo, did you see this one?
1: Hold on a second. Here's the reason why I have a problem with this, Jay Cruz. Guess what it's dealing with? Aliens.
3: Yes, ma'am.
1: How come you didn't go?
3: Because I've been trying to stay away from social media. I don't want to see any spoilers this weekend. I had to watch kids stuff like He-Man and some, which was a great movie, by the way. Right. But anyway, yeah, so I haven't had a chance. I'm getting there.
1: All right, did you guys hear about it? Disclosure is the new movie from Steven Spielberg, and it is all about the day that we all find out about aliens.
2: Oh,
1: okay?
2: Gosh.
1: Take a listen at part of the trailer. Take a listen.
4: I am much more inclined now than I was when I made Close Encounters to really believe that we're not the only intelligent civilization in the universe.
5: What did you steal?
6: Secrets. People have a right to know the truth.
4: This is a story about us.
1: Okay, and it is. It's a story about if we're ready for the disclosure of aliens.
2: Right.
1: Is the world ready for it? That's really what it's about. I was kind of disappointed, though. Mm-hmm. And I'm going to tell you why I was disappointed. I was disappointed because it was like, I thought I was going to see more aliens than we did.
3: Don't ruin the movie. A lot of people haven't seen it. That's a spoiler.
1: Right. I mean, you're going to see them. But I wanted to, let me put it this way. I wanted the aliens to talk more. E.T. is a classic, right? That was done by Steven Spielberg. It's not a spoiler. I'm telling y'all. I just want to see him talk more.
2: Yeah.
1: That's
2: exactly why it wasn't on the movie club list. See, if you actually paid attention and tried to come to the meetings and include yourself in what we be discussing, you would have known Disclosure Day is not one of them.
1: They said that. Hey, Trey, I didn't know it. Yeah. Now, I'm going to tell you, the only thing that I really liked about the movie was when the woman, the star of the movie, she starts trying to speak.
2: Right.
1: But
2: right.
1: It's what comes out of her mouth that sounded alien. And anybody tell me if you can understand what she's saying. Take a listen.
7: What's happening to me?
1: Did you understand her?
2: Yeah. Who's that? Biz Markie?
1: Y'all didn't hear it?
2: Who the hell was that?
3: I heard it. Play it again.
1: Okay, here. Listen again. Talking.
2: I hate
3: exactly.
2: this man.
3: That's how they speak. Yeah. And she said, pop the popcorn, but it's popping for too long and it's going to get popped over.
2: Shut up.
1: Hold on a second. She said all that, pop the popcorn, because you pop over, it's going to
3: get popped over.
1: Yeah. Well, all I'm telling y'all is this. It is
3: a disappointment, it sounds like.
1: It's not a disappointment. On a scale of 1 to 10, I'm going to give it a 7. I'm going to give it a 7 out of 10.
3: Visually, it's cool.
1: It is really good. It gives all the stuff that if you're a conspiracy theorist like me and you believe in Roswell, Right. You believe that the aliens have little big heads in the eyes. It's going to be everything that if you are a conspiracy theorist, it's going to be everything that you think it's going to be and the aliens going to look like.
2: Now, I will say this. I love a good alien movie. But if you're giving an alien movie a 7 out of 10, that's one of the movies that you can just wait till it come on TV.
1: Damn.
2: Wait till it starts streaming. But I did also hear that this movie has made back, I think, like 80% of its budget.
1: Oh, yeah.
2: And like the opening weekend.
1: Oh, the opening weekend was big and it's huge. Yeah. And so all I'm going to say is that it's... It's good.
2: Yeah.
1: It's a 7.
3: Does it answer questions? No.
1: If you're a conspiracy theorist, no.
2: Is it a thriller? Exactly. Like, was you on the edge of your seat?
1: It's a good few thriller, times. You're, right? Yeah, was it's a you? Thriller. You're going to be on the edge of your seat.
2: Okay.
1: I'll say that. You will be on the edge of your seat. But again, it's I just give it a 7 out of 10. Mm. My favorite part is that woman going.
2: So when do Biz Markie pop into the movie? Is he actually shown? Or is it just
1: halfway through? Just go see it. Y'all hit me up and let me know what you think about it. But in my movie club, it is a 7 out of 10. And you definitely should see it.
3: Trey.
1: I ain't saying it's a must see. It's a should see.
2: Should see. Would see.
1: Would see.
2: It's a would see.
1: Maybe go see. If you have time, go
8: when
1: see.
8: You can, go see.
2: Right. When you can,
1: right. Right. Go right. See. Right. That's it. It's not a must see.
2: It's all a right. Maybe.
8: You're right.
1: Yeah. It's Didi in the morning. Jammin' 98.3. Hey, it's Didi in the morning. It's Didi in the morning. Jammin' 98.3. Hey, it's Didi in the morning. I know you're talking about Didi. What's the number? Here it is, 833. 833-

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1: Good morning, it's Dee Dee. In the morning, we got to get right into our hot topics, everybody, because boy, ASAP Rocky was seen having, they said he had on a thong, everybody. He had on a thong. Yep, so let's see what's going on. Somebody say, is he dibbling dabbling? We don't know. Let's get into it. Here we go.
2: Hot Topics. We back on that.
3: Thanks.
2: Only on Dee Dee in the Morning.
1: 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We're powered by purpose. Did anybody see this? Now, this is Touré. Is it Touré? How do you say this man's name, y'all? You know the pastor? Is it Touré or Touré?

0: I was a Ture.
1: Yeah, all I know is he's married to, what's her name? Sarah Jakes, right?
2: Yes, mm. Yes, yes.
1: And
2: yes, yes.
1: He was out here. He was preaching over the weekend. And he was talking about the young man Carmelo Anthony situation who got 35 yes. years behind bars. Take a listen at this.
3: Keep the main thing, the main thing, the main thing is we got to cover our young people. And we have to teach them about self-control. If there was an element of self-control in that whole equation, on both sides of it, turning the other cheek, it's quite possible we wouldn't be here in this situation. So sometimes we make it a big thing, and listen, I'm not telling you how to feel, but I am saying I'm a solutions person. Hey, what can be different? Keep your hands to yourself. Use your words responsibly. Don't be overcome with evil, because there's going to be a lot of things to argue about, a lot of things to get upset about. And here's what the Bible says. He who doesn't rule his own spirit. It's like a city whose walls are broken down. There's no protection. There's no safety. There's no strategy. And bad things happen as a result of it.
1: Mm.
4: Yo, I do think what he said was really good. I think it made a lot of sense, but I think a lot of people don't like when you make a lot of sense. A lot of people like their own kind of understanding. Because a lot of folks in the comment section of that video were basically saying that he's very tone deaf. They feel like that only one person should have showed more common sense and more restraint in that situation, which I do think both parties should have showed more common sense and more restraint. But a lot of folks kind of came at him for his opinion on it.
0: In a perfect world, equal force, like he pushed you, you shouldn't have to stab him, you know, push him back, right? And you can say, oh, it's equal fights, like, oh, he's bigger than me, I get it, but you could have just walked away after that or whatever, but, you know, like, you could fight a person, but not, you don't have to stab him.
4: Sure. Sure, right. Sure, sure.
0: He pushed you. Use your hands, too.
4: I think it's a dangerous conversation, though, I guess, to frame it in that way. Because if they hadn't have provoked him, none of this would be happening. We wouldn't be having this conversation. He wouldn't have been on trial, anything like that. If you had to just let the boy stay under the tent during the pouring rain, none of this would have been happening.
0: But to say we live in a world with people, right, not to provoke him, people can get provoked. So every time somebody provokes you, you have the...
4: Sure. That's the opposite side of it.
0: Take a life,
4: That's the opposite side of it.
1: All right. Let's talk about academics.
4: Yeah. So DJ Academics basically is talking about a situation where ASAP Rocky was on stage during his show. You know, ASAP has been touring all around the country. People have been going crazy for ASAP. But there was a clip going around where ASAP showed a thong as he was on stage, or what people perceived, I guess I should say, as a thong while he was live on stage. Now, there's been a lot of conversation about, was it a mic pack? Was it a thong? DJ Academics reached out to ASAP to see if it was a thong, and this is what he got back.
5: I hit up ASAP Rocky. I got his number. I wanted to be very, you know, hospitable to him. I said, Rocky, I know what these people are saying about you cannot be true. Thong gate must be resolved. And I said, what's the word? Let me know. I'll go clear this up for you. You know, I've listened for years. Dame Dash told me how Harlem give it up. And I know previously in the past, people have said, hey, listen, you know, he rocked a skirt or a kilt or whatever. And then people are like, yo, what about the story, the slipping on the semen? Brother, I'm not buying it. But I will say, I reached out to Rocky. I was met with silence.
1: Okay. So now, what is it, Thong Gate? We are really investigating Thong Gate with ASAP Rocky. And it did. I saw him on stage, and it did look like it was a thong. It did. It did.
6: Yeah,
1: I
6: know. Absolutely.
1: And it wasn't Speedos, because, you know, sometimes if the European men used to wear Speedos, it wasn't that.
6: No.
1: It was a thong. So let's see what happens with that. All right, let's move on and talk about those winners, the New York Knicks. Come on now.
0: Woo!
7: Man, them New York Knicks, man, close it out on Saturday in Game 5. Beat them 4-1. Man, the New York Knicks finally got over that drought of 53 years of being champions. Shout out to Jalen Brunson, man, for being MVP. I'm happy for my man, Big Cat. Car after the town.
4: Thanks.
7: We got him a championship. Thanks. Man. So, man, he loved it.
8: You know, you work your whole life for this moment. Throughout my career, I've seen myself fall down. People tell me to stay down, and I got back up. Even when I was in the mud, and I kept putting my left foot in front of my right foot. I kept trusting God. I kept trusting my faith. I kept trusting the work. And, you know, at the end of the day, like we, this team has always said since the beginning, it is written. This was written for New York. And we went and got it done today, and it's because of all the brothers here, because of the fans.
1: Mm, That's nice. Yeah. That's really beautiful.
7: And look, yeah. I don't know if anybody remember after game one, man, when they beat San Antonio in San Antonio, he got interviewed after the game. He just felt like his mom's spirit was with him.
0: I love that.
7: The entire series, man. So shout out to him about that, man. Mm-hmm. Real talk.
1: Definitely. All right, y'all, listen. Coming up, we got $1,000 for you. Get ready to play our $1,000 minute game and win cash next. It's Didi in the morning.
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1: It is Tuesday. It's Dee Dee in the morning looking for Trey G right now to find out what's trending.
4: Hey, you know, there are still people that don't know exactly how big the World Cup is. It's almost insane, right? Mm-hmm. I'll put it in perspective for you a little bit. There were recent numbers dropped about this World Cup that actually just started. They say about 1.2 billion people watched the World Cup opener. Billion people now. That's compared to 125 million people who watched Super Bowl 60.

0: Americans, listen, we're not the biggest thing on the planet. The whole world doesn't revolve around us. 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
1: Yeah, the planet is the biggest thing on the planet, I guess, is what it is. But it puts it in perspective for you. 1.2 billion people watched the World Cup opening. So shouts out to the World Cup. It's been very exciting, too, if I do say so.
2: Right. All right. Well, thank you for that. Appreciate it, Trey. Listen, coming up, we got the five things you need to know to start your day. It's Dee Dee in the morning. Today's R&B and Old School, jamming 98.3.

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0: 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An NL East rivalry you don't want to miss as Bryce Harper and the Philadelphia Phillies host Juan Soto and the New York Mets. It all begins this Sunday at 6. 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
1: Hey, good morning. It's Dee Dee in the morning, and welcome to the show. We are all here. Jay Cruz, Trey G, and comedian J.J. Williamson. All right, let's get right to the five things you need to know to start your day.
2: The five things you need to know right now on Dee Dee in the morning.
1: Well, everybody, the first thing that you need to know this morning, has anybody seen this? They're now saying that the school district in Louisiana is saying some of its teachers will receive a bonus of more than $50,000 this year. Did y'all hear this?
3: Ooh.
1: Yep. Thanks to increased tax revenue linked to a Meta data center. Now they're saying that, yeah, school district in Louisiana, some of the teachers will get a bonus of $50,000.
4: Well, there should be more on the cool.
1: I think so, too.
3: Man.
1: I do, too.
3: Absolutely.
1: It's Richland Parish School Board. They're saying that most of these teachers will be eligible for that $50,000.
5: Mm.
1: And there's a maximum bonus of about $10,000.
5: I guess for every bad is a good.
1: Yeah, I think that's pretty dope.
5: Yep.
3: All right, well, ladies and gentlemen, let's talk about the NBA, man. Y'all, we all know that the New York Knicks did win the NBA championship this year, where they are already predicting who will be the champions in 2027. And it's not the New York Knicks. They are the fourth team in the favorite of for next year. Man, you got the San Antonio Spurs, the Oklahoma City Thunder, and the Boston Celtics. Now, I'm telling you now, Boston has already put in a bid for Giannis Antetokounmpo from Milwaukee. So he said, man, he said, hey, I hope I said it right. Let me just say the Greek freak. Let me just do it like
1: that. Yeah, just say that.
3: Let me just say the Greek freak.
1: Now, where's he going? Who's looking at him?
3: Boston Celtics. Boston Celtics, man. Boston Celtics, man. They're going to do a three-team trade that will send Jaylen Brown to my Atlanta Hawks, and Giannis will go play with Jason Tatum in Boston. And Giannis has already said he's very, very interested in making that trade.
1: By the way, let me just say this. Speaking of, let me shout out again to the New York Knicks. By the way, their big parade is on Thursday, but I just found out that each Knicks player is going to receive a $770,000 bonus.
5: Wow. Yeah.
1: That's a lot of money.
4: It seems like it should be more, though.
1: Really? Yeah, to win?
4: I would think it would be more.
1: $770,000, that's just the bonus.
4: Yeah, that's a lot of money, though.
1: How much is the ring?
4: And cubic zirconium diamonds?
5: Probably not. All right, let's talk about Finesse two times out here saying that he's, I guess, a boxing promoter, but he's also stepping in the ring. He wants to fight Offset.
6: They said Offset wanted to fade. I'm finna beat that dude. I just tagged Adam and told Adam, you put it together. I'm finna beat that dude. After 2 weeks, no drinking, no smoking, I'm finna beat that dude.
4: Well, dang.
5: Oh, he's got some weight on. I'm thinking he got weight. I don't know about an arm extension.
1: Yeah,
5: length,
1: who
5: speed,
1: would win that fight? Finesse two times or Offset? Who's gonna win?
4: I'm definitely picking Finesse on that one. Yeah. Offset wiry. I don't think he be in the gym like that. The smoking gonna get you. I think Finesse gonna get him on that one.
5: Really? I don't know. I don't know about that. I'm not just gonna.
4: Finesse got a height and weight advantage. I'm going Finesse.
1: Now hold on a second. They often say this. Now Finesse two times says that everybody in his family is ugly. Okay. Did he not?
4: He did.
1: Finesse two times said that he's ugly. His mom. He said everybody in his family is ugly. Here's the problem.
5: Brothers.
1: Somebody once told me never fight with somebody who's unattractive. Never fight with an ugly person.
4: Oh, God.
1: Ain't got nothing to lose. So listen. No. Offset, be careful. You get in the ring with Finesse two times.
4: Yeah. 100%. Hey, can we talk about Kanye West, man? Kanye has been quietly killing the game right now, man. From concerts to music that he's been dropping, now he is returning home. It looks like Kanye has announced that he will do a show in San Antonio July 4th, 2026, and then he will also do a show in Chicago. He'll do two shows, actually, September 3rd and September 4th at Soldier Field.
1: Oh, wow.
4: Yeah, so you can go to yeelivechicago.com to get your passes, or Yay Live, however you say it.
1: I know it. I was going to say, is it yay or ye?
4: It's Ye-Yay.
5: Ye-Yay, yo.
1: All right. Okay. All right. Here it is. Those are five. We need somebody to play our $1,000 mini game. We got cash this morning for you. All you got to do is answer 10 questions correctly and win the money at 833-TALK-TO-DEEDEE.
4: That's 833-TALK-TO-DEEDEE. No, I'm just playing. That's 833-825-5233.
1: Oh, we're going to have another one in the morning, Trey?
4: Let's do it. I've been waiting
1: Wait, hold on. Didn't we just have this morning yesterday?
4: And I've been waiting for another one. So let's go.
1: Oh, God.
4: I couldn't wait for
1: the
4: next one.
1: Here we go, everybody. It's Tuesday. 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
2: Hey, good morning. It's Dee Dee in the morning. Everybody is here. It's time for us to get into our $1,000 minute game. Ow. Got us a contestant here in just a second. But according to this, they say the average guy has five of these. What are they?
3: Girlfriends.
2: No. Damn.
3: I'm sorry. Younger crews. I'm sorry. Yeah, back in my day.
2: All right.
3: Anyone else?
2: Anybody know? The average guy has five of these. Yep.
4: What about five of these.
2: JJ may have more than most because of what he does for a living. What?
4: What about suits?
2: Nope.
3: That was a good answer.
2: But you guys didn't even hear the clue
5: five
2: I gave
5: of these.
2: You.
4: Yeah.
5: Five
4: no, we heard. We heard the clue. It was just very vague.
2: Was it?
4: Yeah. It was just very vague.
2: Okay.
4: Yeah. JJ, what do you have five of since your profession?
5: In my profession? Oh, man.
4: Microphones?
5: Suitcases.
4: Right.
2: Suitcases. Y'all want to know?
5: Microphone. Yeah, suitcases.
2: No. Okay, Mr. Smarty Pants Trey, guess what the five are?
4: What's that?
2: They say the average man has five jokes. Average man, the average guy says he has five jokes that he can tell. Thank you very much. And I gave y'all a clue, and you still couldn't get it.
4: Terrible clue.
2: That was not.
4: Terrible clue.
2: JJ's a comedian for a living. Come on. He tells jokes.
3: And he has five hairs on his head. He has five t-shirts.
2: I said, hold on a second. Right. I said it's what he does for a living. Let's get into the game, folks.

0: Most guys have 5 jokes.
1: Boy, you think you just the cool queen, don't you? You can't nobody
2: 5
1: tell you.
2: Jokes.
1: Can't nobody tell you ain't the clue queen. Mm-hmm. Boy, I tell you.
0: That wasn't a clue?
1: That was terrible.
0: Because you guys always say to me, can I have a clue?
1: But it was very vague. Like, JJ is a well-versed man. He travels, he
0: I know,
1: jokes.
0: But it's not what he does for a living.
1: He does travel for a living.
0: Well, you could say that. But his thing is he's a comedian for a living.
3: Yes. Oh, God, I don't want to.
0: He's not a pilot for a living. No, he's not a flight attendant.
3: I agree with her. No.
0: He was this for a comedian. He's a comedian for a living.
3: Yeah. We should have got that.
1: Nah, she's switching the argument.
0: See?
1: The person who it was about didn't even get it, so how we should have got it?
3: Well, that's JJ.
1: He didn't even understand.
2: You know what? That is Trey, that is true. That's
0: not JJ. Oh, that's not fair. You know he's on a delay.
2: I might have to go with Trey with that.
0: You know he's on a delay.
1: Cal, JJ, a very intelligent man. Cal,
3: absolutely is. Absolutely is.
1: Yes, this man is.
0: Okay, hey, Chris.
1: Terrible clue.
0: Chris, please save me on the show, Chris. Today's one of these days. Do me a favor, Chris. Tell me, what do you like to do for fun?
4: Play basketball on my goal outside.
0: Oh, play basketball.
3: Man,
0: that's
3: really
0: nice. Oh, damn. Somebody said you can't hoop.
3: You can't hoop.
4: Okay.
1: It was the land.
3: Chris, where you be hooping? Where you be hooping?
0: He just said in front of his house. Chris, how tall are you?
4: 5'8".
1: Okay.
3: Five eight.
1: So you probably like a guard or something like that if you're going to be fine. Did you play in like high school? Did you play in college? Any of that?
4: Yeah, I played in high school.
1: Okay.
4: Oh,
0: okay. All right.
1: Okay.
0: All right, let's spin the wheel. Let's get him some cash, y'all.
5: DJ Cruz. JJ from the SIP.
6: Trey G. Trey G.
5: $20 bonus.
1: Hey, Chris, let me ask you this. Jalen Brunson, a great player or a good player? Which one would you say?
4: Great player.
1: Damn.
0: Oh, he wanted to start another argument.
1: Damn.
0: JJ, you hear this?
1: Hey, hang the phone up.
0: He tried to start another
3: argument. Let's get a new contestant.
1: Hang the phone up. Nah.
0: Oh, my God.
1: Hang the phone up, bro. Hang the phone.
0: All right,
1: it's all right, Chris. We're going to read you the 10 questions. I'm going to ask you the 10 questions. If you don't know the answer, big dog, what you going to say?
4: Pass.
1: That's right. Then we're going to spin the block, answer it again, and we got to go fast. All right, first question. What do you like to do when you're bored?
4: Watch TV.
1: What skill or hobby would you like to learn?
4: T-shirt print.
1: Okay. Who was the second U.S. president?
4: Oh, man. Hey.
1: How many soccer teams play in this year's World Cup?
4: Hey, I don't know.
1: Which rapper gave 50 Cent the nickname Dollar General?
4: Hey.
1: Kimberly Denise Jones is the birth name of which rapper?
4: Oh, my goodness. Pass.
1: Damn. What was the third question that I asked you?
4: Who's the second president?
1: There you go. Good job. How many kids does Cruz have? Just count.
4: 3, 4, 5.
1: There you go, there you go, there you go. When it comes to sports, what does UFC stand for? UFC.
4: Ultimate Fighting.
0: Mm-hmm.
4: Come on.
1: Oh, spell the word.
4: Ultimate Fighting.
1: Spell the word exquisite.
0: Did he say it just now? Championship? Did he say it?
2: I thought I heard him say it.
0: Okay.
2: I don't think he said the last.
1: You might as well give it to him.
3: I heard.
0: So hold on a second. What do you get? 5 out of 10? I think I got 5 out of 10.
1: Yeah.
0: 5 out of 10. Let me see. You missed this one. Who was the second U.S. president? John Adams. How many soccer teams played this year's World Cup? 48. Who gave rapper 50 Cent the nickname Dollar General? Rick Ross.
3: Mm-hmm.
0: Kimberly Denise Jones is the birth name of which rapper? Lil' Kim. And then exquisite is E-X-S-Q-U-I-S-I-T-E.
1: Yeah.
0: So you got 5 out of 10. You're going to get $10 every correct answer. We added up as $50, but add the 20, $70.
1: All right.
2: Be thankful.
0: $70.
2: Be thankful.
0: Do me a favor and tell everybody the show that gave you a shot at $1,000.
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10: Abundant rising, everyone, and happy Tuesday. Overcast with rain showers today, high around 71. I'm Sarita Valmon, keeping you in the know. Keanu McGowan has been sentenced to 3 years of probation in the 2025 shooting death of Brownder dentist Akintunde Bowden. McGowan previously pleaded no contest to a reduced charge of negligent homicide. Prosecutors say the shooting stemmed from a dispute over loud music at an apartment complex on Park Plaza Court. The Brady Street Business Improvement District is launching a six-week safety pilot program on June 25th. The effort is aimed at addressing reckless driving, loitering, loud music, underage drinking, and other late-night disturbances. Proposed measures include increased police visibility, stricter ordinance enforcement, overnight parking restrictions, and a designated rideshare zone. The Brewers are at home tonight, taking on the Cleveland Guardians at 6:40. Love Jammin' 98.3? Now you can wear it. 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
10: Here's your update on the roads from the Jam and Traffic Center. Southbound 43, 13 minutes from Brown Deer to Marquette. Southbound 41, 11 minutes from Good Hope to the Zoo. Eastbound 94, 8 minutes from the Zoo to downtown. Northbound 94, 8 minutes from Layton to downtown. 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
3: Chastity, you hit us up and you said you wanted to make your boyfriend mad, right?
4: Yes.
3: What's his name?
4: Julio.
3: What are you going to tell him?
4: I'm going to tell him that, because we're late on our rent, so I'm going to tell him that she came to my door because I didn't answer.

0: her phone call, and we got into an argument, and that we ended up fist fighting.
1: Who's she?
0: The apartment manager.
1: All right, here we go. Let's call him.
2: Hello?
0: Julio.
2: Yeah.
0: You're never going to guess what just happened.
2: What?
0: That stupid bitch from the office came up here and started problems with me.
2: What happened? What do you mean?
0: She came over here knocking on the door because I didn't answer her phone call, and she was like, when are you going to come to the office and talk to me? You know you owe a pet deposit. She just started yelling at me, so I just hit her.
2: You what?
0: Julio, I don't know, because you left and I was already mad, and then Lulu's over here having babies, so I just hit her.
2: Are you being for real?
0: Yes.
2: Baby, Chassie, for real, put it on everything, Chassie. Chassie, I swear to God, I'm about to come back to the crib, Chassie. Stop playing.
3: Abrele la puerta. Abrele. Open the door.
0: Yes.
2: She called the cops.
3: Ya te voy el policía. I call the cops.
2: I'm coming, babe.
3: Open it. I'm not playing.
0: Julia.
2: What? I'm coming, man. What the f*** is here, man?
3: Dame el teléfono. Hello. Hola.
2: Call your mama. That's what you need to do. Call your mama. Tell her to come and get you or something, man. She gonna call the f***ing cops.
3: Hola, Julio, your tu novia, your girlfriend, she hit me in the face.
2: Hey, look, I'm coming right now.
3: No, I know, wait, tu estás tarde on the rent. You not pay your rent, I call the cops, you get the hell out.
2: Look, if my girl go to jail, I swear to God, on everything I f***ing love, I'm gonna f***ing knock you or some f***ing out. I'm gonna bring everybody down the front bar. Look, just look.
3: El policía are gonna come, and they're gonna inspect your apartment. You probably have drogas y todo in there. Just wait.
2: I swear to God, I ain't got no
4: f***ing
2: job!
4: Hey, Julio, you on the man, baby? Hey. It's a joke.
2: I was going to say, I was never going to get God, man, but damn, y'all yeah. Got me.
4: Hey, Julio, she says you're just emotional right now, though, because your dog is giving birth.
2: Nah, I ain't emotional.
4: Give it up for Chastity and our boyfriend, Julio.
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0: each team, and I'm trying to see if y'all think the team will actually do this, because I'm curious if y'all will do it. Let's get into it. Let me tell you.
1: Tell me what they're talking about.
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0: Before we get into anything, did you guys see? Okay,

0: So Iran is saying they don't know nothing about this deal that Trump was talking about. Take a listen.
1: This morning, President Trump meeting with G7 leaders in France as he touts the ceasefire agreement between the U.S. and Iran. The deal has been signed digitally, but the full text hasn't been released, and the two sides are giving different reports about what it contains. Both sides say the U.S. will lift its blockade of Iranian ports and Iran will reopen the Strait of Hormuz. But while Trump says passage through the strait will be permanently toll-free, Iran says it will establish and collect fees. The fate of Iran's nuclear program, the reason the U.S. went to war, also in limbo. The details to be hammered out during another 60-day period of talks. Iran had already agreed not to possess nuclear weapons under a 2015 deal with the Obama administration, which Trump tore up in his first term. Iran has been demanding the release of its frozen assets and the lifting of sanctions. The Trump administration says Iran will only get rewarded economically if it meets the obligations under the deal.
2: If it ain't broke, don't fix it.
3: So do they have a deal or do they not have a deal?
0: We don't ever know. He claimed it was a ceasefire and it was ending, remember, at least 10 times.
3: Yeah.
0: We can't tell.
2: He solves the problem every day, apparently.
0: I mean, like, I don't know. I just think we got a liar. Y'all know we got a liar in there.
3: There were even details of the deal released. Yeah. Like, Iran would get like $25 billion or $25 million in aid released, and then the Hormuz Strait would open. And
0: but who said it?
3: I guess we did.
0: There you go. That's why Iran keep going. He's lying to y'all. Everybody keep telling y'all he's lying. He lied about the Epstein files. He lied about all kind of. We got a liar here, guys.
3: Wait a minute, Beaver.
0: What the hell is going on? What are we? Now y'all see what this is what women go through. I just want to when there's a dude that be lying. Hold on a second. Then when there's a dude that lies in your face, you got to sit up there. Okay. Wait a minute. This must be what y'all feel like, this must America.
3: This must be a Caucasian man here.
0: What y'all feel like, America. Just want y'all to know. Some of us ladies have felt that before.
3: Hell no.
0: That line where you're confused.
3: Yeah, some of the ladies be lying they damn self.
0: Whatever. Let's talk about the Knicks owner.
4: Man, the Knicks owner, man, you know, the Knicks just won the championship, man. You know, the owner been with the Knicks for a couple of decades. Now, he asked the team to do something that y'all would not believe he asked.
5: Talk to your girlfriends, your wives, etc., and you tell them about the next 10 weeks, about how you're going to be different the next 10 weeks, and how your families are going to sacrifice for the next 10 weeks. I had this idea that maybe you should give up sex for the next 10 weeks. You don't have to give up sex for the next 10 weeks. But, like Spartans, you know what Spartans are? Right? They denied themselves, right, so that they could have an edge. Get the edge. Go home, talk to your wives, tell them. Don't tell them you're not going to have sex. Don't tell them it was my idea. But let them know what this is going to be like, what your commitment is going to be like, and how they're going to have to sacrifice too.
0: He wants y'all to give up, the men to give up sex for 10 weeks, he said?
3: Can't sacrifice that much.
4: Yeah, that's a tough one now.
0: Did you? 10 weeks?
4: Maybe 10 minutes.
3: Trying to think. I was like, damn, is the playoffs 10 weeks?
4: Boy.
0: This is a horn dog over
4: I'll
0: here.
4: I'll tell you.
2: And Trey's doing math. He's
3: turn me to a mathematician. I'm trying to see what month do the playoffs even start? 10 weeks?
0: I see y'all couldn't do it.
4: No, we ain't going to be able to do it.
0: I see it. All right, 10 minutes. All right. Sorry. Hey, did y'all see this about Mace? Anybody see this?
3: Yeah. So there's a video online right now of a guy. I don't know why people think that this is an insult, but they do. You know, Rick Ross last week, they saw him at the airport. Now somebody has caught Mace on the subway train, and they say the boy broke.
6: Broke as hell. And hey, where's this going to? I'm not getting on. Look at Murder Mace right there. Broke as hell. Getting on the plane like a regular person. No private jets. Nothing.
0: I'm with you, Trey. Why they act like that's a flat? Like, you want me to spend all my money to prove a point that I have money?
3: Right.
2: Dude shooting the video is corny.
3: Facts.
0: Like, you want me to, what?
3: And you don't know what he was on that train for. It could have just been like he going up the street.
0: See,
3: or
0: that's how we end up broke. Everybody
3: shooting content. But, you know, clout is a hell of a drug.
0: It is. Yeah. All right, y'all, coming up later, the man of many kids, J. Cruz, is prepping you guys for Father's Day. That's on the way. It's Dee Dee in the morning.
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5: Abundant rising, everyone, and happy Tuesday. Overcast with rain showers today, high around 71. I'm Sarita Valmon, keeping you in the know. Keanu McGowan has been sentenced to 3 years of probation in the 2025 shooting death of Brownder dentist Akintunde Bowden. McGowan previously pleaded no contest to a reduced charge of negligent homicide. Prosecutors say the shooting stemmed from a dispute over loud music at an apartment complex on Park Plaza Court. MPD are investigating a shooting that left a 28-year-old injured yesterday near 11th and Concordia. The victim was taken to the hospital for treatment, and police are searching for the suspect. Anyone with information is asked to contact MPD at 414-935-7360. The Brady Street Business Improvement District is launching a 6-week safety pilot program on June 25th. The effort is aimed at addressing reckless driving, loitering, loud music, underage drinking, and other late-night disturbances. Proposed measures include increased police visibility, stricter ordinances, enforcement, overnight parking restrictions, and a designated rideshare zone. The Brewers are at home tonight, taking on the Cleveland Guardians at 6:40. 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I'm Sarita Valmon, keeping you in the know.
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5: 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We got stop-and-go traffic on I-94 westbound between 25th Street and Mitchell Boulevard. Jammin' Traffic is brought to you by The Washing Machine Man at 6555 North Titonia Avenue.
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4: Good morning, Didi in the morning, looking for Trey G. You know, they say that Trey knows everything there is to know about what's happening.
16: That's true.
4: On social media, and I believe that.
16: Yeah, yeah.
17: Some would say that statement is definitive.
4: Definitely. Oh, okay. You're trying to. Yeah. I feel you, Trey. All right. Yeah, yeah. Why don't you give us a definitive look at what's trending this morning?
16: I hate that word. So what's trending right now, man? You know, with Josh Hoken, his comments at the 250th celebration, the UFC event the other day.
4: Where we were celebrating America, and then he got up there to disrespect a former first lady.
16: Yeah. That one right there. You know, it's a lot of things going on social media. As far as like honoring Michelle Obama. Yep. I think Essence did a really good thing. They actually posted a picture of Michelle Obama, and they said things that Michelle Obama is: a Princeton University graduate, a Harvard Law School graduate, an attorney, a hospital executive, a public servant, a best-selling author, a former First Lady of the United States, the founder of initiatives that have impacted millions of young people around the world, and one of the most admired women on this planet.
17: Absolutely.
16: Nice. Yes, indeed. So nice. I thought that was really great to honor her in that way. Because she has accomplished so much.
4: Everybody was talking about that, you know. We talked about it briefly, but that was crazy.
16: Yeah,
4: that
17: was disgusting.
16: Yeah.
4: All right, y'all. Listen, coming up, the man of many kids, Jay Cruz, got to prep you guys for Father's Day and get ready to call in and answer. Listen, a question like this: how many soccer teams play in this year's World Cup? If you get that right in 9 more questions, you're going to win $1,000 right now at 833. Talk to Didi.
16: That's 833-825-5233.
4: It's Didi in the morning. 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

0: Baseball is back on NBC. 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An NL East rivalry you don't want to miss as Bryce Harper and the Philadelphia Phillies host Juan Soto and the New York Mets. It all begins this Sunday at 6. 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
1: Good morning. It's Didi in the Morning, and I need to talk to all the guys and everyone. I need some advice. Okay? I need advice. I'm trying to figure out what to do with my dog and if I should let him go.
2: Oh, no. Dak?
3: Hold on.
2: As much as you love Dak?
1: Let me tell you why. I was watching something, and they said when dogs find their person, they find their person. There's a person that they just love, that dogs love, right? Mm-hmm. And when I saw that, I was thinking about it, and it made me think about this one friend of mine. Mm-hmm. Her name is Susan.
2: Okay, shout out Sue.
1: And when she comes over, Dak loses his mind. When she's in town, he loses his mind.
2: Oh, God.
1: Let me tell you something. You know, she's been staying with us. Like, she likes to come and hang out in the summer. And so when we're out of town, she watches the house and our dog, right?
2: Susan.
1: Yep. She just, you know. She's retired and everything. You know what I mean?
3: We love Sue.
1: Right. Okay. And so she comes and she does all of this and she takes care of the dog. But she stays in the room with the dog. Dog loves her. Okay. Let me tell you. When she shows up, I've never seen him get so happy. He's not this happy when he sees me.
2: Oh, you jealous?
1: Yeah, I am.
2: A little jealous. I am. This is a jealousy conversation.
1: No, damn. It's not jealousy. It's really, I got a question for you.
2: He's supposed to be the territorial one, not you.
1: Well, hold on a second. And that's just it. He sleeps with her now in the bed. He sleeps with her.
2: What?
1: He sleeps with her.
2: Oh, he like her?
1: She told me that the other day, I go, did he get behind your legs? Like, he likes to get behind your legs. Like, if you're laying on the floor, you know, on the bed or on the couch or something, he'll get behind your legs and, like, kind of spoon with you. And I said, did he get behind your legs? She said, yes. Then I said, really? I said, how do you sleep? One day I asked her the other day, I said, how do you sleep? And she said, he slept good. I woke up this morning. She said his head was laying on the pillow and he was staring at me.
3: Now watching her sleep. Lovingly. Oh, you lost him.
1: She said the other day, he pounced on her. He put both his little paws on her little chest as she was laying there.
2: Yeah.
1: He put his little paws on her to wake her up because he wanted to eat. And I said, he does that to me. He used to do this to me.
2: He's sharing intimate moments with another owner.
1: There it is.
2: Hell no.
1: I went in there to get him off her bed.
2: Uh-huh.
1: He growled at me.
3: Uh-huh. Yeah,
1: basically, get up off my woman. Like, yeah.
3: Basically, it's over.
1: Like, okay, so here's my question. So I know that he loves her more than he loves me.
2: Yeah.
1: But I really can't do this. I now see how there are some women who just won't let go of men when they fall in. They don't care if y'all happy or not.
3: Not comparing.
1: Yeah, they don't care if y'all happy or not. As long as they're happy.
2: Yeah.
1: Let me tell you why. So my girlfriend says to me, I'm going back to Kansas. Can I take Dak with me for 10 days?
2: No. No, she didn't.
1: She said, can I take him back for 10 days? Now, I said to Chris, said to the husband, I said, listen, you know what? Dak really loves her. And I feel like I'm keeping them away from each other. But I love him too much to let him go.
2: Yeah.
1: Do you understand? I get where some women feel like that about men. You ever hear people say, I love him too much to let him go?
2: I've never heard that, but yes.
3: Is that a song?
2: I've never heard
1: it. I love this little dude too much. I can't let him go. So Chris goes, it's only 10 days. I said, yeah, but the way he loves her and the way she loves, I won't see him again.
3: They won't come back.
1: They won't come back.
3: They'll run away.
1: Should I let her take my dog for 10 days?
3: No.
4: I'm going to say yes.
1: Why?
4: I mean, because you ain't doing what you're supposed to be doing at the house.
2: Facts.
4: Yeah, that's all that is.
2: Facts.
4: Anytime that dog, somebody put their paws on your chest, that's extra pressure.
1: Yeah.
4: That means something right there, I'm telling you.
1: You think I should let him go with her?
4: I would say
1: yes.
4: For 10
1: days?
4: Yeah.
1: I don't know if I'm
4: going
1: to.
4: Just to make sure.
1: Cruz, you think I should let
3: him?
1: No.
3: You want to lose your dog? What are you talking about? Your dogs, that's your property that is yours. It lost its way. You need to remind them where home
2: is. Not your property. That's the exact reason why you should let him go with her.
3: No.
2: He is not your property.
1: He is not your property. What is he?
2: He is his own entity.
3: Absolutely
2: entity. He is
3: not.
2: A dog. Let him choose who he wants to go to.
3: No, that is not how it works.
2: If he likes Susan, let him like Susan. Hey, Barbara, this is Shirley.
1: That's what it feels like. That's what it feels like.
3: That's crazy.
1: I mean, I ain't never been. I see why I couldn't have no kids. I'm too hurt by this. Hey. And I told y'all, I don't do good with disappointment. Yo. I don't like people messing with my feelings. This dog didn't mess with my feelings.
4: Dak don't believe in the 80-20 rule.
3: You're forgetting the hierarchy.
1: What?
3: You're forgetting the hierarchy. You're the owner. That is, you own that dog. That is not,
1: but
3: it's
1: also, hold on, but I want him to be happy.
4: Yeah,
1: and clearly he ain't happy with me.
2: Well, he's happy with you.
1: But not happy enough.
2: He's just happier with Susan.
3: He need a vacation.
2: Him and Susan locked in and ain't no switching up. You know what I'm saying?
1: Hurt. So you guys say I should let him go?
2: Yeah.
3: They do.
2: He overly
1: going. Let go of my baby dog I didn't have for 10 years and let him go with her for 10 days.
2: He overly going already.
3: That you owned and spent all that money on and catered to.
2: Yeah.
4: Now, Dak mess around and get him an Instagram page and start posting Susan, it's over.
3: Boy. It's over already.
2: Boy.
4: It's over.
2: Don't let him slide of them DMs. Oh. Hey, so you saw the post?
1: You know what? I'm not. Yeah. All right. I'm trying to figure that out. Y'all let me know what I should do. Hit me up at Didi in the morning.
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1: All right, I got to stop that right there and get into something. You know, Father's Day is right around the corner. Here to talk about it, the man who has many kids, who knows how to be a father, been a father about 17 times over.
2: Nice. Uh-huh. I don't know about 17.
1: Come on, Jay Cruz.
2: Definitely good at it. Yes, yes, ma'am. All right, so listen, Father's Day is around the corner. Let's make some noise for the worst holiday ever.
3: Oh, wow. It feels like the worst.
2: You're a father?
3: But I ain't the worst one ever. I get some more than tithes and draws.
2: What holiday gets treated worse than Father's Day?
3: Easter.
2: That's a lie.
4: Not Easter.
3: Easter. We don't go to church no more.
2: We don't get no respect anyway. I'm gonna show you.
3: Listen, we go to church. Hold on.
2: Exactly.
3: Not like we used to.
4: Shut up.
2: These are signs Father's Day is coming. And let me show you how terrible this is. You'll see moms at stores with their kids, right?
4: Yeah.
2: But it's not a joy-ish event. It's moms forcing their kids to pretend like they're looking to buy something for dad.
4: Oh, God.
2: Go get something for you.
4: That's
2: how it is. Wow. It is very true. I buy things for my kids to give me. Because they forget to.
3: Kids may wait to the last minute on a Father's Day.
2: Yeah.
3: You know, Mother's Day, you know, we prep maybe a week before. Father's Day is in the 2 hours before.
2: No. Speaking
3: store
2: of that,
3: clothes.
4: I ain't gonna lie to you though, Cruz. I think the real conversation is what you do to them kids.
2: Right. That's a whole another break. That's a perfect segment. Segue. When you go to department stores, here's the signs that Father's Day is coming.
4: Okay.
2: There's one sign up.
4: Mm-hmm. Oh, no,
2: and
4: it's not.
2: All the way in the back.
4: Yeah. No, it's not.
3: Wow.
2: Every department store puts up one sign. Have you seen that? It's just one.
4: Pay attention. It's just one sign. They have commercials. They have signage. They have a bunch of different signs.
2: They have 10-second commercials.
3: Not 10 seconds.
2: And they're black and white.
3: Oh, wow.
2: Yeah, that's how bad it is.
4: All right.
2: They socks and ties go on sale.
4: Socks and ties
2: go on sale.
4: Yeah,
2: Father's Day is around the corner.
4: I wouldn't do that one.
2: Do me a favor though, please don't buy us socks or ties because we don't.
4: What would you actually like for Father's Day though? That's the real question.
5: He wants jewelry.
4: Maybe so. He a different
2: I
4: type of dad.
2: Might want jewelry. Yes, because I'm a different type of dad.
4: JJ,
2: as a father, what would you like?
3: Man, I'm going to take them socks. And mine got a lot of holes in them right now.
2: The one thing that we try to fight every year, you want to accept this year?
3: I'm getting things that I need.
4: Yeah.
3: I need those. Yeah. I need those.
2: All right, another thing. Every mechanic or shop is having a sale.
4: See?
2: On oil changes.
4: See?
2: Alignments.
4: Yeah, yeah.
2: Used tires. Mm.
3: Those come in handy, Cruz. We be needing those.
2: But not Father's Day, JJ.
3: Hey, man, guess what? You saved you some money.
2: They did save me some money. They did save me some money.
4: You know what, Cruz? You might have a point. Because on Mother's Day, I do be seeing them folks on the side of the road with them teddy bears.
3: Yeah,
4: flowers,
3: yeah, that's true.
4: And them flowers and them gift baskets. Okay. I don't ever see that.
2: What do you see on Father's Day on the road?
4: Big for money.
3: Watermelons.
4: Yeah, they be selling oranges.
2: Detour signs. Talk about, you got to go this way, Dad. You can't
3: fruit.
2: Come.
3: Fruit. Or tools.
5: Some of you daddies need it.
3: Yeah.
2: Right.
3: Blowout
2: sale, Dad. Come fix everything at home.
4: This is what you see. World Cup parking this way.
3: somebody waving that flag like, I got some parking.
2: Right? Who you telling? Every hardware store in America is having a blowout sale. Dad, come on. Listen, and last but not least, this is the number one sign Father's Day is coming. Mm. Your woman stops giving it to you for the buildup.
5: For the buildup, right?
2: It's coming, right? Because to you guys, that it's the ultimate gift, right?
5: Oh, I'm gonna buy like a little. So wait, let me get this straight. So wifey Amanda Panda does this to you leading up to Father's Day. She gets on lockdown.
2: She has. It's almost like I'll cut him off for a while and remind him how it is. And I'm gonna buy something. But I'm going to use this card to buy it. So the whole buildup. So if she stops giving you some like a week or 2 weeks before it, that's going to be her.
4: Two weeks?
2: Exactly. Well, that's the married type.
4: Dang.
2: The buildup. So congratulations. That's your Father's Day gift. It's going to be
6: which you right, okay. Are you, are you?
5: You know what? Sadly,
6: signs that Father's Day is coming.
5: Hey, fathers listening to this, I apologize.
4: Thanks.
6: Happy Father's Day.
5: I didn't know I was going to get the grumpy father to deliver.
6: There was nothing grumpy about that. That was real.
4: Oh. Hey, listen, I'm going to tell you like this. If she holding out on you for 2 weeks, that's going to be a quick gift exchange. Boy, that gift exchange is going to be quicker.
5: Yeah, see, sometimes all right. You know what? I can't. Sometimes I can't take it. Thank you, Grumpy. All right. It's Dee Dee in the morning. 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
7: Abundant rising, everyone, and happy Tuesday. Overcast with rain showers today, high around 71. I'm Sarita Valmond, keeping you in the know. Keanu McGowan has been sentenced to 3 years of probation in the 2025 shooting death of Brownder dentist Akintunde Bowden. McGowan previously pleaded no contest to reduced charge of negligent homicide. Prosecutors say the shooting stemmed from a dispute over loud music at an apartment complex on Park Plaza Court. MPD are investigating a shooting that left a 28-year-old injured yesterday near 11th and Concordia. The victim was taken to the hospital for treatment, and police are searching for the suspect. Anyone with information is asked to contact MPD at 414-935-7360. The Brady Street Business Improvement District is launching a 6-week safety pilot program on June 25th. The effort is aimed at addressing reckless driving, loitering, loud music, underage drinking, and other late-night disturbances. Proposed measures include increased police visibility, stricter ordinance enforcement, overnight parking restrictions, and a designated rideshare zone. The Brewers are at home tonight, taking on the Cleveland Guardians at 6:40. 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I'm Sarita Valmond, keeping you in the know.
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10: Here's your update on the roads in the Jam and Traffic Center. We got stop and go traffic on I-94 westbound between 25th Street and Mitchell Boulevard.
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1: Good morning. It's Dee Dee in the morning. All right, Jay Cruz is here and Trey G. Comedian J.J. Williamson needs our attention, fellas.
2: Yeah. Each year, I'm slowly enjoying soccer more.
1: Are you?
2: I really am.
3: I like the way you say soccer.
2: Yeah. If I was to play soccer right now, I had to just stand in one spot. I'm so out of shape.
4: Yeah.
2: Soccer. Hey, way on the other end, I'd be like, hey, man, where my sub at? Come get me.
3: You got to be a defensive player.
1: Yeah. But you're getting into it now. You like it?
2: Yeah, I'm enjoying soccer a little bit more. I really am.
1: You know what I told the husband one day when I was watching? I go, oh, I see what soccer is. It's the same thing as basketball and football. You're trying to take it down to the opposite end, huh? The ball?
2: Yeah.
1: Oh, okay.
2: Kind of, sort of, but the same, no.
1: Hold on. All I'm saying is the point of the game is there's a ball.
4: Yeah.
1: And the opposing team is trying to get it at the opposite end.
3: Yes.
1: Got it.
4: Sure.
1: In football, what is it? We're trying to get that ball. Okay. At the opposite end. Sure. In
2: basketball. Try to get it on the other end.
1: The same stuff. Yeah. Hold on a second. In hockey, huh? It's a puck. Mm-mm. What are we trying to do? Get it on the other end.
4: Yeah. It's closer, I feel like. Yeah, maybe the hockey. Maybe the hockey football.
1: I'm just saying the point.
4: I get you. The point
1: of sport is like.
4: That's damn near all of them.
1: That's all. It's just in different
2: when
1: ways.
2: When you sprint, you try to get down to the other end.
4: Right.
2: Damn.
3: Okay.
2: That's damn near all of them.
3: You just ruined sports.
2: When you play golf, you hit the ball to the other end. Yeah.
4: See what women do. This is why we don't want to watch sports with y'all.
1: Exactly. Yeah.
4: This is exactly why we don't want to watch sports with y'all. Y'all see what y'all do to sports for us?
3: You ruin everything.
4: Yeah, just ruin
3: with
4: it.
3: Your words.
4: We having a good time enjoying watching soccer, and you just oversimplifying.
3: Right. Exactly. Now it's like, oh, am I watching hockey or golf? Right. Like,
2: and
3: what?
2: You wonder why we go in another room to watch it.
4: Right.
3: We stay in the bathroom for 2 hours.
2: Yeah, we trying our best to get away from y'all.
4: Right.
1: Okay, I'm sorry. We got your hot topics. It's Dee Dee in the morning.
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0: 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My Jammin' hoodie is missing. My Jammin' mug in the break room. I know who got it. And to the person who has my Jammin' t-shirt, I know you hear this. Do me a favor. Go get your own. 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It's a lifestyle. 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
2: All right. Good morning. Good Tuesday morning to you. It's Dee Dee in the morning. Jay Cruz, Trey G, and comedian J.J. Williamson with me. We got to get to the hot topics because anybody see what a man has said about women? You guys got to tell me if you agree with this about what beauty is, okay?
3: Okay.
2: We're going to define beauty in 2026. Y'all got to hear this. Here we go.
4: Welcome to the chat.
5: Hot topics.
4: They chat. Only on Dee Dee in the morning.
2: So it looks like Stephen A. Smith, is he on an apology tour or something?
3: Yes, he is. Yes, he is, man. He apologizes, man. You know, Stephen A. Smith is definitely a true Knicks fan. Mm-hmm. Now, when Jalen Brunson got traded to the Knicks, a lot of people was questioning, does he have the heart, the ability to be a Knicks player? Because, mm-hmm. you know, it's tough. When you be a Knicks man fan or a player, man, you know, you got a real scale to uphold. Mm-hmm. Well, Stephen A. Smith thought he wasn't, but now he's apologizing.
6: National television. Owe this man an apology. What is he saying? I am grateful for what you have done for this city, what y'all have done for this city, and you won't be hearing any more doubts from me, my brother. You're a champ.
7: we'll see about that. But thank you.
6: That's right.
2: So wait, so he had to win that champion, prove you wrong, championship, prove you wrong, and now you okay with it.
3: Now he okay with it. Right. But you heard what they said. Now, we're going to see about that.
8: Mm-hmm. Yeah, let
3: you
8: him
3: know,
8: start
3: once, if Jalen have any, you know, backlash, I mean, slow down in anything what he's doing with the Knicks, man, Stephen A. Smith going to come after him, so I get it.
8: Let him start off cold the season.
3: Yeah, for sure, man. So I'm glad Stephen A. had the heart and, you know, being the man stepping up and say, hey, man, I apologize. Mm-hmm. You the truth.
2: Yeah.
3: You the truth.
9: Stephen A. is such a...
2: I know, he got to go back on his opinion a lot right now, don't he?
9: Don't it seem like that?
2: Yeah. Akon, they said, they started the debate again, didn't he?
9: Yeah. Akon was basically doing
2: a lot right now, don't he?
9: Don't it seem like that?
2: Yeah. Akon, they said, they started the debate again, didn't he?
9: Yeah. Akon was basically doing a Complex interview magazine, and he was speaking about who the greatest of all time is, I guess, or closest to Michael Jackson. Now, he did throw out a couple names, but of course at the top of that list,

0: Even Beyonce don't have Drake numbers. You can't really dispute. The numbers ain't, I mean, the numbers are right there in front of you.
1: The Iceman is the closest to Michael Jackson.
0: Yeah, right now. On a perspective of accomplishments, yeah, for sure.
2: I like how he just walked over Beyonce, though.
3: Yeah, he sure did.
2: I feel like Beyonce does do Drake numbers. I could be wrong.
4: I think that he's getting it twisted because I don't think that Michael Jackson's King of Pop title wasn't just for numbers. It was because of how he performed, his concerts, his talent, his ability became a part of all of that title.
2: Yeah, but I hate that argument there, though. For whatever reason, I hate that argument. Because I feel like at least numbers are something that you can like monitor. It's tangible.
5: Numbers don't lie.
2: Yeah, numbers don't lie.
4: And I get that, but that still isn't, even though they don't lie, that wasn't how they came up with the title and why they give him, you know, that entertainment title.
2: Are you? I have to concede to you, I guess, in this situation. Mm-hmm. But I do feel like somebody like Chris Brown, you could level his talent with Michael Jackson's talent, but that don't make Chris Brown the king of. So, you know what I'm saying?
4: Yeah,
2: so it is something like the numbers.
4: Then again, nobody. Maybe I mean, I guess again, you can make him king of numbers. I guess that's all I can say. I mean, but in terms of performance and everything, he's not giving you the same kind of performance Michael Jackson was given.
2: It's not
4: on the same level. But I mean, the numbers are on the same level.
2: Beyonce is though.
4: But Beyonce to me gets both the numbers and the performance.
5: Drake has stronger streaming numbers on Spotify, stuff like that. Beyonce leads him in Billboard numbers.
4: But it's interesting because people want to dismiss the woman, but I'm like, okay, but I'm not going to dismiss that. Hey, real quick, speaking of, there was a man talking about women, right, and their beauty.
5: Yes, dismissing women's beauty, saying that if you wear makeup, you actually ain't pretty.
6: When you got to put on makeup and then take a picture with a filter on top of your makeup, you ugly, baby.
7: What?
6: Okay, when you put on makeup to go to the gym, you're ugly. You don't even want to see yourself for real. So you so insecure with yourself and you want to blame me because I call you ugly. You think you ugly. You just don't want to admit it. If a woman is a folk and she's at home and all she got 60 friends that tell her, girl, you fine, she gonna have confidence. But let her go outside and every man say, nah, baby, you a folk. That'll humble her ass. Mm-hmm. That's what I mean by.
2: Boy.
4: So, what do y'all think? Is he right about that? If you wear makeup and then you put a filter on it.
2: No.
5: That's a lot of masks.
2: No.
4: That is a lot of
3: That's a lot of masks. That's a lot.
4: He called it a mask.
3: I don't think you have the utmost confidence in yourself if you got to put makeup and a filter.
2: Nah.
3: That's a lot. That's a lot.
4: Hey, I got to be honest with you. When I put on makeup and a filter and they take a picture, I don't even look like me. And I enjoy it. I'd be like, that's it. That's the one.
3: You don't want that.
4: I do. I'd be like, that's the picture to post.
2: I disagree.
4: That's beautiful.
2: Some people just like that filter. Some people just like the filter.
4: Because it does make them look better, and so does the makeup. Well, so he's right. That's a double filter.
2: They like the picture. It's not that it make them look better. They just like the picture more with the filter. I don't agree with that.
3: But you don't think that's fooling people, though?
2: No.
3: Let's say you saw a chick online, man, bad, but you got the makeup and the filter, but then you finally meet her and take her out and don't look like that?
2: Yeah, nah.
4: Okay. All right, listen, coming up next hour, we got to have a real dope discussion about something Jay is planning to do with a certain company that's on the way. 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
8: Abundant rising, everyone, and happy Tuesday. Overcast with rain showers today, high around 71. I'm Sarita Valmond, keeping you in the know. Keanu McGowan has been sentenced to 3 years of probation in the 2025 shooting death of Brownder dentist Akintunde Bolden. McGowan previously pleaded no contest to a reduced charge of negligent homicide. Prosecutors say the shooting stemmed from a dispute over loud music at an apartment complex on Park Plaza Court. MPD are investigating a shooting that left a 28-year-old injured yesterday near 11th.

0: in Concordia. The victim was taken to the hospital for treatment, and police are searching for the suspect. Anyone with information is asked to contact MPD at 414-935-7360. The Brady Street Business Improvement District is launching a six-week safety pilot program on June 25th. The effort is aimed at addressing reckless driving, loitering, loud music, underage drinking, and other late-night disturbances. Proposed measures include increased police visibility, stricter ordinance enforcement, overnight parking restrictions, and a designated rideshare zone. The Brewers are at home tonight, taking on the Cleveland Guardians at 6:40. 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
0: Here's your update on the roads in the Jammin' Traffic Center. We got stop-and-go traffic on I-94 westbound between 25th Street and Mitchell Boulevard. Jammin' Traffic is brought to you by the City of Milwaukee Office of African American Affairs. 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
12: Hey, so what's trending, man? Cash Money and No Limit Records. They are going on tour. Let's get straight to the business. Boy. Yeah, they are going on tour. They will actually be kicking off the Cash Money No Limit Tour in Houston, Texas on September 11th. Now, their opener, none other than Boosie Badass.
11: Oh, Lord.
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13: Boosie's opening.
12: Boosie's going to be the opener.
13: No Limit.
12: And he is so excited. He been posting on his social media, "Hey, I got my clothes already out for this tour."
13: I bet you got a crazy
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11: All right, y'all, listen, coming up next hour, we got to have a real dope discussion about something Jay-Z is planning.

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1: Well, good morning. It's Didi in the morning. Jay Cruz is here. Also, Trey G and comedian J.J. Williamson. Guys, let's have a conversation right now about Jay-Z. Has anybody heard the news? Jay-Z has decided to release his Reasonable Doubt commemorative album exclusively partnering with Target.
2: All right.
1: There was a woman who was talking about it online. Take a listen at this.
3: Did you know Jay-Z 2 weeks ago announced a partnership with Target to sell a limited edition double vinyl 30th anniversary edition of Reasonable Doubt exclusively in Target? That Target I have not been into in almost 2 years. Mr. Billionaire for the culture has a choice. And he could have chose to sell it in, you know, black-owned record shops or other small businesses. But no, he chose Target, and that's very intentional. That is his job, and that is why Jay-Z is where he is.
1: People went on to say this. They said, please remember what Jay-Z did when the black community planned to boycott the NFL for what they did to Kaepernick. And it says, some of you defended him, saying he's playing chess. So anyways, they said, although a lot of you worship celebrities, for the rest of you, please continue to stay strong and continue boycotting. But they said this is Jay-Z's way to help them, Target, restore their brand with the black community. All right. What are y'all's thoughts on it? Because folks are going off. Somebody said Target thinking this is easy is offensive, honestly, as hell, they said. Somebody said, I'm a fan and F that album. The Target beef is eternal.
2: Oh, God.
4: Sheesh. I'm not going to let you ruin Reasonable Doubt for me, Jay-Z, for making this decision to do this with them. I do not like it. I thought it was very money hungry. You go against the grain to prove that you are more black than everyone else by going with this company. But it should try to show that you can bring the two most opposite sides together because you're just that strong. I don't see it.
2: So you don't agree with it?
4: I hate it.
2: Yeah.
4: I hate it. And I love that album.
1: I'm going to be honest. I'm not a fan of it. And I kind of think, I think what it is to me, a certain extent, it's like, Jay-Z, are you using your position in our community? Are you using that? And you're using it to your advantage, but are you selling us out to a certain extent? It feels very selfish. It does feel very selfish.
2: Well, let me say this. I will say this about it. I think that a lot more people have kind of given up that whole conversation and fight against Target. I do get what y'all are saying, and I agree to a certain extent. But I do think more and more people are actually like frequenting Target more than what we probably realize. You don't see as much chatter about a boycott for Target on social media. I even see people doing content, like content creators, from Target. And it's like, okay, well,
1: yeah, because they're getting paid too.
2: Well, but see, the thing is that not everybody, I don't want to say everybody's in bed with them. Some people are literally just there just to shop. And so if it looks like the optics are people are like still now shopping at Target, even in my personal circle, I've seen people that go to Target and shop there and still do their thing. So it's like, okay, well, if we are doing this as a community, then why not be there and set up shop and sell my album there?
1: Okay. JJ, what do you think?
5: I mean, I wish he would have took another route. I wish he would have took another route and found another way to, you know, promote his album and everything, man. I mean, I haven't been to Target since, you know, everything that's been going down. I haven't even been thinking about Target, so.
2: No.
5: I'm not a big fan of Jay-Z music like that anyway, so, you know, I ain't got no dog with this fight because I ain't going to get it anyway.
2: Damn.
4: You ain't need to say that.
2: Honestly, I ain't going to get it no way.
4: You ain't need to say that.
1: Oh, okay. All right. All right. Thank you, JJ. JJ said, I don't care about his music. I ain't going to go get that album. All right.
2: He said, Jay who?
1: I know it.
5: Yeah.
1: Okay.
5: Talking about JJ?
1: All right. Well, listen, I'm going to throw this out to y'all. And are you guys still boycotting? boycotting? Are we still boycotting Target?
2: Right.
1: Are you mad about Jay-Z and what he did? Is this a bad move or a good move? Y'all think it's a good move, good marketing move, or what? Tell me your thoughts this morning.
2: Sheesh.
1: I'm not a big fan of it. I think he's selling us out, and I think this is par for the course about who Jay-Z is. But, I mean, you know, he's a businessman.
2: What if he actually just wants to bring everybody together with the whole thing? What if it's like, okay,
1: let
2: guys.
1: Let me tell you what some people would have said. Yeah. You know how you bring us together? You remember all of those creatives and all those black businesses that Target kicked out of their store?
2: Yeah.
1: That's how you help Jay-Z. You don't just get your own up in there.
2: Sure.
1: Like, that's how you started. And I think that's what started the boycott is because, remember, everybody, let's be clear about why it was all started. It was started because after the death of George Floyd, and we were all locked up during COVID, and we saw what was happening in our community, there were certain businesses who said, we stand with the black community.
2: Sure. But if the black community is not now standing against Target.
1: Hold on. No. And then what happened was, when your president came up in there and started telling everybody, forget DEI and don't support black businesses, one of the first to drop us was Target, the ones who sat out there and said, we with you, then they dropped us immediately.
2: Right.
1: And that was what instigated this boycott of them, was that we watched how they quickly abandoned us.
2: I guess my point is, if the community has forgiven Target and they are now shopping and frequenting, it seems like it.
1: That's what I'm trying to figure out.
2: I see a lot more people that look like me and you in Target.
1: Well, let's ask. Did you guys forget about this? Is the Target boycott over, and are you okay with what Jay-Z is doing? Hit us up right now at 833-TALK TO DeeDee.
2: That's 833-825-5233.
1: It's DeeDee in the morning.
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0: 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An NL East rivalry you don't want to miss as Bryce Harper and the Philadelphia Phillies host Juan Soto and the New York Mets. 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
1: All right, so good morning, Dee Dee. In the morning, we were talking about Jay-Z. He is dropping his 30th anniversary for A Reasonable Doubt. His album exclusively is going to be available at Target. Mm. Some people are upset, saying, wait a minute. We were boycotting Target. Some people still are boycotting Target.
2: Sure.
1: They're like, why are we playing with them, Jay? What do you guys think about this? Is it a good move or a bad move? Queen, what you think?
3: I want to start with the Target boycott itself. I don't think that it's necessarily a bad move. I think that we need to focus on, see, are we really boycotting and what are we boycotting for?
2: Right.
1: Okay.
3: And the fact that if we are boycotting, if Target comes and says, well, I'm going to give you guys what you want out of this situation, are we going back to Target? Like, what is the real rage here?
1: I think I said it on the air. The real rage was this. When they sat up there and said, we're with you, and we are now going to have all of these black businesses, you know, available in this store. No. And then the next thing you know, as soon as the president gets in there and tells them to drop it, they immediately dropped all of these black businesses. And that's what the...
2: I get what she's saying.
1: That's what they were doing.
2: It's so unorganized at this point.
3: I'm saying if Target comes back and says that they're going to put black businesses back into Target, are we now going to stop boycotting Target?
1: I think that's what people were looking for. I think that's the move that people were looking for. Not just one album being sold in there. Actually getting more than one person in there and getting these black businesses that were let go. So that's what it was all about.
3: Target really respects us, or is that just saying that they're just trying to get our money?
1: At this point, who's respecting us? Here's what they say about a boycott. The boycott has to start somewhere. It doesn't start with all of them. It starts at one. And then it goes to the next. And then it goes, go look up how they boycott. Thank you for your call. I appreciate it. Here is Oscar. Hey, Oscar.
4: Listen. Target is a big corporation. All these big corporations work together. So they're using Jay-Z to go against the movement. They did the same thing with him with Kaepernick. When Kaepernick took that knee, they brought in a big black iconic profile, somebody big like Jay-Z, to go against that movement. And they're doing the same thing. They're using him again.

0: hand with Target. That's to go against our movement. They did the same thing with Snoop Dogg. Snoop Dogg was against Trump. And what they do, his people came to him and said, look, you got to do this for Trump. And that belittled Snoop Dogg. They knew black people was going to eat him up. And that's what we did. He's like a puppet. You know, they put him on that pedestal, and they're using him to play against any movement that we try to do as a people.
1: Thank you, Oscar. Thank you, Oscar. Oscar, thank you very much for your call. I appreciate it. Here's Eddie. Yeah, Oscar's heated this morning.
2: You like that one, huh?
1: Yeah, Oscar heated. Hey, Eddie. Eddie, what are your thoughts?
2: The one photo, you and Rocky.
3: Yo, what's up, yo?
1: Hey, is it a bad move or a good marketing move? What do you think about it? Good move for Jay or bad?
3: My opinion is it don't matter because millionaires go where the money goes.
2: See,
3: my thing is this. If it don't affect you, and you got millions or whatever, who cares? You go where the money go.
2: See?
1: So you think it's a good move for him?
3: Yeah, it's a good move for him.
1: Okay. All right. Thank you very much for your call. I appreciate it. Hey, Monique. I mean, I don't know what to say. He said it's a good move.
2: You about to expand on it?
1: Is it a good move or a bad move that Jay-Z is selling at Target? What are your thoughts?
4: It's a horrible move. The ongoing boycott is still full in effect. I want to be very, very crystal clear. It is ongoing.
1: Okay.
4: And it's a bad move. Okay. And it's also, I want to add on, it's a slap in our face.
1: Why?
2: But who is it in effect for? Because I don't think everybody feels that way. I say this. I haven't been to Target. I don't know how long. But I don't think that is everybody's reality. I think there are people who look like me and you who go to Target frequently now.
4: There are people that still go, but it's up to us. It's up to those that are standing behind our people to make it crystal clear to people that it is ongoing. I make it clear to people.
1: Monique, when will it end?
4: It doesn't end.
1: Okay.
4: They've made it clear what they stand with. They've made it clear, so why should we back down?
2: Okay,
4: should we give them our dollars?
2: Okay, if it doesn't end, I get that. I 100% get that, but when does it evolve? When do we now say, okay, we're going to start targeting this person? When does it become more productive than what it already is? Because now it feels like it's at a stalemate.
4: Let me tell you how it becomes productive. It becomes productive with us.
2: When?
4: Right now. It becomes productive when we pull our money into our own businesses. We need to be spending our money. Every person, black company that is in Target, most of them, I would say probably 95% of them, have their own website. We need to spend on their website to still support those companies, but it's ongoing. If we start pulling our money into our own black businesses, then that's why I say it's ongoing. It shouldn't stop. We do not need to spend money in there.
1: All right. Thank you, Monique, for your call. I appreciate it. All right. What are y'all's thoughts on this? Jay-Z, don't act like y'all are foreign to this, but for a while we were talking about boycotting Target, right? And everybody got mad again. And the reason was because they dropped so many black products from their shelves. And that was why the Target boycott started. And some people say it's still ongoing. Well, Jay-Z now is getting ready to sell his album exclusively there at Target. What are your thoughts on it? Is that a good move, bad move? Let us know what you think at 833-TALK-TO-DIDI.
2: That's 833-825-5233.
1: It's DIDI in the morning.
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7: Abundant rising, everyone, and happy Tuesday. Overcast with rain showers today, high around 71. I'm Sarita Valmon, keeping you in the know. Keanu McGowan has been sentenced to 3 years of probation in the 2025 shooting death of Brown-Deer dentist Akintunde Bowden. McGowan previously pleaded no contest to a reduced charge of negligent homicide. Prosecutors say the shooting

0: stem from a dispute over loud music at an apartment complex on Park Plaza Court. MPD are investigating a shooting that left a 28-year-old injured yesterday near 11th and Concordia. The victim was taken to the hospital for treatment, and police are searching for the suspect. Anyone with information is asked to contact MPD at 414-935-7360. The Brady Street Business Improvement District is launching a six-week safety pilot program on June 25th. The effort is aimed at addressing reckless driving, loitering, loud music, underage drinking, and other late-night disturbances. Proposed measures include increased police visibility, stricter ordinance enforcement, overnight parking restrictions, and a designated rideshare zone. The Brewers are at home tonight, taking on the Cleveland Guardians at 6:40. 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
0: Here's your update on the roads from the Jammin' Traffic Center. Please be careful out there. We do have an accident that has 3 lanes blocked on Mayfair Road, Highway 100 at Silver Spring Drive. And then we also have stop traffic on I-94 eastbound between 84th Street and 35th Street. And then we have stop and go traffic on I-41 US 45 northbound between Mayfair Road and Burleigh. And the same on I-94 westbound between 25th Street and Holly Road. 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
1: Good morning, DD in the morning. All right, so here's the deal. We've been talking about it. Jay-Z now is dropping the 30th anniversary for his album, Reasonable Doubt. He's selling it exclusively at Target. Ooh. Isn't Target, though, the store that recently African-Americans were boycotting?
2: Yes. Yep. They dropped all DEI things that Trump said, and they were supportive of it. Yeah, so we didn't like them anymore. Yeah,
1: they kicked all of the black businesses pretty much up out of their store and basically was
3: took
1: like
3: their money back for donations that they were supposed to donate
1: to black businesses. And so that was what supposedly had started the boycott last year. Everybody want to know now what's going on. What do you guys think about this with Jay-Z selling his album there? Is it a good move or a bad move? Michelle?
4: Yes.
1: What do you think? Good move or bad move that Jay-Z is actually selling his album there at Target?
5: Come on, Sheila.
4: I do think that it is a bad move because of public opinion. And it's kind of like a read the room type situation. Yeah. Like, hey, we have not as a collective came out and said we you know, mess with Target. We back mess with Target. However,
5: I hear a but.
2: However.
4: As an Uber driver, right, I drop off so many black people at Target on a regular basis. Mm. I do. And then even when I'm out and about, just because I'm outside all day.
2: Do they
4: and I pass by Target all the time, and it's like, I'll be shocked when I drive by, and I'm like, wait a minute, we're not supposed to be, what you doing here?
2: Next.
4: And I've also noticed that I think that some people are ashamed to go in because they know you're not supposed to be in there. Wow. So I've been seeing them parked in the pickup parking lot. Like, I'm gonna pay for it, and instead of going inside to be seen, I'm gonna pay for it and then go pick it up in the pickup spot. So yeah, like black people, like it's kind of like I feel like it's a little bit fake outrage though because y'all are still shopping there.
1: We're still shopping there.
3: Fakes.
1: Wow, ain't that something though, right? And they don't want nobody to know they in there.
3: Boy, they say drop me off in the back. All the way to the back. Drop me off in the back.
4: Then, I mean, it's a lot of.
1: But Michelle, be honest though. When you're going there to drop them off, do you ever slide in there too? Or no?
5: Come on,
1: you standing on business.
4: I have not been.
3: Come on, Michelle.
4: I have not been since. Okay. I promise I have not been.
3: Good. There you go, Michelle. Good.
1: Well, for you. Thank you very much for your call. I appreciate it. Hey, good morning. Is this Brittany?
4: Yeah.
1: Okay, Brittany, what are your thoughts? Here it is. They're saying that Jay-Z now, he is actually going to exclusively drop his 30th anniversary album of Reasonable Doubt over at Target, right? And so we want to know, is that a bad move or a good move? What do you think?
4: To me, I really don't care. Like, it's a better time to show them that we're really not playing. Like, what better way by not buying Jay-Z album?
1: Damn.
4: Like, he's normally going number one. So this is a better way to show them, like, we're not playing. But I'm also with the other guy, like, when are we going to expand this? Because we have Walmart. They got rid of theirs first. And everybody's still shopping with Walmart. You have Amazon. They've been, you know, giving him money for his campaign. Now you have Paramount.
3: Right.
4: So,
1: and Tesla, all of them. But here's the thing, what they were saying, you know, and I guess this is our problem, is that we can't figure out who's going to lead it, number one. Number two, we don't stand on business when we do say, hey, we're not going to go over here and give them money. And they also said this, a boycott doesn't start with all of them, it starts with one. And if we could just get to come together on one, and they see the effect of that, and then you go to the next one, then they start getting scared, and they say, we can't pull and can't play with this community anymore. But the community has to stand together first to figure it out. But we can't even concentrate on one, let alone five more.
3: And then real quick, that guy, his name is Trey G. It's a pleasure to meet you. I appreciate you for agreeing with my point. No, you all right.
4: I'm sorry.
3: No, you all right. You ain't got no apology to me.
4: I'm sorry, but I'm with you on that one. I'm with you on that one. That's all I'm saying. But two, now we see that we can't depend on Jay-Z because they're going to use him as a pawn every time against us.
1: Absolutely. And he allows
4: We need to find somebody else. Yeah. Jay is not the one. No matter how much we love his music and what he says to motivate us, at the end of the day, he's obviously not the one to do our movement. Mm. He's just not the one for us.
1: Yeah,
4: we see Miss Tina online liking the stuff, you know, that we agree with. And it's just like, obviously, he's not the one. Like, we have people behind the scenes from him that obviously have the same views as us, but they don't speak up. So at the end of the day, that family is just not for us. We just got to find somebody else. Obviously, it's going to be somebody with nothing that's going to come up.
3: What if Beyonce sitting there like, damn it, Jay, didn't I tell you, don't sign that? What if she sitting there like, damn, you dummy?
4: Now, we know that after Lemonade, he going to do everything that Beyonce tell him to do. So, I doubt it.
1: You're putting her in this, too. Damn. Thank you.

0: else you got to do is cross the line. So I doubt it.
1: All right. Thank you, Brittany. I appreciate your call. What are y'all? Okay. Listen, I can't even get nobody else in. That's it. We appreciate all the calls. All of the calls. If you
2: damn.
1: Thank
0: all
1: you.
0: All you got to do is call the line, so I doubt it.
1: All right. Thank you, Brittany. I appreciate your call. What are y'all? Okay, listen. I can't even get nobody else in. That's it. We appreciate all the calls. All of the calls. If you couldn't get through on the

0: Baseball is back on NBC. 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It all begins this Sunday at 6. 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
1: Good morning, it's Didi in the morning. Time for us to get right into our hot topics because did y'all see what Shannon Sharpe had? Shannon Sharpe, boy, this one here. I don't know what to say. Anyway, he came to the defense of someone. We got to let you hear who it was. Let's get into it. Here we go.
2: Hot topics. We back on that.
3: Thanks.
2: Only on Didi in the morning.
1: Okay, so what is this? Shannon Sharpe is what, defending Michelle Obama now, y'all? Is that what I'm hearing?
4: Yeah, Mr. Let me tell you something, Ocho.
5: Hey, hit it one more time.
4: Let me tell you something, Ocho.
5: I love the way he's saying it.
4: For real. Mr. Let me tell you something, Ocho. Is basically defending Michelle Obama after Josh Hokett insulted her at that UFC event over the weekend at the White House. He basically is saying that it wasn't funny.
6: He won the fight. He beat Derek Lewis. I thought the extra stuff at the end was unnecessary. Yeah. Conor McGregor talks about the fighter that he's fighting. He don't go outside and try to take on some low-hanging fruit because ain't nothing that he said was entertaining about what he said. If you want to talk about an individual, fine, the guy that I'm fighting. But when you go outside and you try to take a jab at something, bro, come on, bro. You're not that funny. You're not that entertaining. And nobody thought you were funny. It's easy, and all you did was perpetuate a racial stereotype that you've been saying for years. They said the same thing about Venus and Serena. Every time a black woman becomes something, some people from that side try to take a shot at them.
5: Come on, Shannon. He trying to get them brownie points.
1: He sure is, because, you know, we all remember that girl, Shannon, who took all his money and stuff.
7: No, don't take away from what he said. What he said was real.
1: No, I didn't, but I'm just saying, what did you just say?
5: He trying to get them brownie points.
1: And he's trying to get brownie points with the women who all looked at him with the one little girl. You get what I'm saying.
5: Heck of a strategy.
1: Yeah.
5: Heck of a strategy. And he's not wrong.
1: He's not.
5: They are obviously obsessed on that opposite side with the Obamas for whatever reason. Mm-hmm.

0: somebody said, and the Obamas are over there being just as classy, opening right. the Obama, you know, library and museum, which costs 800 and something million, but there was no money from taxpayers.
1: Right.
0: By the way.
1: Right.
0: And they are opening it on Juneteenth, and it is amazing.
1: Come on.
0: I ain't never had that many shares. You know, I went to see it a couple of weeks ago in a preview of the Obama Museum.
1: Right.
0: I had over 1,000, 15,000 almost. Yo. I mean, I had so many shares, it was crazy. People shared that story.
1: It's historic.
0: Yeah.
1: historic. Like Shell said, when they go low, we go high.
0: And they did. They're just like, you know what, we're unveiling our new portrait. We're just going to focus on, history, Juneteenth, everything else. I love it. The other thing to talk about, what is the story with Jaylen Brown? Anybody know this story?
1: Yeah, so Jaylen Brown is actually filling out an application to attend Streamer University. Of course, Streamer University is the thing put on by Kai Cenat.
2: Okay.
1: It is a streaming platform or a streaming university, basically, a school for streamers. Jaylen Brown was going viral on social media because he said the application might be the feds.
3: A job? God. Nearest airport? Why do you need to know all this information? Kai, don't let me know you're working for the feds now. If you working for the feds, bro, don't even have me, because that'd be some CIA type to have the cameras in there working for the feds. Don't be having the feds nearest airport, Boston, Logan. Why do you need to know my airport and all my location and stuff? If I get arrested, Kai.
4: Hold on. Yeah, you for the bottom two, we definitely got to go full screen. Can't be giving out the
3: shoe size. I'm a 13.
4: You might as well just go full screen. Yeah, you want people seeing
3: that. Yeah, I can't let y'all see the emergency contacts and all that. Should I put my mom or something?
1: I'm going to tell you this. You can tell Jaylen Brown ain't filled out an application in years.
5: Maybe in his life.
1: In his life, probably.
2: Right.
1: The NBA been his employer for a long time.
0: What gave it away?
1: Damn, the length of time it took.
2: Right.
1: Golly.
5: What goes here? It said address?
1: You can tell. He a millionaire.
2: Yeah, he ain't never sat down to Popeye's and did an application before. Guaranteed.
1: Not Popeye.
5: Why didn't you need my social security number?
2: He ain't never walked in. Y'all hang.
1: Ever.
0: Okay, finally.
1: Shout out, Jaylen.
0: Talk about that, because, you know, the New York Knicks, everybody's excited about it. But, we played it earlier, I guess. The owner is saying that the players need to go 10 weeks without sex.
2: Right. Without sex, man. So the owner wants the players during the playoff for 10 weeks not to have sex. No contact with your wife in no manner. Well, Mikal Bridges, one of the stars of the champions in Knicks, he said, you know what? That's crazy.
6: He brought his in say 10 weeks, don't have no sex, lock in. The savage. He could be a bigger savage if he built a practice facility in the city, but he's still a savage.
1: Wow. 10 weeks is a long time.
2: That's a long time, buddy.
1: Yeah,
2: come
1: 10
2: on
1: weeks
2: now.
1: Is a good little minute. I don't think I can do 10 weeks.
0: Yeah, JJ said he can only do 10 minutes.
2: 10
0: right?
2: minutes. That's it.
1: 10 minutes is all.
2: Yeah, no. I'd be like, take me out the game real quick.
1: You overly freaked out.
0: I know. I'd be like, I'd be hate to be married to you. I'd be like, they'd be calling me, girl, what's wrong? I'm tired.
1: Hey, look.
0: I'm tired. Girl, it's only 10 a.m. in the morning. I know.
2: Trust me.
1: The game, 60 minutes.
0: I'll be on the phone with a friend. Girl, he coming home. I gotta go.
2: Real.
1: I gotta go.
5: That's crazy.
0: Here he come, girl. I gotta
1: hide. Let me
0: hide.
1: Call you back.
0: I gotta hide. All right. Hey, listen. 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Coming up, $1,000. 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It's Dee Dee in the morning.
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8: Abundant rising, everyone, and happy Tuesday. Overcast with rain showers today, high around 71. I'm Sarita Valmon, keeping you in the know. Keanu McGowan has been sentenced to 3 years of probation in the 2025 shooting death of Brown Deer dentist Akintunde Bowden. McGowan previously pleaded no contest to a reduced charge of negligent homicide. Prosecutors say the shooting stemmed from a dispute over loud music at an apartment complex on Park Plaza Court. MPD are investigating a shooting that left a 28-year-old injured yesterday near 11th and Concordia. The victim was taken to the hospital for treatment, and police are searching for the suspect. Anyone with information is asked to contact MPD at 414-935-7360. The Brady Street Business Improvement District is launching a 6-week safety pilot program on June 25th. The effort is aimed at addressing reckless driving, loitering, loud music, underage drinking, and other late-night disturbances. Proposed measures include increased police visibility, stricter ordinance enforcement, overnight parking restrictions, and a designated rideshare zone. The Brewers are at home tonight, taking on the Cleveland Guardians at 6:40. 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I'm Sarita Valmon, keeping you in the know. 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
8: Here's your final update on the roads in the Jammin' Traffic Center. We have an accident that has two lanes blocked on Mayfair Road, Highway 100 southbound at Silver Spring Drive. And then we have stop-and-go traffic on I-94 eastbound between 84th Street and 35th Street, and the same on I-94 westbound between 35th Street and Mitchell Boulevard. Jammin' Traffic is brought to you by Menards. 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
0: Good morning. It's Dee Dee in the morning looking for Trey right now to find out what's trending.

0: Ending.
1: Hey, so Diddy scored another legal win. Not Diddy, but Diddy. Sean P. Diddy Combs. Uh-huh. Yeah, he scored another legal win in court after his lawsuit that was against him from Don Richards. You know, she was the one from his Dirty Money group.
0: Yeah.
1: Right. She was also in Danity Kane. That has actually been dismissed by a judge, so he will not have to face any kind of legal repercussions on behalf of Don Richards moving forward. So,
2: we got a win.
1: Diddy scored a dub.
0: All right, thank you for that. Good to kind of know about him. Not really for me. All right, hey, listen, coming up, we got $1,000. Here's the deal. You answer 10 questions correctly in our $1,000 minute game, and you'll win cash this morning, all right? Ow. So if you are good at trivia, you better pick up the phone right now and call us at 833-TALK TO DeeDee.
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2: All right, it's Dee Dee in the Morning and J. Cruz, Trey G, and comedian J.J. Williamson. Hey. Y'all realize something the other day. I mean, everybody's still on the high from the Knicks.
3: Yeah, absolutely.
2: You're winning.
3: New York, baby.
2: Saturday night, yeah.
3: I don't think it's going to even come down even at the parade. I think it's going to have to be another season. The Knicks going to have to lose in the first round for them to stop, you know, caring about them winning the championship. Because, man, when I'm telling you, you know, during the playoffs, the Knicks were going crazy. Then they advanced to the finals. They went bananas. Now they done won. That city is off the chain. So now that the Knicks have won the championship, man, I thought about some things that the Knicks fans are probably still doing today. Mm-hmm. Like every girl right now want them a Jalen.
4: Oh, yeah.
3: Everybody want a Jalen now. Because he stood up in the championship. He won the MVP of the finals, man. Every woman is looking for a Jalen for their man. They looking for somebody named Jalen. Are you Jalen?
5: There's a lot in New York probably, though.
3: No. They don't want no Josh. They don't want a cat.
5: No Jim.
3: They don't want no OG. Mm-hmm. They don't want none of them. They were looking for them a Jalen. They are replacing family photos in the living room with all Nick pictures. All Nick pictures. Look, they took the ashes from their granddaddy down.
2: The urn.
3: Just to put up some Nick pictures, some Nick paraphernalia. Now, you know somebody in the city, I'm sure there's a lot of them, getting Nick tattoos.
5: Yeah.
3: In Nick's crazy places. Yeah, neck, face, hand, you know, on their chest, their back. They getting the whole, because, you know, Nick fans are getting Nick tattoos and they ain't winning.
4: I don't know why it make me so nervous to hear you say Nick.
5: I was about to say.
4: Maybe because that S getting dropped off. Nick's.
3: Well, you know, I'm used to buying Nick.
4: Yeah. Usually buying
3: Nick's, man, so Nick's. That's why I'm taking it off. Here's another one. Everybody wearing their jerseys over their suit. Over their suit. They going to a CEO meeting, conventions, and they got their Nick jerseys Nick's. Over the Knicks.
4: I'm sure.
3: Yeah, Leo over.
2: He's saying one Nick.
3: Just one Nick.
2: Because you can only wear one jersey at a time to him. So
3: there you go.
2: It's one Nick.
3: Nothing plural about
2: that. Guys, understand this.
6: I speak JJ.
2: I
6: leave it alone.
3: You speak that JJ.
2: I sure do.
3: A lot of people probably around here answering the phone saying the Knicks. Thank you for calling the champ. These are the Knicks.
4: Yo, thanks.
3: These are the Knicks. These are the Knicks. Break it up.
2: Now you're scaring me.
3: Okay. Here's another one here. It's some brothers and going to the barbershop. It's some brothers going to the barbershop. They get Nick's line in their head
5: now. Like a lineup. Like a design, the logo.
3: You get some of them, because there's some cold barbers out here. Somebody got the championship.
5: You know, some Dominican dude in New York right now is doing some Knicks logos.
2: Hold on, stop the show. I ain't going to do this today. As soon as he said New York, he tried to put an accent on it.
5: I'm saying Knicks logo aquí mismo.
2: Okay, which accent are we going to use?
5: That's my Dominican New Yorker.
2: Okay. Go ahead, JJ. Let's start the show back.
3: We need you to go back to Pittsburgh, please. We need you to go back to Pittsburgh right here. Here's some Knicks. And the Knicks.
2: The Knicks and Picks.
4: Them CKs.
3: Yeah. You know what? I really just don't believe in S's.
2: Hold on a second. There ain't no CKs in Pittsburgh.
4: No, it's not, but he put one in there.
5: Pittsburgh. He says it. There is.
4: Pittsburgh is what we call it.
3: P-I-C-K.
4: Yeah.
3: All right. Let me just let you know.
2: Okay, go ahead, JJ.
3: Do what's best for me sometimes.
2: Get back on track.
3: All right.
4: Best for me.
2: It's about the Knicks.
3: I got to do what's best for me.
2: Let's get back on track. It's about the Knicks fans. Let's go.
3: Now they going to the bar asking for double shots of Knicks.
4: Yeah.
5: Knicks.
3: I don't want a single. Give me a double shot of them Knicks.
5: Nice.
3: Boy, that's a big drink right there. I just think a lot of these fans out here, man, with the Knicks, man, they love them so much, man. They just going out their way to let people know
5: right.
3: they love the Knicks.
5: I know for a
2: thank you.
5: Fact, my cousins that live in New York right now, they stopped using Vicks. Okay. Vapor rub, right. They're using Nyx.
3: Vapor rub. I like that, crew. Yeah, fact. Yeah. You can get well real soon.
2: All right. You know what? On that note, leave the jokes to JJ. Listen, thank you, JJ.
3: You're very welcome.
2: All right. It's Dee Dee in the morning. 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
1: Hey, good morning. It's Dee Dee in the morning. Guys, we're going to play our $1,000 minute game. All right. Before we do, let me ask you guys a question. J. Cruz, Trey, and JJ, they say it's not money or fame, but they say just under half of all Americans secretly wish for this one thing. Not money or fame. What is it they're wishing for?
2: A new house.
1: Nope.
3: A new house. Athleticism.
1: Nope.
2: That's a good one.
4: How about the perfect health?
1: Nope.
2: I was thinking that one too. I ain't gonna lie to you. Can we get a clue? We get a good clue?
1: All right, Trey. A clue would be it's something that J. Cruz wishes he had.
2: Oh, well, he said height.
1: There it is.
2: Oh, I thought he said that.
1: He didn't say height. They said, yep.
2: Oh, athleticism.
1: Just under half of all Americans are secretly wishing they could be taller.
2: I mean, I guess. I can see that.
1: Yeah, they say it's not money or fame. They want height.
2: I ain't gonna lie. Them short models be living longer, though. Them short models be living a lot longer.
3: And when he says models,
4: I'm cool with my height.
1: You're cool with your height. How tall are you, JJ?
4: I'm 6 foot.
1: You're 6 foot.
2: Yeah.
1: How tall are you, Trey?
2: If JJ's six foot, then I'm probably 6'1", 6'2".
1: Okay.
2: Yeah, something like that.
1: Yeah. And then, Cruz, how tall are you?
3: Kiss my booty.
1: And then I'm 6 foot, so.
2: Damn, you 6 foot. You and JJ the same height?
3: Damn. No, she's taller than JJ. And every tree in the forest, too.
1: Oh, yeah. Don't be mad. Let's go, y'all. Here we go. Let's get into it.
5: With a bag. You got the answers. We got that bread. $1,000 all for you with the $1,000 mini game. Exclusively on Dee Dee in the Morning.
1: All right, this is Nick. Hey, Nick.
6: Hey, how you doing? Good morning.
1: Oh, Slick, you know Nick. What? I'm here just trying to get through this, y'all. Uh-uh.
3: And we will together.
1: Just trying to be great, and it takes a lot, Nick. Nobody knows it. But nonetheless, welcome to the show.
2: Cool, Nick, how your morning going so far?
6: I'm good. I'm trying to make it. This morning, I'm good.
1: Right. Okay. That's right.
2: It seemed like a theme this morning. Man. I'm trying to make it.
1: It sure is. All right, listen, let's spin this wheel. Maybe we can get some cash. Here we go.
7: J. Cruz, JJ from The Sip.
8: Trey G.
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3: Let's play as a team. I'm going to read you these questions because if you don't know the answer, think fast. Just say pass off the jump, right? Because we're going to come back. Knock out the ones you know. Pass the ones you don't.
6: Right?
3: You only got a minute. Think fast. Here we go. What do you like to do when you're bored?
6: Call on my phone.
3: What skill or hobby would you like to learn?
6: Pickleball.
3: Who was the second U.S. president?
6: Pass.
3: How many soccer team plays this year in the World Cup?
6: 40, 50.
3: Which rapper gave 50 Cent the nickname Dollar General?
6: T.I.
3: Kimberly Denise Jones is the birth name of which rapper?
6: Pass.
3: What was the third question I asked you?
6: Pass.
3: How many kids do I have? Count.
6: You have 3, 4.
3: When it comes to sports, what does UFC stand for?
6: Spell United Fighting Championship.
3: Spell exquisite.
6: EXQUISITE.
1: 3 out of 10, Nick. Unfortunately, you got 3 out of 10.
3: I think he got the 9.
1: No, he didn't. He didn't say Ultimate Fighting Championship.
4: No, he didn't.
1: No. All right, here we
2: United.
1: Go.
6: Yeah, he said United.
1: Yeah, he said United. All right, here we go. Here's what you missed. Who was the second U.S. president? John Adams. How many soccer teams played this year's World Cup? 48. Mm. Which rapper gave 50 Cent the nickname Dollar General? Rick Ross.
2: Yeah.
1: Kimberly Denise Jones is the birth name of which rapper? Lil' Kim. What was the third question that J. Cruz asked? It was, who was the second U.S. president? All right. Then you missed this one. When it comes to sports, what does UFC stand for? Ultimate Fighting Championship. And then exquisite is EXQUISITE. So listen, you got 3 out of 10. You're going to get $10 every correct answer. We added up is $30. You spun the wheel and got an extra $20. $50 coming to you, sir.
2: $50. All right.
3: Hey, buddy.
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1: Congratulations. 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

0: Baseball is back on NBC. 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An NL East rivalry you don't want to miss as Bryce Harper and the Philadelphia Phillies host Juan Soto and the New York Mets. It all begins this Sunday at 6. 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
1: It's Didi in the Morning, guys. We got to talk. Baby brother over here. We call him the millennial jukebox. He know every song. I think his catalog of songs, like his knowledge, goes all the way back to 1962 to about now. What do you say, JJ? What do you think?
2: I'm going to say from 1960.
1: 60? You think he knows from the 60s?
2: Yeah, I'm going to the 60s.
1: Yeah, yeah. Right,
2: till now.
1: He knows some of the songs folks were singing during the Civil Rights March.
2: When we pulled up today at work, man, I said, hey, man, play track 6 on Drake.
3: Shut up.
2: He came right in.
1: I drove up the other day. He was listening to Mahalia Jackson. I said, now, hold on.
3: Come on, right. Yeah. All right. Now, I will say this. As old as I go, it's Jolene. Jolene. I love that song, man. Love that song. I'm talking about the original.
1: The original. Dolly Parton.
3: Yes,
1: from Dolly. All right, Trey, what you got today?
3: So today, man, you know, I'm still on this Southern soul kick, right?
2: Okay.
3: So
2: okay.
3: I found this song the other day, and shout out to all the listeners too who send me music and be like, you gotta check this one out.
1: And to our station, Mobile, Alabama, is jamming them like crazy.
2: Yes. Man, they be jamming.
1: But go ahead.
3: It make my skin tingle how much support that Southern Soul has been getting in 2025. You see what I'm saying? Mm-hmm. This one is a song by a guy by the name of Jeter Jones. Jeter Jones, man. He got a song called Bit by a Cougar. And as soon as I heard it, it did something to my spirit.
2: Come on now.
3: Because it ain't nothing like one of them good cougars.
1: Don't be looking at me different. You want me to bite you?
3: No, I hate how you look me up in that. Shut up. Not with them teeth.
4: She's got nice teeth.
1: Damn.
3: Okay.
1: All right, let's move on.
3: So I want to get into it first and foremost. Gina Jones, Bit by a Cougar. You know, you got to start off a Southern Soul song. You got to start it off really strong. And I think he did that on this.

0: It's the falsetto.
1: Did he just say y'all been?
0: I'd have caught me a cougar and the cougar bit me.
2: Okay, yeah. I let him hold on the walls. He found her.
0: Yes.
2: Oh, tell my you, man, late night, right before it closed.
1: He using the auto tune.
0: Yeah, 100%.
1: I heard it.
0: You know, it's a little mix up, a little different. Yeah. Now, in the second verse, he get a little bit deeper about his cougar. Yeah, he get a little bit deeper about his cougar, but it's good deep. I'm gonna tell you like that. It's good.
3: She came out in a movie. I said, stop playing games.

0: on. We are not. I'm not gonna sit on this radio and have somebody talk about my mama like that.
1: Shut up.
0: My mama wears muumuus.
1: Yeah, yeah,
0: she my does. Mama take her teeth out.
2: Yeah, slow
0: it. She got a wig on.
1: Yeah. Uh-huh.
0: And she make good biscuits.
1: She make good
0: on
1: biscuits.
0: Sunday morning. I'm not doing this.
1: I know
0: you're
1: that.
0: Not talking about my mama.
1: I know that.
3: It's official. That's who he talking about.
0: I know. I'm mad. I'm getting offended, Trey.
1: Cut it out, man. Cut it
3: I
1: out.
3: Can't wait to see Miss Pat in this video.
2: That's what I was thinking.
0: She make a cameo.
3: In a movie.
0: Oh, my mama, movie. Hold on a second. Did you just make my mama a video vixen?
1: Yes, yo. I did.
2: Right.
1: Yeah, most definitely.
3: Come on now.
1: Now, Bit by a Cougar is by Jeter Jones. Uh-uh. If you want to look it up for yourself, you have to. You absolutely
0: you
1: have to.
0: You know what? I need Jeter. I need Jeter Jones to perform for me. A concert, something we got to do.
2: Yeah. Trey, you said it touched your soul.
1: It did.
2: What else did it touch?
1: That was it. No Diddy.
0: I know it.
1: Yeah, no Diddy. That was it. Now, you do have to dismount. You do have to dismount a good Southern Soul song, mm-hmm. the right way. Mm-hmm. And I think he did that.
4: I know some of y'all is hood.

0: Yeah, there are any cougars out there that win a moo moo, you got a wig on, you can take your teeth out. Hit me up. I'm the real JJ from the ship.
1: Two peas.
2: And she got to make good biscuits.
0: Yes. Trust me. I will reply.
2: Trey, yes, I love it. Please keep the songs coming, everybody. Please.
0: Please.
2: And again, 104.1 WDLT in Mobile. Send them back. Send them all over. We want all the Southern Soul we can get.
1: Shout out to Cougars.
2: All right. Shout out to Cougars. It's Dee Dee in the morning. Today's R&B and old school.

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1: Good morning. It's Didi in the morning. Let's get into our last look at our hot topics. Did anybody hear what they're now trying to say about Mace?
2: Uh-oh.
1: They are saying that Mace is broke. They always trying to out a celebrity as broke.
2: Pocket watching.
1: Right.
2: Come on, man.
1: All of us are a paycheck away, they say, from worried about him.
2: Come on.
1: Anyways, we got to tell you what they said they saw Mace doing and why they think he's broke. Let's go.
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1: Before we get to that, Isaac Hayes III, he is the man who created Fan Base, right?
2: Mm-hmm. Yes.
1: Well, Isaac Hayes III be on his page. I follow him online. When I tell you that man be doing some great commentary now about certain things, I guess anybody see what he pretty much said about Jay-Z and how we need to let go of certain celebrities?
2: Yeah.
1: Tell me if you guys agree with what he had to say. Take a listen.
5: One of the biggest problems I see with the black community is a lot of the people.
1: Tell me if you guys agree with what he had to say. Take a listen.
5: One of the biggest problems I see with the black community is a lot of the people that y'all look up to and idolize for being successful black people are part of the problem. They are in the middle between white supremacy and black culture and make plenty of money being there.

0: people are headed. It's going to be liberating to leave a lot of you behind.
1: Oh.
0: Because I think it's time, well overdue for that to happen.
2: Mm.
3: Oh, wow. That's a great point.
2: Cruz,
3: speaking like as a Jay-Z fan, does it like really bother you how he kind of is moving? Like a lot of people are saying now that Jay-Z is getting exposed with a lot of the moves that he makes since we in a social media era.
2: Even with this whole Target thing, I actually feel like he went after the deal.
3: Oh, wow.
2: I don't even feel like Target approached him. I feel like Jay-Z tries to go after the big fish every single time. And he puts himself first, I feel like.
3: Interesting. I think Ozzy Hayes made a heck of a point, though.
1: I do, too.
2: Yeah, but I do feel like he was talking about Jay for real.
3: Mm-hmm. Yeah. I wonder what Jay-Z is going to say. I don't think that he's not going to say anything. Yeah. I think he'll release a statement.
1: I'm sure.
2: He'll do another rap.
1: Or somebody will catch TMZ and one of their reporters Facts. Will run up on him with an iPhone.
3: Facts. I don't want to be rude.
2: But I don't want to.
1: Anybody see the story about Mace?
3: Yeah, so the homie Mace is going viral because somebody caught him online on the internet basically taking a subway train. Now they trying to say, oh, Mace and Bether is broke.
4: Broke as hell. Hey, where's this going to? I'm not getting on. Look at Murder Mace right there. Broke as hell. Getting on the plane like a regular person. No private jets. Nothing.
5: Get to your damn stop and don't stop worrying about who you see on the damn train.
1: Right.
5: Get to your destination.
1: I'm okay with it. I think it's smart.
5: The man might want to use his train pass before it expired.
3: Facts.
5: Anything like that, man.
1: He could be on there doing something for work. He could be observing. He could just want to see what it's like to be regular again. Like, you don't know what it is.
2: Content.
5: Content. Come on, man.
1: But we so worried about what these celebs are doing and how they get in places.
3: Right. Just like when Rick Ross was at the airport last week. Folks were saying he was flying commercial flight. I mean, like you said, though, we all one check.
1: Hold on a second. He be bragging so hard. You got to out him now. I mean, I like Rick. You know, truthfully, it sounds like I don't like Rick because I like Rick Ross. I like when I hear him rap and everything. But some of his antics get on my nerves.
3: I don't think he broke, though.
1: No. I don't think he broke either. No. But we really want to see a celeb come down to our level. It makes us feel better. Be like, girl, they broke just like us.
2: Mm-mm. All right, look at him crying.
5: Girl, I saw Beyonce in Marshalls. I know you lying.
1: Now I don't think we're going to see that one.
3: Right?
1: Beyonce at Marshalls.
3: You might see some Darion at Marshalls, but you ain't going to see Beyonce.
2: The actual owner.
1: Finally, I heard that on Good Morning America, did they have the Knicks players on?
3: Yes, indeed, man. The homie OG Anunoby. They had OG Anunoby. They had Josh Hart. They had Jalen Brunson and Carl Anthony Towns. Now, they asked OG a question. He was so stuck after the celebration that the Knicks had from winning the championship, he couldn't even answer.
6: Talk about the difference Coach Brown made and how he brought you all together.
7: I guess I'll answer. He's been great. Mike's been great. And what he's been awesome at doing is too, is listening to us.
3: Yeah,
5: I've definitely been in that position, but sometimes, man, you know, I've been on that high power.
3: Facts.
5: Somebody asked me a question, and I get stuck.
2: I get stuck
5: when I ain't on it.
2: Was he not aware the question was addressed to him?
3: No, he definitely was.
1: He just was stuck.
3: He just couldn't say nothing. That's how you know you done turned up a little bit too much the night before.
2: Buffering.
3: And then a couple of the guys had their shades on, so you know they trying to hide something.
1: Wow. Yeah. Well, I mean, they had to celebrate, you know?
3: Absolutely.
5: Well, when the owner actually... not to have sex for 10 weeks, he probably had some fun and was stuck.
1: Right. All right.
5: Never know.
1: Thank you. All right. Listen, coming up, we're going to shut the show down next. It's Dee Dee in the Morning.
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2: Here's your Weather Watch 12 forecast on Jammin 98.3. Partly cloudy skies with occasional showers during the afternoon, high around 71. Tonight, partly cloudy, lowest.
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5: We're done. The show's over. What did we learn today? Let's see. Jay Cruz?
6: We learned that Akon says the only person right now you could compare to MJ Michael Jackson's level is Drake.
5: All right. What about you, Trey?
7: We learned that the Knicks owner, James Dolan, he told the players, hey, y'all need to stop having sex for at least 10 weeks so we can win the championship.
5: All right, JJ?
8: And I learned that Stephen A. Smith had to do something he thought he'd never have to do. He had to apologize to Jalen Brunson.
5: Mm. All right, some other things that we found out this morning. We found out that Cash Money and No Limit are going out on tour, kicking off in Houston.
6: Uh-oh.
5: We did hear about that. Let me see. What else did we find out this morning? Oh, yeah, that the U.S. is saying that this deal with Iran is a good to go, but Iran is saying, no, it ain't.
7: Hold on.
5: So we're back to square one. We don't know what's the truth here in America. All right. Tomorrow on the show, get ready. We got a dope discussion for you. We got cash, we got laughs, and more. Make sure you meet us right back here on Didi in the Morning.
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up, it's Serica Cherie. Happy Tuesday. It's a short week. We got a couple of holidays this week. Juneteenth, of course, and we can't forget Father's Day. Y'all be forgetting about Father's Day. What we getting to dads, okay? We're going to talk about it next. Let's get it.

So y'all are not talking about Father's Day enough for me. Y'all know that it's this Sunday. If it was Mother's Day, every day we would be talking about something. But dads, we cannot leave them out. I will say it's super hard to shop for dads, especially my dad. He like literally has everything, and I don't think that he enjoys the socks and the ties that I'm giving him. So I've really stepped out of the box and did more sentimental things over the years, like handwritten photo type t-shirt types of gifts that brings on emotion. You know, my dad, he still opens up the card and shakes it to see if money falls out. He always does that every year. But how are you celebrating your dad? What are you doing? Are you stepping outside the box? Because really, they do deserve it, okay? Dads, fathers, grandpas, stepdads, bonus dads, all of them, the father figures, we got to do it big for them this weekend. What y'all doing?

Ladies, what's going on? May I ask, what are you doing after work tonight? If you're not too busy, I'd like to make plans for us to spend some time together tonight at 7. I want to invite you inside of the most relaxing place in the city, The Quiet Storm, with yours truly, I'm Lenny Green. And it all goes down right here on today's RV&O.

And they both had fancy iPhones that they could barely work. I know my grandpa made a comment and he was like, I don't need a smartphone. I need a dumb phone. Well, Grandpa, you are in luck. And my other grandpas, y'all are in luck. There's a new phone coming back, and they call it the dumb phone, but it's called the Commodore Callback 8020. Yep, that's a fancy name. But they reinvented the flip phone. The flip phone, it does have internet connectivity, but it doesn't allow you to download social media. You can't do that. You can do maps and all of that stuff, but it doesn't allow you to do that. This phone is super cool because it's like the screen is designed to resemble the 1970s Commodore calculators, and it has the little red tint and everything like that. But yeah, these are, give these to the people who want the dumb phones, because this definitely will spark their interest. Be on the lookout, the Commodore Callback 8020.

0: 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Well, now you can take it wherever you go. The Jammin' merch store is live with shirts, mugs, and more that fit your everyday lifestyle. 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My Jammin' hoodie is missing. My Jammin' mug in the break room. I know who got it. And to the person who has my Jammin' t-shirt, I know you hear this. Do me a favor. Go get your own. 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It's a lifestyle. 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

0: Crazy, Sexy, Cool is the name of the new TLC musical that debuted this week in Washington. It's a semi-biographical telling musical about TLC. Sounds pretty good. It's going on until the end of August. And if you love TLC, definitely check it out. Now, I'll tell you something else you should check out. If you love Jammin' 98.3, you need to check out our merch. You don't really love us if you don't got our merch, if you don't represent us. We got Jammin' merch at our store. It is live now. We got shirts, mugs, and all types of stuff to fit your everyday lifestyle. You can rep us everywhere you go. So why not get into it? 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
6: 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Here's your Weather Watch 12 forecast on Jamming 98.3. It is a good day today. It might be a little cloudy. We might get a little rain, but that temp is sitting at 72 today, which is good for me. Tonight, we're going to get a few clouds with a low of 57. Right now, we're sitting at 71.
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So the kids are out of school, which means that they're eating us out of house and home. If you know, you know. And it's time to try to figure out some other options in the kitchen. And if you're like me, you need to be in attendance to this workshop that's going on tomorrow. It's called the Family Cook Shop, and they actually teach you how to make one pot meals. Yes, that's going down tomorrow at Food Right's new teaching kitchen, which is located at 2323 North Commerce Street. It's going down from 3 to 5 p.m. Donations are encouraged, but if you are like me and you're trying to figure out how to feed these kids and save money, this definitely is the place for you. If you want more information about this, go ahead and check out foodright.org, but it's going down tomorrow. Check it out.

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0: This story is truly hard for me to wrap my mind around as a parent. A Milwaukee family, they're suing the city after claiming their loved one survived a crash but was never found inside the vehicle before it was towed to a city lot. Like they impounded this car. According to the lawsuit, James Edward Stokes Jr., he remained trapped inside the car for 4 days. So that means that he died a really slow, painful death before he was discovered. The family says witnesses told officers to check the vehicle, but they weren't listening. They ignored them. Now they're seeking answers and accountability, which I do not blame them. If the allegations are true, this isn't just heartbreaking. It is disturbing. Our thoughts are with the Stokes family as they continue to search for justice and closure.
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You can stop by the Jammin' trailer on the north end of the grounds across from the U-Line Warehouse stage to meet some of us. We're going to be there, and you can win some prizes. Make plans this week, though, to see Charlie Wilson and Danny Boy. They're going to be at the BMO Pavilion on Thursday. The Family Stone at the Aurora Pavilion is going to be there on Friday, and Tyrese takes that T-Mobile stage on Friday. If you want more info, download that Jammin' 98.3 Tinder car collision app. It's free, okay? Get into it.

0: Juneteenth, it's almost that time. It's a holiday, and we're celebrating big. You can join us in Northcott Neighborhood House. We're teaming up for one of the longest Juneteenth celebrations in the country. The 55th annual Juneteenth Street Parade and Jubilee Parade on MLK Drive kicks off at 9 a.m. on Thursday. And, of course, you can look for us in the parade, and we're going to be broadcasting live along with our friends from Fresh Start Family Service right there on MLK and Locust starting at 10 a.m. You can stop by for your chance to win some great prizes as well as some tickets to Summerfest. 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
1: 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It usually starts with a simple search. Mary just moved to town. She's looking for a local coffee shop. What does she do? Well, she pulls out her phone and types best coffee shop near me. And instantly, Google gives her a whole bunch of options. She doesn't click

0: 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She's looking for a local coffee shop. What does she do? Well, she pulls out her phone and types best coffee shop near me. 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She doesn't click the first name she sees. She looks for something familiar, something she's seen before. 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
13: Here's your Weather Watch 12 forecast on Jammin' 98.3. It's a good day today. We're getting a little bit of rain and a little bit of clouds, but that temp is sitting right where I like it. We're getting up to a high of 72, and then later today, we got a few clouds showing up, getting to a low of 57 right now.

0: We're sitting at a beautiful 70 degrees.
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Ladies, what's going on? May I ask, what are you doing after work tonight? If you're not too busy, I'd like to make plans for us to spend some time together tonight at 7. I want to invite you inside of the most relaxing place in the city, the Quiet Storm, with yours truly, I'm Lenny Green. And it all goes down right here on today's R&B and Old School, Jammin' 98.3.

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We're doing something super special this year. We're letting you take charge of the playlist, okay? 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This week, you get to choose between Jodeci, TLC, Drew Hill, and En Vogue. 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And if you want more info about Black Music Month, go ahead and download that Jammin 98.3 Tinder Car Collision app, which is free from your app stores. 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Don Black is up next with the Backspin at noon. I'm sure he's going to play your favorite song. I will chat with you later. E. Cherie out.

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1: 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All right, you know, when I make a mistake, I have to apologize for it. So in just a minute, I'm probably going to make the biggest apology I've ever made to a certain person. That's coming up shortly. But first, let's start with some nasty stuff from Salt and Pepper's, Jammin' 98.3. Hey!

0: Jody C on Jammin' 98.3. It is the backspin at noon. Don't forget, we're going to be broadcasting live at Summerfest this week. Gets underway on Thursday. And, of course, Jammin' 98.3 is going to be broadcasting live right by the U-Line Warehouse stage at the North Gate. That's where we are all the time, so come visit us. We'll be playing games. Actually, have a chance for you to win some reserve seats for Common as well, too, so you don't want to miss out on that. And don't forget, this week, you got Charlie Wilson and Danny Boy at the BMO Pavilion. That's going to be on Thursday. The Family Stone at the Aurora Pavilion on Friday, and of course Tyrese at the T-Mobile stage on Friday. Get more details about Summerfest if you download the Jammin' 98.3 Tender Car Collision app or go to summerfest.com. And now here comes the apology. So a friend of mine's Melissa had a birthday on Sunday. Now I forgot about her birthday. I did wish her a happy birthday. I texted her and wished her a happy birthday, but I just realized that there was something else I was supposed to do on Sunday. And I didn't realize it until I got home yesterday. See, Melissa's really good about, she don't post things when they happen. She waits for a while. So she posted pictures from her get-together on Sunday at her little small birthday party that I was invited to and I completely forgot about. See, I'm a man of a certain age. Well, you have to remind me of things because I forget things all the time. See, I'll tell you I'm coming someplace and then I completely forget. And sometimes you can be like, just like, hey, Don, you coming to the party? And I'll be like, yep, I'll be there. And I completely forgot. What makes it worse, though, was Sunday night, I was at a listening party. And I actually texted her some funny stuff. And she just responded, but didn't say nothing about her birthday party. And she was probably texting like, So, Melissa, allow me to say, you are not a good friend. Because you did not remind me that I was supposed to be at your party. That's why I wasn't there, because you didn't remind me. Therefore, this is not my fault at all. It is all yours. But I'm going to apologize anyway. Isn't that a good apology? Jammin' 98.3. 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

Nothing is sacred anymore. You want to know why? 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Yeah, I'll be on there. It was a guy who has this new rapper. I think he's kind of connected with Trinidad James, if you know who that is. Gold all my thing. Gold. And his thing is he dresses like Rick James and raps. That's his thing. And cusses a lot. And I'm thinking, like, you know, Rick James sang and he cussed when he wasn't singing. It just, I just don't know. I don't know how I feel about that. I think you need to find your own gimmick. Be your own person. Don't be Rick James. We already had one Rick James. We don't need another one. Maybe I just need to stay off of Instagram.

0: Missy Elliott on Jam at 98.3. Today's R&B and old school. It is Don Black. It is the Backspin at Noon. Big shout out. Guess what? My friend Jaren Jordan's back at work. After all the bitching and complaining I did, he finally brought his butt back to work. And because he went to work, I found out about this bird in this park that's swooping down and attacking people. I mean, Jaren thought it was funny that people were getting attacked by a bird. I didn't find it funny at all. You know, because it's a small bird, but small birds hurt. And apparently this bird is attacking people because they got eggs and they don't want nobody around the eggs. And I'm pretty sure Jaren said, well, to protect yourself, wear a hat and listen for the warning calls from the bird. What's the warning sign from the bird? You better move. I don't know. But I'm just happy that he's back at work to warn us of these things. Thank you so much, Jaren. Happy to have you back. Cream City Cravings is all about getting you great deals in the Milwaukee area. 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And here in Milwaukee, we know the story isn't simple because our history didn't start with equality. It started with struggle. But Milwaukee also raised voices that changed the game. Like Vell Phillips, who marched for fair housing when doors were closed to us. Like Spencer Cox, who carried the torch for progress in the city. Like Gwen Moore, continuing the fight today. That's our city. That's our story. That's our America. We turn struggle into strength. We've created culture, movement, impact, and we're still pushing forward toward opportunity, toward unity, towards change. Because the story of America isn't finished, and neither are we.
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0: Here's your WeatherWatch 12 forecast on JAMA 98.3. Partly cloudy today with a high of 77, and then tonight...
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You're ready to wrap up the Backspin at Noon. Coming up, we're going to talk about Tank coming to town for the all-white party. Got some got Myron and Tim Ricketts coming in to talk about that, so stay tuned. It is JAMMA 98.3 Backspin at Noon.

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0: 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Today's R&B and old school, it is Don Black. Tank with When We. Now, Tank is going to be in town on the 27th for the all-white experience happening at Potawatomi Hotel and Casino. To talk about this big old event that's happening, I got my brothers, Timothy Ricketts and Myron M. Town Smith. What's going on, brothers?
1: What's going on, man?
2: How you doing?
0: Glad to have you in here. Now, you've been doing how long have you guys been putting events together? Let's just start off there first.
2: Oh.
0: You weren't expecting that question. You was like, I wasn't about ready to give a history lesson.
1: Man, listen, that kind of date my age, and I like to try to keep a young profile.
2: Well, dang.
0: Let's just say it's been a long time.
1: It's been a long time.
0: Been a long time. So talk about this event that you have coming up on the 27th.
1: Man, we got a monstrous event coming up on the 27th. We curated this just for the audience.
0: Yeah.
1: We got DJs from Milwaukee, DJ Gemini Gilly. We got Nudie Forever. And we got one of my personal favorites. We got the man Bizon.
0: Yeah. And that, so you got great DJs. You got fashion shows. You got all kinds of the all-white experience is what this is all about. So first of all, you have to wear white. Am I correct?
1: Correct.
0: Suits, dresses. No jeans, but just a nice outfit. Am I correct?
2: Yes. Not just some white, all white.
0: All white.
2: Because this is the all white experience, not the some white experience, not the half white.
0: Right.
2: But all white.
0: Right. Now, it's at Potawatomi Hotel and Casino. Is this your first event there, or you've had some parties there before?
2: This is our first time in a long time.
0: Right. Okay. Cool. Cool. So if people want to get tickets for this event, first of all, let's talk about that. You wanted me to stress the fact that you got to get your tickets early because there will not be any tickets sold at the door.
2: Yes.
0: Yes.
2: That's not a joke. It's not a marketing ploy. It's not a cap. As some will say, there will be no tickets at the door per Potawatomi's request, and we love our working relationship with them, and we're going to keep it strong. There's no tickets at the door. Please get your tickets in advance before they sell out.
0: So once again, it's the all-white experience happening at Potawatomi Casino Hotel. It is happening on June 27th, and we're going to tell people how to get tickets in just a minute. And I mentioned that Tank is going to be there.
1: Yes.
0: Now, is he going to be singing the turtleneck song? I'm just kind of curious about that. I'm just kind of curious.
2: Ain't no telling.
1: We'll ask him to do that one and dedicate it to you.
0: So you already know me and my turtlenecks and everything like that. See, that's not even cool. So you got DJs. Talk about the fashion show that's going to be happening here as well too.
2: Now the fashion show is Hi Hello.
0: Yeah.
2: It's curated by Lena Cole.
0: Yeah.
2: And our last fashion show was just so amazing. Like, it kind of felt like, not to compare it to anything, but it was like a New York Fashion Week feel.
0: Right.
2: It kind of felt like you was in Paris or France.
0: Ooh,
2: or something.
0: He said, Paris is in France. I just put that there.
2: Yeah. See, that was kind of like Milwaukee Racine.
0: Yeah, there you go. I was just getting them back for the turtleneck thing. That's all good.
2: Yeah, but it was so amazing that we had to run it back. Lena Cole did an amazing job. We're bringing in different stylists and different designers. And this year, they're taking it to another level.
0: Right.
2: So we're excited to see where they take it to and what all comes along for the night.
0: And Jammin' 98.3 is going to be in the house as well, too. So this is the all-white experience. So tell everybody how they can get their tickets, because there will be no tickets sold at the door. Where can you get your tickets?
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0: Get your tickets. I'm going to put that up on our Facebook page. And normally, all these shows are absolutely amazing. I get to see the pictures of everything, because every time you guys do this, I got something going on and I can't go. So this time, I don't have anything going on, so I think I would be able to make this one.
2: Let's party, man.
0: I just got to find an all-white outfit.
1: Just leave the all-white turtleneck at home, Don.
0: Dang, see? That's twice on the turtleneck. I don't think I like this. The all-white experience.
2: The turtleneck.
0: Saturday, June 27th, Potawatomi Casino Hotel. You can get your tickets now at, you said it's Eventbrite, right?
1: Yes, sir.
0: 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We'll put the link on our Facebook page, so you can just go there, get your tickets today. There will be no tickets sold at Potawatomi at the door the day of the event. No tickets sold, so don't try it. You ain't going to be able to get in. You just going to have to be sitting down at the casino playing whatever you play.
2: In your all-white outfit.
0: In your all-white outfit, and you'll be mad. So get your tickets today.
2: Oh. And one last thing, shout out to our host, Kayla Lewis Allen,
0: yeah,
2: that's bringing a whole new energy to the table as well.
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1: This is a love that withstands time, space, and matter forever. Forever's a mighty long time. Here we are decades later. The sentiment is still the same. Listen.

Big shout out to Myron M. Town Smith and Tim Ricketts for being here to talk about the all white experience happening on the 27th in a couple in a week from this Saturday, I believe it is. It's going to be at the Pottawatomie Casino Hotel. Tickets will not be sold at the door, so you got to get your tickets right now. Go to Eventbrite to get those tickets, and I got that information posted up on our Facebook page, so go look for it there. Coming up, we're going to talk about Juneteenth, and we're going to talk about the Milwaukee Sheriff's Office being a part of this event and your safety. We'll be talking to Lieutenant Kim Alexander in just a second on Jammin' 98.3.

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That's music from Stokely called Needs Love on Jammin' 98.3. Today's R&B and old school. It is Don Black. And one of the things that we definitely need when we celebrate in Juneteenth is we need to make

0: hanging out. And to keep us safe, of course, we have our Milwaukee Police Department and also the Milwaukee Sheriff's Office. They team up to make sure that everybody is okay. So on the phone with us is Lieutenant Kim Alexander with the Milwaukee Sheriff's Office. How are you doing today?
1: I'm good. How about yourself?
0: Doing just fine. Now, I, you know, going to all the Juneteenth meetings and everything like that, I have to commend you guys. There's a lot of you guys that just that show up and are there to make sure from beginning the planning to all to the event to make sure that you know the things that you need to know. And so you make sure you keep everybody safe. So I just wanted to say thank you guys for all that you do.
1: Oh, you're welcome.
0: So are there any specific plans for security at the Juneteenth parade this year? Anything in particular or anything that people need to know?
1: Well, I don't think it's anything in particular, but I just want people to know that the Sheriff's Office, as well as Milwaukee Police Department and the Juneteenth security team, have been working diligently to assure that this year's Juneteenth celebration is a safe and fun event for everyone. You know, with our planning and our visible presence at the event, it's going to show that our shared commitment to creating a welcoming environment where community members can come together, celebrate, and enjoy the day with no issues. So if you go to Rose Park, you may see some of our deputies there interacting with our youth, whether it's throwing a football, playing basketball. We want to make sure that everybody is having fun, but the event is safe. So if they have any questions or issues that they may see that arise at Juneteenth, please feel free to come up to one of the deputies or one of the officers and let us know. So that way we can have a safe and fun event without any issues.
0: And I have to tell you, all of you guys are so nice. When I come up and speak to you, you're nice. I think I offered somebody a popsicle one time, and they just said, "No, get out of here, leave me alone." So I'm not going to do that anymore. But we appreciate all the things that you do to keep us safe at the Juneteenth parade, and we hope that you guys are safe as well too. And most importly, that you enjoy yourselves, because you're going to enjoy yourself, aren't you?
1: Absolutely.
0: All right.
1: That's
0: what I like to hear. Lieutenant Kim Alexander with the Milwaukee Sheriff's Office. She's part of everybody helping to make sure that the 55th annual Juneteenth celebration, the parade, and everything goes off without a hitch. We appreciate you taking the time to talk to us. Thanks so much.
1: Thank you. You're welcome.
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8: 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The August 11th primary and November 3rd election are too important to sit out. 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You gotta be there. 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
3: Here's your WeatherWatch 12 forecast on JAMA 98.3. Partly cloudy today with a high of 77. And then tonight, partly cloudy skies early, going to give way to cloudy skies late, a low of 56. Right now, it is 74.
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0: 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My Jammin' hoodie is missing. My Jammin' mug in the break room. I know who got it. And to the person who has my Jammin' t-shirt, I know you hear this. Do me a favor. 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

0: Neo on Jammin' 98.3, his new one, Up, Out, and Gone, and I'm up, out, and gone. Earl Stokes coming up next. Got Dr. Wesley Carter from New Restoration Christian Church going to give you some positive vibes. Plus, he'll be talking to Mr. and Mrs. Juneteenth and little Mr. and little Miss Juneteenth. It's going to be a fun day today. It's Jammin' 98.3.
1: Yeah. This album is dedicated to all the teachers that told me I'll never amount to nothing. To all the people that lived above the buildings that I was hustling from that called the police on me when I was just trying to make some money to feed my daughter.
2: Yeah.
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1: Good Tuesday afternoon. Earl Stokes officially checking in with Dr. Carter of New Restoration Church, where it's all about souls and not about clothes. 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
2: On this terrific Tuesday, doing mighty fine. 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
2: 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And remember, can't nobody do you like Jesus.
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0: Ella May, Trip Trippin' on Jammin' 98.3. It's your man Earl Stokes holding it down for you. We are 3 days away from Juneteenth. That's right. The Juneteenth celebration is going down this Friday. We're super excited about it, man. We've got some special guests coming in. I'll be talking with the 2026 Juneteenth Royal Court, Little Miss Juneteenth, Ava Gary, Mr. Juneteenth Jr., Michael Terry Jr., Miss Juneteenth, Gianna Cooks, and Mr. Juneteenth, Jace White. They'll be joining me in the 4 o'clock hour during Situations. So make sure you guys are tuned in so we can hear from these young people who are just doing their thing. Yes, yes, they run and they are a part of the Royal Court for Juneteenth 2026. Man, we're excited about them coming in. All right, stick around. We've got stupid news on the way. Also, the Stokes Report coming up on Jammin' 98.3.
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3: All the chronic in the world can even mess with you. You're the ultimate high. You know what I'm saying, baby? 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

0: Kayla Brianna, I like that energy on Jamming 98.3 and Stupid News. It's another round of
1: Get Your Cousin.
0: A woman is going viral online because her favorite snack is salsa. That's where you dip your salty chip in more sauce.
2: I saw a video of myself eating tortilla chips with sea salt, and it's blowing up. Also, for those of you asking, no, I don't eat sea salt all the time. I actually use this salt. It's real salt with real minerals. And for all the people commenting that I have low iron or I have POTS or whatever the other comments were, I have none of that. I actually did get blood work done, and my blood work is completely normal. It's just me wanting salt. It's not like I eat this every single day. It's just sometimes I want salt and I want chips. It's my salsa.
0: Wow, my blood pressure just spiked. So you can do that when you're young, man, but I would advise you to keep doing that, young lady. I'm going to need you to stay with the group. Hold hands if you don't know where you're going.
1: Get your cousin.
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0: 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Looking at the weather for this afternoon, cloudy with occasional rain showers, a high of 78. And tonight, partly cloudy skies this evening will become overcast overnight, low of 57. Tomorrow, rain showers in the morning, then thunderstorms in the afternoon, a high of 63 tomorrow, a little cooler tomorrow. Currently right now, it is cloudy and 78 degrees here at Jambin 98.3.
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Sometimes you gotta let them know. Coming up at 3:12 with the Stokes Report, a family argument turns tragic in Menominee Falls, a deadly bungee jump case in Brazil, and the Williams sisters are back at it. We'll do that at 3:12 with the Stokes Report.

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4: 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Because I was there.
2: It's time for the Stokes Report.
5: Well, welcome to the Stokes Report. A warrant has been issued for a man accused of striking his own father with a vehicle following an argument in Menominee Falls. Police say the father suffered life-threatening injuries. Investigators are still searching for the suspect as the case remains under investigation. Overseas tragedy in Brazil. Three instructors have been charged with homicide following a deadly bungee jumping accident that claimed the life of a participant. Authorities say safety procedures are now under intense scrutiny as prosecutors move forward with the case. All right, in sports, tennis royalty is back together. Sisters Serena Williams and Venus Williams are teaming up once again for Wimbledon. That's right, giving fans another chance to witness one of the most iconic duos in sports history. The Williams sisters have combined for dozens of Grand Slam titles and changed the game forever. And finally, today we remember a legend. Happy heavenly birthday to Tupac Shakur, born June 16, 1971. Tupac's music, poetry, and impact on hip-hop culture continue to inspire generations around the world. Though he's gone, his voice and legacy still echoes through the streets, the speakers, and the hearts of millions. And that is your Stokes Report. I am Earl Stokes for Jammin' 98.3.
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remedy to help you unwind and to take all that stress away. Tonight at 7, join me right here inside the Quiet Storm. I'm Lenny Green, serving you the best of today's R&B and old school, man. It happens

Hey, we're just 3 days away from Juneteenth. I'm super excited. Today we'll be joined by the 2026 Juneteenth Royal Court, Little Miss Juneteenth, Mr. Juneteenth Jr., Miss Juneteenth, and Mr. Juneteenth. All right, stick around. It's coming up in the 4 o'clock hour.

0: 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Do you love Jammin' 98.3? 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The Jammin' merch store is live with shirts, mugs, and more that fit your everyday lifestyle. 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My Jammin' hoodie is missing. My Jammin' mug in the break room. I know who got it. And to the person who has my Jammin' t-shirt, I know you hear this. Do me a favor. 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

0: Olivia Dean, Man I Need, on Jammin' 98.3. It's your man Earl Stokes holding it down for you. Today we are honored to welcome the 2026 Juneteenth Royal Court. They're going to be joining me in the 4 o'clock hour. Big shout out to Little Miss Juneteenth, Ava Gary, Mr. Juneteenth Jr., Michael Terry Jr., Miss Juneteenth, Gianna Cooks, and I can't forget about Mr. Juneteenth, Jace White. That's right. They'll be joining us and hanging out with us. So I'm going to be hanging out with royalty in the 4 o'clock hour. Make sure you tuned in to Situations. Here's your update on the roads from your Jammin' 98.3 Traffic Center. Slow traffic, I-41, US 45 northbound between Mayfair Road and Burleigh. Also, slow traffic, I-41, US 45 southbound between Appleton Avenue, Highway 175 and Capitol Drive. I-94 eastbound between the Stadium Interchange and 26th Street and St. Paul Avenue. Also, I-94 westbound between 35th Street and Hawley Road. Slow traffic is there as well. Traffic is brought to you by Jammin' 98.3.
1: America, 250 years deep. And in Milwaukee, we know the road hasn't always been equal. We know what it means to struggle, to rebuild, and to keep moving forward anyway. This city has always known how to turn hardship into hope. From the soul of Bronzeville to the creativity born on the north side, to neighbors showing up for each other every single day, Milwaukee keeps evolving. And I know that journey personally. As a first-generation American, I was raised on sacrifice, resilience, faith, and hard work. That spirit lives here, in the culture, in the music, and the people determined to make a difference. From Andre Lee Ellis fighting for peace

0: 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We create connection. 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And no matter what Milwaukee faces, we keep rising together. Because the story of America is still being written.
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3: 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But Joe clicks the name he's seen before. 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He's heard them on the radio. 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

0: 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It usually starts with a simple search. Mary just moved to town. She's looking for a local coffee shop. What does she do? Well, she pulls out her phone and types best coffee shop near me. And instantly, Google gives her a whole bunch of options. She doesn't click the first name she sees. She looks for something familiar, something she's seen before. 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If you want to be the business people choose first, it starts with being visible where they're actually looking. 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
4: Now for your WeatherWatch 12 forecast for this afternoon, you're going to be stepping out cloudy with occasional rain showers, so make sure you carry your umbrella, high of 78. Tonight, partly cloudy skies will become overcast overnight, low of 57, but tomorrow, be sure to pack the umbrella. Rain showers in the morning, then thunderstorms in the afternoon, a high of 63. Currently right now, it is cloudy and 78 degrees.
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Cry in front of you, Eric Bellinger on Jammin' 98.3, creeping up on 4 o'clock with Situations. In the 4 o'clock hour, we're going to be hanging out with the 2026 Juneteenth Royal Court. That's right. Stick around.

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3: Milwaukee, Juneteenth is more than a celebration. It's a reminder of our history, our resilience, and our future. For 55 years, Northcott Neighborhood House has showcased some of Milwaukee's brightest young leaders through its Juneteenth scholarship pageant. Today, we're honored to welcome the 2026 Juneteenth Royal Court, Little Miss Juneteenth, Ava Gary, Mr. Juneteenth, Junior, Michael Terry Jr., Miss Juneteenth, rather, Gianna Cooks, and Mr. Juneteenth, Chase White. Congratulations, guys. Guys, and welcome to the show.
4: Thank you for having us.
3: All right. I'm around royalty today. It feels good. All right. Welcome to the show. We're going to start things off with Little Miss Juneteenth, Ava Gary. You ready?
5: Yeah.
3: Ava, tell Milwaukee a little bit about yourself. What are some things you enjoy doing when you're not in school?
5: Some of the things that I enjoy doing when I'm not in school is playing with my sister, doing more math, and going shopping.
3: Okay, all right. Mr. Juneteenth Jr., Michael Terry, come on up, man. Michael, what are some of your favorite hobbies and activities?
6: Okay, so sometimes I do football.
3: Okay.
6: I mostly prefer baseball. Yeah. And most of the times, I really just like playing games.
3: Okay, or video games?
6: Yeah, video games.
3: Okay. Mr. Juneteenth, Jace White, tell us about yourself and what you're passionate about.
7: As he said, I am Jace White. I'm 14 years old. I go to Meyer High School.
3: Okay.
7: Some things that I'm passionate about, I love giving back to my community. I play the alto saxophone. And, well, I play sports, like football, and I sing with the Milwaukee Children's Choir.
3: You just graduated. Where are you going to high school?
7: I'm going to go to Meyer High School.
3: Go to Meyer. All right. Congratulations. All right. Let's see here. Miss Juneteenth, Gianna Cooks, how you doing?
4: I'm doing well. How about yourself?
3: All right. You got a beautiful smile there.
4: Thank you.
3: What personal qualities help you become Miss Juneteenth?
4: I would say that my resilience, which really fueled my platform, really helped me to become Miss Juneteenth. I think just going through and teaching myself how to be poised, how to, you know, speak well, how to memorize speeches, all the things that went into the pageant, I think that's really what helped me to have the crown.
3: Love it. I love it. Mr. Juneteenth, what is one lesson you've learned that has helped you shape you who you are today?
7: Well, one thing that I have learned is to question everything and to make sure that you know your background and your history, because it can help you in politics and can help you learn about the situation that's going on around you.
3: Little Miss Juneteenth, Ava, how you doing over there?
5: Good.
3: How did you feel when they called your name as Little Miss Juneteenth?
5: I was shocked that I won Little Miss Juneteenth. I didn't know what was going to happen.
3: What was that feeling like?
5: Excited.
3: You were excited?
5: Happy. Yeah.
3: Okay. Mr. Juneteenth Jr., Michael Terry Jr., what went through your mind when you realized you had won Mr. Juneteenth Jr.?
6: I was actually surprised, even though I was the only one.
3: Okay.
6: And it was really just like a surreal feeling.
3: Okay. Surreal. Okay. All right. Miss Juneteenth, Miss Cooks here. What did winning the title of Miss Juneteenth mean to you and your family?
4: Winning the title of Miss Juneteenth meant, first off, a dream come true.
3: Okay.
4: And secondly, it meant that I was now going on a new journey, taking on a new responsibility of not being only being an inspiration to my community, but also being a tangible figure, one who is going to have the opportunity to pour into the community the same way the community has poured into her over the past 18 years.
3: Love it. Mr. Juneteenth, Jace White, what was your reaction when you heard your name announced as Mr. Juneteenth?
7: As Michael said, it was a surreal feeling, and I was very shocked because I had two people who had amazing speeches and talents, so I was honestly very excited and happy and surprised.
3: Awesome. Ava Gary.
5: Yes.
3: What was the most exciting part of the competition for you?
5: The awards.
3: So what did you receive? A plaque or what?
5: Big trophy.
3: Okay. All right. You got it in your room?
5: Yeah.
3: That That is awesome. Mr. Juneteenth Jr., Michael Terry Jr., what was there a moment during the competition that you'll never forget?
6: The part where they announced my name that I won. I will never forget that. That was just a...
3: Yeah.
6: A special feeling.
3: So. Oh, yeah. Was your family excited for you?
6: Yes.
3: Oh, yeah. Yeah. That's awesome. That is awesome. Quite a feat. Quite a feat. Miss Juneteenth, Miss Cooks, this scholarship pageant highlights academics, community service, and talent. Which area do you feel best represents you? Hold that thought. When we come back, I want you to share that with our audience. If you're just tuning in, I'm hanging out with the Royal Court from Juneteenth, the Juneteenth Day pageant.

0: Welcome back to Situations, and I'm hanging out with royalty today. That's right. I'm hanging out with the 2026 Juneteenth Day Pageant winners. Miss Juneteenth, Miss Cooks, this scholarship pageant highlights academics, community service, and talent. Which area do you feel best represents you?
1: That is actually a really loaded question because ever since I was really young, I've made it a point to do the best I can in all fields of my life. So I have really high academics. Okay. Going to Jackson State, you know.
0: Hey, you already know where you're going.
1: Oh, yeah. We're already committed and everything.
0: Okay.
1: I am a very avid artist in multiple different fields, like singing, drawing.
0: Really?
1: Yeah.
0: Okay. Say something for me right quick.
1: You're the only one who sees the changes you take you for
0: through. All
1: right. Okay, I won't do the whole riff, but.
0: But I love it. I love it. You can do that on the spot. That is cool.
1: Yeah.
0: Wow. Mr. Juneteenth, come on over here, man. Don't be shy. What was the biggest challenge you had to overcome during this competition?
2: Honestly, the biggest challenge that I had to overcome was practicing. I procrastinate a lot.
0: Mm.
2: So repeatedly practicing was kind of like a struggle for me.
0: Yeah.
2: And I'm glad that I had my mother who made me practice.
0: Yeah.
2: And that has gotten me here today.
0: Yeah, you gotta get rid of that procrastination, man. That's a dream killer. You know that, right? Because you might want to do something, and when God drops something in you, you have to act on it right away. And just be persistent. Do something every day to get to that goal, okay? All right. Group question. What did this experience teach you about yourself? We'll start with you, Ms. Cook.
1: This experience really taught me about the concept of self-refinement, and that if you really put your mind to it and you really are introspective, which basically means if you look into yourself and who you are, you'll be able to pretty much achieve your dreams, because you'll be able to see where your strengths are, where areas for improvement are, because we don't really have weaknesses. We have areas of improvement.
0: Mm-hmm.
1: And if we just, like I said, have the resilience to see those and improve those, then you can achieve any dream you have.
0: All right.

0: about the essays that we worked on about empowering the future.
1: Okay. So did it teach you how to write an essay?
0: Yeah.
1: Okay. All right. What did you learn from writing that essay?
0: What did I learn from writing that essay is that our ancestors didn't care about how we looked. They cared about our safety.
1: Mr. Juneteenth, what did this experience teach you about yourself?
2: It taught me that not all talent will come naturally, and you will have to work to build your talent.
1: Okay.
2: I had to practice with Mr. Christopher Pipkins.
1: Yeah.
2: With Christopher's project in order to help me refine my talent with playing the alto saxophone.
1: All right. Mr. Juneteenth Jr.
3: It taught me that with enough practice and enough hard work, you can do anything and find out new things about yourself.
1: Okay, what did you learn about yourself?
3: That if I really put my mind to it, I could do anything.
1: Yes,
3: really.
1: You can. Yes, you can, man. At 12 years old, I realized I wanted to do this. I want to be on the radio, and I've been doing it for 43 years. So you're never too young. You can be young as me, 12 years old, and you can realize what you want to do in life. But you just have to be persistent, all right? And don't procrastinate, all right? All right. What does Juneteenth mean to you personally?
4: Juneteenth is a very important day in our history. It was a huge turning point. We went from pretty much being under the thumb of slavery to having freedoms that we didn't have before. Although it was also the start of our battle against discrimination, it's still just a beacon of hope in that we have gained our freedom and the rights that we deserved before. And we've done it again and again, and we will continue to do so. So Juneteenth is really just representative of that fighting spirit that I believe every African American and in the African diaspora, every person has in them to fight for what's right.
1: All right, Jace.
2: Well, it's bigger than me. Milwaukee is seen as this negative place where there is a lot of argument between and conflict between generations, and for me Juneteenth is one of those days where all generations just come together as one. You never see anybody really arguing and having conflict. So it's a day of peace and happiness with all.
1: I love it. I love it. Great question. What does Juneteenth mean to you, Mr. Juneteenth Jr.?
3: It means the day that our people were freed. And it really just connects me to my history. Not just only my history, my family's history.
1: When we come back, I want you to share, what does the parade mean to you? What are you most excited about being in the Juneteenth Day Parade? All right, we're hanging out with the Royal Court from Juneteenth Day Pageant. That's right, we've got the kings and the queens in the house. Welcome to Situation.
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0: back to Situations. We're hanging out with the Royal Court from Juneteenth. We've got Mr. Juneteenth, Miss Juneteenth, Miss Juneteenth Jr., and Mr. Juneteenth Jr. as well. Welcome to the show. What are you most excited about when it comes to the Juneteenth parade? Let's start with you, Ava.
1: Riding in the Corvette.
0: Oh, that sounds like a lot of fun. Make sure you practice on your wave. All right, Mr. Juneteenth Jr., what excites you most about representing Milwaukee's youth during the Juneteenth celebration?
2: That I can meet new people.
0: All right, Miss Juneteenth, Tiana Cooks. As Miss Juneteenth, what message do you want to share with young people across Milwaukee?
3: The message I want to share with young people across Milwaukee is that in everything that's happening, even with how our city, our country, all the hardships that we're going through at the moment, we can learn that obstacles can be turned into opportunities. Opportunities for growth, opportunities for learning, opportunities to really build our resilience and to become better people. So whenever we face an obstacle that we can't really seem to find our way around in the moment, we just have to remember to have hope and really just think about how we can surmount, yes, that's the word, surmount those obstacles, and then we become stronger people because of it.
0: Jace, how do you hope to inspire other young men through your reign as Mr. Juneteenth?
4: I want to inspire them and show them that you can do anything as long as you put work into it.
0: Yes.
4: And you don't have to go down this negative path as long as you put in the work and have a good support system.
0: Yes.
4: And surround yourself around the right people, you can do your dreams.
0: You're
4: and
0: right.
4: You can go anywhere in life.
0: I love it. I love it. I live by three principles. I put God first, I treat people right, and I work hard. Those are the three things that will get you through. All right, I want y'all to remember that because a wise man once told me that. Put God first, treat people right, and work hard. All right? Little Miss Juneteenth, Ava Gary, what do you want to be when you grow up?
1: I want to be a pediatrician and have my own skincare company. I want to help the kids and eat.
0: All right, you already know what you want, huh? I love it. Mr. Juneteenth Jr., Michael Terry Jr., what are your dreams for the future?
2: My dreams are to go to a good college, go to a great high school. And just help my community, really.
0: Okay, what high school do you want to go? What high school do you want to go to?
2: I don't really know yet, but I do know the college I want to go to.
0: What?
2: I want to go to a Clemson College.
0: Clemson?
2: Yeah.
0: Okay, and why?
2: Because they have a great football team.
0: Okay, all right. Now, are you working hard to become a great football player? Are you training?
2: Yeah.
0: Okay, all right. Make sure you get some mentors.
2: Yeah, I also won a championship ring when I was 9 years old.
0: Okay,
2: all right. That was also a great accomplishment for me.
0: Yeah. That's awesome, man. Mr. Juneteenth, Jace White, where do you see yourself 5 years from now?
4: 5 years from now, I would be around 20. I aspire to go to Howard University and work
0: great school
4: and major in the fine arts. So I would hope to be going there and working to become an actor.
0: Okay. Miss Juneteenth, what are your college and career goals?
3: Well, I'm going to major in graphic design. I'm going to minor in psychology. And then those two paths are going to converge in the form of a doctorate in art therapy.
0: Okay.
3: And philanthropy, that is going to be a big thing throughout both tracks. But the more, not delusional, but delusional in a good way, I use that as a positive connotation.
0: Okay.
3: The more delusional is the solution track is being whisked into a lucrative career of superstardom via singing. You just heard me sing.
0: Yeah.
3: So if I get my big break, then that might not derail, but shift my path a little bit.
0: Okay.
3: But those are definitely the two places I see myself.
0: All right, this question is for everybody. If a young person is listening right now and thinking about entering the Juneteenth scholarship pageant next year, what would you tell them?
2: Even if you have like a stuttering problem like me, if you just keep practicing in the mirror like Miss Felicia said, you can really just remember and do anything put your mind to.
0: Miss Ava, what you got for us?
1: What I got for you is that if you want to be in the scholarship pageant, You have to write a 252-word essay. If you're in high school, you have to have a 2.5 GPA, I think.
5: Okay.
1: And you have to practice it a lot. My mom told me I had to practice about 2 hours a day to work hard and perfect it. And Miss Felicia worked hard with us too.
0: Miss Felicia. She's been working with you guys, huh? All right. You want to answer that, Jay?
4: All right. The one thing that I can say is practice, practice, practice. There is going to be people coming with their absolute best.
0: Mm-hmm.
4: So you have no time to slip up, no matter what. And Miss Felicia will tell you this from day one, that there will be people that have been trying a long time.
0: Okay. Once again, if you're just tuning in, we're hanging out with the Royal Court from Juneteenth, 2026. That's right. We'll be right

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Nah, it's something you wear. 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That's jammin'. 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

0: Welcome back to Situations. We've been hanging out with the Royal Court from Juneteenth. That's right. Juneteenth will be taking place this Friday. And we're hanging out with the Royal Court. And we've got Miss Felicia. She's the one who's been instructing the young people in the pageant. What do you say to the people out there that want to get their kids involved? What kind of advice can you share with us?
1: Go for it. You know, like I always tell the kids when they come from day one, when they come into practice, well, after I kick the parents out. Because they only get to come to the first one. Because I want the kids to be authentically them.
0: Right, right.
1: And I tell them from the beginning, be the best you can be. That's all you can do.
0: Right.
1: Don't pretend to be something else. Don't, you know, because then you become uncomfortable.
0: Right.
1: So be the best you can be. And then I never want to be a judge.
0: Okay.
1: Because when they bring it, it's so hard. Like, it can be a point or 2 points between the difference of a crown and not a crown.
0: Wow.
1: But these kids, it was 22 that applied this year. It was 22 contestants that applied this year. And I want to encourage anyone, when they walk away, I don't want them to feel like they're defeated or be discouraged. I want them to say, okay, what didn't I do this year? And then I can grow in that area and apply next year. Because if you don't take the crown, you can always come back and apply again.
0: Okay. Love it. So when does this start off? And when can they start applying for this?
1: We normally open the applications in January.
0: Okay.
1: And they go until we close them in April, like the third week in April, only because we have to get the most current grades.
0: Okay.
1: And then give them enough time to gather the information and enough time for them to write that 250-word essay I know they don't like.
0: Right.
1: But that, you know, giving them time for that, because right after the applications close, we start.
0: Oh, wow.
1: Because we only have like a month before the pageant.
0: Okay.
1: So.
0: All right. So they should just follow the website?
1: Yeah, they follow the website. And then we'll start, once it starts to go live, we'll start to push it out on the air, in the community and everything.
0: What's the website?
1: JuneteenthMilwaukee.com. And it's all spelled out, all one word.
0: Okay. Awesome. Guys, thank you so much for coming by. I'm so proud of you guys.
2: Thank you so much.
0: You guys are the bomb. And looking forward to seeing you in the parade on Friday. It's going to be amazing.
2: Yes.
0: So make sure you work on your waves, okay?
2: Yes.
0: All right. 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
0: All right, here's your update on the roads from your Jammin' 98.3 Traffic Center. Slow traffic, I-41, US 45 northbound between Mayfair Road and Burleigh. Also, slow traffic, I-41, US 45 southbound between Appleton Avenue, Highway 175, and Capitol Drive. Also, slow traffic, I-94 westbound between 35th Street and Holly Road. 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

0: jacket with you and an umbrella tomorrow. Currently, right now, it is cloudy and 78 degrees.
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0: Hey, that's my man DJ Tony Neal throwing down with the Happy Hour Mix. Woo! That was hot. That was definitely hot, man. 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Mm-hmm. 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

That's Troop and All I Do Is Think of You on Jammin' 98.3, home of the best slow jams in the city tonight after 7. Make sure you join my man Lenny. He's definitely going to set that mood for you tonight, all right? Alicia Myers, I want to thank you, Heavenly Father, for shining your light on me. I love this one. Listen to the words. Turn it up. We're inside the happy hour on Jammin' 98.3.

0: Victoria Monet, Let Me on Jammin' 98.3, wrapping up the happy hour brought to you by the good folks over at Pottawatomie Casino and Hotel. We are 3 days away from Juneteenth, and I got a chance to hang out with the Royal Court this afternoon. As a matter of fact, if you missed that interview during Situations, listen up in the 6 o'clock hour, hanging out with Miss Juneteenth, Mr. Juneteenth, Little Miss Juneteenth, and Little Mr. Juneteenth. All right, so come on and check us out in the 6 o'clock hour. I mean, these kids, they inspired me, man. Yeah, they've got some great futures ahead of them, and they're so smart and intelligent. All right, 6 o'clock hour, make sure you tuned in. Here's your update on the roads from your Jammin' 98.3 Traffic Center. Expect for delays if you're headed out, guys. Slow traffic I-94 westbound between 35th Street and Hawley Road. Also, slow traffic I-94 eastbound between the Stadium Interchange and 26th Street. Slow traffic I-41, US 45 southbound between Appleton Avenue, Highway 175 and Capitol Drive. Stop and go I-41, US 45 northbound between Mayfair Road and Burleigh. As far as accidents, there are no accidents at this time. We'll keep you posted as the story develops.
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4: Now for your WeatherWatch 12 forecast for this evening. If you're going to be stepping out, partly cloudy skies, overcast overnight, low of 57. Tomorrow, rain showers in the morning, then thunderstorms in the afternoon, a high of 63. Currently right now, it's cloudy and 77 degrees.
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0: 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My jamming hoodie is missing. 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

0: Milwaukee, Juneteenth is more than a celebration. It's a reminder of our history, our resilience, and our future. For 55 years, Northcott Neighborhood House has showcased some of Milwaukee's brightest young leaders through its Juneteenth Scholarship Pageant. Today, we're honored to welcome the 2026 Juneteenth Royal Court, Little Miss Juneteenth, Ava Gary, Mr. Juneteenth, Junior Michael Terry Jr., Miss Juneteenth, rather, Gianna Cooks, and Mr. Juneteenth, Chase White. Congratulations, guys, and welcome to the show.
1: Thank you for having us.
0: All right. I'm around royalty today. It feels good. All right. Welcome to the show. We're going to start things off with Little Miss Juneteenth, Ava Gary. You ready?
2: Yeah.
0: Ava, tell Milwaukee a little bit about yourself. What are some things you enjoy doing when you're not in school?
2: Some of the things that I enjoy doing when I'm not in school is playing with my sister. I'm doing more math and going shopping.
0: Okay. All right. Mr.

0: Team Junior Michael Terry, come on up, man. Michael, what are some of your favorite hobbies and activities?
1: Okay, so sometimes I do football.
0: Okay.
1: I mostly prefer baseball. Yeah. And most of the times, I really just like playing games.
0: Okay, video games?
1: Yeah, video
0: okay.
1: games.
0: Okay, Mr. Juneteenth, Jace White, tell us about yourself and what you're passionate about.
2: As he said, I am Jace White. I'm 14 years old. I go to Golden Meyer High School.
0: Okay.
2: Some things that I'm passionate about, I love giving back to my community. I play the alto saxophone. And, well, I play sports, like football, and I sing with the Milwaukee Children's Choir.
0: Cool. You just graduated. Where are you going to high school?
2: I'm going to Golden Meyer High School.
0: Golden Meyer. All right. Congratulations. All right. Let's see here. Miss Juneteenth, Gianna Cooks, how you doing?
3: I'm doing well. How about yourself?
0: All right. You got a beautiful smile there.
3: Thank you.
0: What personal qualities helped you become Miss Juneteenth?
3: I would say that my resilience, which really fueled my platform, really helped me become Miss Juneteenth. I think just going through and teaching myself how to be poised, how to, you know, speak well, how to memorize speeches, all the things that went into the pageant, I think that's really what helped me to have the crown.
0: Love it. I love it. Mr. Juneteenth, what is one lesson you've learned that has helped you shape you who you are today?
2: Well, one thing that I have learned is to question everything. And to make sure that you know your background and your history, because it can help you in politics and can help you learn about the situation that's going on around you.
0: Little Miss Juneteenth, Ava, how you doing over there?
4: Good.
0: How did you feel when they called your name as Little Miss Juneteenth?
4: I was shocked that I won Little Miss Juneteenth. I didn't know it was going to happen.
0: What was that feeling like?
4: Excited.
0: You were excited?
4: Happy. Yeah.
0: Okay. Mr. Juneteenth Jr., Michael Terry Jr., what went through your mind when you realized you had won Mr. Juneteenth Jr.?
1: I was actually surprised, even though I was the only one.
0: Okay.
1: And it was really just like a surreal feeling.
0: Okay. Surreal. Okay. All right, Miss Juneteenth, Miss Cooks here. What did winning the title of Miss Juneteenth mean to you and your family?
3: Winning the title of Miss Juneteenth meant, first off, a dream come true.
0: Okay.
3: And secondly, it meant that I was now going on a new journey, taking on a new responsibility of not being only being an inspiration to my community, but also being a tangible figure, one who is going to have the opportunity to pour it into the community the same way the community has poured into her over the past 18 years.
0: Love it. Mr. Juneteenth, Jace White, what was your reaction when you heard your name announced as Mr. Juneteenth?
2: As Michael said, it was a surreal feeling, and I was very shocked because I had two people who had amazing speeches and talents, so I was honestly very excited and happy and surprised.
0: Awesome. Ava Gary.
4: Yes.
0: What was the most exciting part of the competition for you?
4: The awards.
0: So what did you receive? A plaque or what?
4: Big trophy.
0: Okay. All right. You got it in your room?
4: Yeah.

0: 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Today's R&B and old school.
1: I'm Olivia Dean.
2: What's going on? This is Tank.
3: What's up? My name is Ari Lennox.
0: Jim, 98.3.
4: This is a love that withstands time, space, and matter forever. Forever's a mighty long time. Here we are, decades later. The sentiment is still the same. Listen.

0: Welcome back to Situations, and I'm hanging out with royalty today. That's right. I'm hanging out with the 2026 Juneteenth Day pageant winners. Miss Juneteenth, Miss Cooks, this scholarship pageant highlights academics, community service, and talent. Which area do you feel best represents you?
1: That is actually a really loaded question because ever since I was really young, I've made it a point to do the best I can in all fields of my life. So I have really high academics.
0: Okay.
1: Going to Jackson State, you know.
0: Hey, you already know where you're going.
1: Oh, yeah. We're already committed and everything.
0: Okay.
1: I am a very avid artist in multiple different fields, like singing, drawing.
0: Really?
1: Yeah.
0: Okay. Say something for me right quick.
1: You're the only one who sees the changes you're taking for proof.
0: All right.
1: Okay, I won't do the whole riff, but...
0: But I love it. I love it. You can do that on the spot. That is cool.
1: Yeah.
0: Wow. Mr. Juneteenth, come on over here, man. Don't be shy, man. Don't be shy. What was the biggest challenge you had to overcome during this competition?
2: Honestly, the biggest challenge that I had to overcome was practicing. I procrastinate a lot.
0: Mm.
2: So repeatedly practicing was kind of like a struggle for me.
0: Yeah.
2: And I'm glad that I had my mother who made me practice.
0: Yeah.
2: And
0: yeah.
2: That has gotten me here today.
0: Yeah, you gotta get rid of that procrastination, man. That's a dream killer. You know that, right? Because you might want to do something, and when God drops something in you, you have to act on it right away. And just be persistent. Do something every day to get to that goal, okay? All right. Group question. What did this experience teach you about yourself? We'll start with you, Ms. Cook.
1: This experience really taught me about the concept of self-refinement, and that if you really put your mind to it and you really are introspective, which basically means if you look into yourself and who you are, you'll be able to pretty much achieve your dreams, because you'll be able to see where your strengths are, where areas for improvement are, because we don't really have weaknesses. We have areas of improvement.
0: Mm-hmm.
1: And if we just, like I said, have the resilience to see those and improve those, then you can achieve any dream you have.
0: All right, Ava.
3: This experience teach me about this pageant is just not a beauty pageant. It's about our slavery. It's about the essays that we worked on about empowering the future.
0: Okay. So did it teach you how to write an essay?
3: Yes.
0: Okay. All right. What did you learn from writing that essay?
3: What did I learn from writing that essay is that our ancestors didn't care about how we looked. They cared about our safety.
0: Mr. Juneteenth, what did this experience teach you about yourself?
2: It taught me that not all talent will come naturally, and you will have to work to build your talent.
0: Okay.
2: I had to practice with Mr. Christopher Pippins.
0: Yeah.
2: With Christopher's project in order to help me refine my talent with playing the alto saxophone.
0: All right. Mr. Juneteenth Jr.
4: It taught me that with enough practice and enough hard work, you can do anything and find out new things about yourself.
0: Okay, what did you learn about yourself?
4: That if I really put my mind to it, I could do anything.
0: Yes,
4: really.
0: You can. Yes, you can, man. At 12 years old, I realized I wanted to do this. I wanted to be on the radio, and I've been doing it for 43 years, so you're never too young. You can be young as me, 12 years old, and you can realize what you want to do in life, but you just have to be persistent, all right? And don't procrastinate, all right? All right. What does Juneteenth mean to you personally?
1: Juneteenth is a very important day in our history. It was a huge turning point. We went from pretty much being under the thumb of slavery to having freedoms that we didn't have before. Although it was also the start of our battle against discrimination, it's still just a beacon of hope in that we have gained our freedom and the rights that we deserved before. And we've done it again and again, and we will continue to do so. So Juneteenth is really just representative of that fighting spirit that I believe every African-American and in the African diaspora, every person has in them to fight for what's right.
0: All right, Jace.
2: Well, it's bigger than me. Milwaukee is seen as this negative place where there is a lot of argument between and conflict between generations. And for me, Juneteenth is one of those days where all generations just come together as one. You never see anybody really arguing and having conflict. So it's a day of peace and happiness with all.
0: I love it. I love it. Great question. What does Juneteenth mean to you, Mr. Juneteenth Jr.?
4: It means the day that our people were freed. And it really just connects me to my history. Not just only my history, my family's history.
0: When we come back, I want you to share, what does the parade mean to you? What are you most excited about being in the Juneteenth Day Parade? All right, we're hanging out with the Royal Court from Juneteenth Day Pageant. That's right, we've got the kings and the queens in the house. Welcome to Situations.

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0: Welcome back to Situations. We're hanging out with the Royal Court from Juneteenth. We've got Mr. Juneteenth, Miss Juneteenth, Miss Juneteenth Jr., and Mr. Juneteenth Jr. as well. Welcome to the show. What are you most excited about when it comes to the Juneteenth parade? Let's start with you, Ava.
1: Riding in the Corvette.
0: Oh, that sounds like a lot of fun. Make sure you practice on your wave. All right. Mr. Juneteenth Jr., what excites you most about representing Milwaukee's youth during the Juneteenth celebration?
2: That I can meet new people.
0: All right. Miss Juneteenth, Deanna Cooks. As Miss Juneteenth, what message do you want to share with young people across Milwaukee?
3: The message I want to share with young people across Milwaukee is that in everything that's happening, even with how our city, our country, all the hardships that we're going through at the moment, we can learn that obstacles can be turned into opportunities. Opportunities for growth, opportunities for learning, opportunities to really build our resilience and to become better people. So whenever we face an obstacle that we can't really seem to find our way around in the moment, we just have to remember to have hope and really just think about how we can surmount those obstacles, and then we become stronger people because of it.
0: Jace, how do you hope to inspire other young men through your reign as Mr. Juneteenth?
4: I want to inspire them and show them that you can do anything as long as you put work into it.
0: Yes.
4: And you don't have to go down this negative path. As long as you put in the work and have a good support system,
0: yes,
4: and surround yourself around the right people, you can do your dreams.
0: You're
4: and
0: right.
4: You can go anywhere in life.
0: I love it. I love it. I live by three principles. I put God first, I treat people right, and I work hard. Those are the three things that will get you through. All right, I want y'all to remember that, because a wise man once told me that. Put God first, treat people right, and work hard. All right? Little Miss Juneteenth, Ava Gary, what do you want to be when you grow up?
1: I want to be a pediatrician and have my own skincare company. I want to help the kids.
0: All right. You already know what you want, huh? I love it. Mr. Juneteenth Jr., Michael Terry Jr., what are your dreams for the future?
2: My dreams are to go to a good college,
0: okay. Go
2: to a great high school, and just help my community, really.
0: Okay, what high schools do you want to go? What high school do you want to go to?
2: I don't really know yet, but I do know the college I want to go to.
0: What?
2: I want to go to a Clemson College.
0: Clemson?
2: Yeah.
0: Okay, and why?
2: Because they have a great football team.
0: Okay, all right. Now, are you working hard to become a great football player? Are you training?
2: Okay, all right.
0: Make sure you get some mentors.
2: Yeah, I also won a championship ring when I was 9 years old.
0: Okay, all right.
2: That was also a great accomplishment for me.
0: Yeah. That's awesome, man. Mr. Juneteenth, Jace White, where do you see yourself 5 years from now?
4: 5 years from now, I would be around 20. I aspire to go to Howard University and
0: Great school.
4: And major in the fine arts. So I would hope to be going there and working to become an actor.
0: Okay. Miss Juneteenth, what are your college and career goals?
3: Well, I'm going to major in graphic design. I'm going to minor in psychology. And then those two paths are going to converge in the form of a doctorate in art therapy.
0: Okay.
3: And philanthropy, that is going to be a big thing throughout both tracks. But the more... not delusional, but delusional in a good way. Mm. I use that as a positive connotation.
0: Okay.
3: The more delusional is the solution track is being whisked into a lucrative career of superstardom via singing. You just heard me sing.
0: Yeah.
3: So if I get my big break, then that might not derail, but shift my path a little bit.
0: Okay.
3: But those are definitely the two places I see myself.
0: All right. This question is for everybody. If a young person is listening right now and thinking about entering the Juneteenth scholarship pageant next year, what would you tell them?
2: Even if you have like a stuttering problem like me, if you just keep practicing in the mirror like Miss Felicia said, you can really just remember and do anything put your mind to.
0: Miss Ava, what you got for us?
1: What I got for you is that if you want to be in the scholarship pageant, You have to write a 252-word essay. If you're in high school, you have to have a 2.5 GPA, I think.
0: Okay.
1: And you have to practice it a lot. My mom told me I had to practice about 2 hours a day to work hard and perfect it. And Miss Felicia worked hard with us too.
0: Miss Felicia. She's been working with you guys, huh? All right. Do you want to answer that, Jace?
4: All right. The one thing that I can say is practice, practice, practice. There is going to be people coming with their absolute best.
0: Mm-hmm.
4: So you have no time to slip up, no matter what. And Miss Felicia will tell you this from day one, that there will be people that have been trying a long time.
0: Okay. Once again, if you're just tuning in, we're hanging out with the Royal Court from Juneteenth, 2026. That's right. We'll be right back. Stay close.

0: Welcome back to Situations. We've been hanging out with the Royal Court from Juneteenth. That's right. Juneteenth will be taking place this Friday. And we're hanging out with the Royal Court. And we've got Miss Felicia. She's the one who's been instructing the young people in the pageant. What do you say to the people out there that want to get their kids involved? What kind of advice can you share with us?
1: Go for it. You know, like I always tell the kids when they come from day one, when they come into practice, well, after I kick the parents out. Because they only get to come to the first one. Because I want the kids to be authentically them.
0: Right, right.
1: And I tell them from the beginning, be the best you can be. Okay. That's all you can do.
0: Right.
1: Don't pretend to be something else. Don't, you know, because then you become uncomfortable.
0: Right.
1: So be the best you can be. And then I never want to be a judge.
0: Okay.
1: Because when they bring it, yeah, it's so hard. Like,
0: wow,
1: it can be a point or 2 points between the difference of a crown,
0: wow,
1: and not a crown.
0: Wow.
1: But these kids, it was 22 that applied this year. It was 22 contestants that applied this year. And I want to encourage anyone, when they walk away, I don't want them to feel like they're defeated,
0: right,
1: or be
0: right,
1: discouraged. I want them to say, okay, what didn't I do this year? And then I can grow in that area and apply next year. Because if you don't take the crown, you can always come back and apply again.
0: Okay, love it. So when does this start off? When can they start applying for this?
1: We normally open the applications in January.
0: Okay.
1: And they go until we close them in April, like the third week in April, only because we have to get the most current grades.
0: Okay.
1: And then give them enough time to gather the information and enough time for them to write that 250-word essay. I know they don't like.
0: Right, right.
1: But that, you know, giving them time for that, because right after the applications close, we start.
0: Oh, wow.
1: Because we only have like a month before the pageant.
0: Okay.
1: So.
0: All right. So they should just follow the website?
1: Yeah, they follow the website. And then we'll start, once it starts to go live, we'll start to push it out on the air, in the community and everything.
0: What's the website?
1: JuneteenthMilwaukee.com. And it's all spelled out, all one word.
0: Okay. Awesome. Guys, thank you so much for coming by. I'm so proud of you guys.
2: Thank you so much. You guys are the bomb.
0: And looking forward to seeing you in the parade on Friday. It's going to be amazing.
2: Yes.
0: So make sure you work on your waves, okay?
2: Yes.
0: All right. 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